0: 2
1: in 5 places. Or you can use 070-8116-4090. God bless you.
0: Testimony,
1: testimony has come. I have not of Lord that.
0: Oh, say that.
1: You are unstoppable. I will use my glory.
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0: ti mo jise diya nu wa to so nu ko mo enu mo baba o mo won mo ya o mo ogun buruku ni what are so five futi e ko to futi omo eru ye ni odo gege bi pe ni ja
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0: 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0 0 0 0 0 0 0 0 0 0 0 0 0 0 0 0 0 0 0 0 0 0 0 0 0 0 0 0 0 0 0 0 0 0 0
1: and it's about to get all funky today. Great music. And
0: Otim Fisi Omoni Kumelori. 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Ah.
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0: Hallelujah!
1: Hallelujah!
0: And you just logo.
1: God of mercy, we thank you so much. Today's Wednesday, God has showed mercy. We all say thank you, Lord. Today, be the 20th day in the month of May 2026. Like play, getting closer to the month period. Next Friday after this, we are all storming the mountains. That's a miracle God. He that does not know, tell them that you hear. Our God is merciful. He that doesn't know, let them understand. Our God is an exalter. Wherever mercy enters, God
0: will
1: do big things there. The
0: Spirit
1: of Lord told me that the beauty of mercy, I should tell everybody, especially you, that when you help people, hey, the only way you back with you. Instead, you want to arrive into our life. You do help people now, but nobody to help you. You do elevate others. But rather than others elevating you, they love pulling you down. The Lord said he has come. They want to show mercy. Some of you, whatever your good behavior, people always turn it to evil for you.
0: They misunderstand you.
1: One man she is too
0: much.
1: They don't want to understand you.
0: Even
1: when you try to explain yourself, no, they don't want to hear.
0: My
1: father says, today be the offenses for you. Some are hearing me. Only when people need them,
0: no more
1: that they remember they exist. No, we're supposed to help them. No, they will not remember. Some are hearing me. They pray a lot. They have tried. But if they cannot see the answer to their prayers, go God, you are
0: starting
1: to this start of me. Today be the mercy. Every power wasting their efforts.
0: Am I doing
1: enough? Every arrow shot at them. That arrow of misbehavior. Arrow of stand
0: up.
1: Arrow of stagnation.
0: Baba, I
1: pray for these people that you arise
0: today
1: by your mercy.
0: Oluwa lana
1: fun.
0: There's
1: no way.
0: On a mala, you don't like Koda.
1: Lone
0: or Joan,
1: don't be that messy.
0: Jida Kaja, you don't love Pada say Koda
1: to step back.
0: Rebrace Lord, what to call war
1: that hand that you
0: lots of mafia, Jane,
1: to oppress you.
0: I want you to give
1: you
0: a dwarf for you.
1: I pray for you,
0: Gabba Sharon,
1: as I have said,
0: but monitoring
1: every monitoring spirit.
0: Don't tell me,
1: calling you about
0: Oluwa Sawon
1: Nija.
0: Oluwa Sawon Nija. Gbogbo eyi to fe ti gbo mi.
1: You that are hearing me.
0: Lagbe agbara ti ma je mo si.
1: All that people were coming
0: to me. Lati orun wa.
1: From the heavens.
0: Aran lowo si.
1: Hey, help me.
0: A oran yin lowo.
1: Give me help.
0: A oran yin lowo.
1: Give me help.
0: A oran yin lowo.
1: Give me help.
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1: By this time tomorrow,
0: one and second,
1: hey, you'll be
0: standing for
1: it. Before we met this speak,
0: disappointment and failure,
1: ejaculate at
0: the good. We bow,
1: one word of terrible,
0: one word of form.
1: They cannot speak there.
0: That nobody form.
1: We met this speak.
0: We sit in there, ejaculate.
1: There's nothing I tell you again.
0: Hey, boy, let you
1: hear this.
0: No suffering, Lana.
1: I told us this.
0: Already, Nima Sado Lao.
1: Don't procrastinate.
0: You're about to soon consider.
1: If you keep procrastinating,
0: one more, one more,
1: you can take over.
0: Hey, let you are very urgent.
1: This one is very urgent.
0: Gbogbo ayé tẹ wà ní abẹ́ òkúta.
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1: 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His fear brings you down.
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1: 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Something was done to them.
0: So we are focusing on these two things today.
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0: 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You will be free.
1: Amen.
0: You will be free.
1: Amen.
0: You will be free.
1: Amen.
0: So I think focus lori solution.
1: I'll be focusing on solution.
0: Sorry, solution. See, I want kind.
1: Solution to this thing is
0: you bagbo.
1: Believe
0: we are joy lawa
1: that I have a future.
0: No matter what happen now.
1: Oh, don't come back.
0: Don't lose. Oh,
1: my sorry.
0: My sorry.
1: Don't lose. Oh,
0: no worry. Be until you share.
1: My sister, but you cannot do it.
0: So I found one last hotel. Odi.
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1: Nothing that stagnate them your
0: own. Oni de duro.
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0: Ni tori ma de mu anu.
1: Because of covenant of mercy.
0: Okay to fe gun.
1: That height you want to climb.
0: To le lati gun.
1: That seems so high.
0: Anu gbe e.
1: Hey, let me help you.
0: Mo ba anu Olorun so.
1: I speak with the mercy of God.
0: Ni to tin se esegbe.
1: Where you have been going astray.
0: Anu to e so.
1: Hey, let me see you
0: all right. Se mu atijo.
1: That ancient covenant.
0: O ba je o.
1: Is destroyed.
0: Awon to joko le ogo.
1: Lost it out upon your glory.
0: Ni to
1: because of mercy,
0: Ashuwani
1: they are abused.
0: Ashuwani
1: Amen.
0: Anu
1: mercy,
0: come back twice.
1: Help you to the destiny.
0: I saw this year.
1: You will not be sick.
0: If God did your name,
1: you will not die suddenly.
0: God wanted for us
1: all. All those that team up,
0: let it be sure.
1: So do you eat?
0: Most sure.
1: They will afflict themselves.
0: Most sure.
1: Amen.
0: Most sure.
1: Amen.
0: Sorry, I want to do a major day.
1: These seven prayer points. Please pray them all at
0: them. I do a lack of
1: call. The first one.
0: The way that God wants to call
1: you. That book of judgment. In my name,
0: my fire,
1: yeah.
0: Victoria,
1: no, because of mercy.

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16: Glory to God. You are welcome to this morning edition of Divine Connection Hour. This is a prayer and inspirational program sponsored by Dynamic Nation. My name is Pastor Roland Oluwole. Good morning. I pray with you this morning. The peace of God will surround this family. The mercy of the Lord will surround this home. The Lord will be merciful concerning this family. The favor of the Lord will surround this home. The joy of the Lord will be your identity. The grace of God will be sufficient for the journey. It shall be well with you, and the name of the Lord will be glorified in this family. It shall be good news concerning you and your children. In Jesus' mighty name, amen.
15: My brothers and sisters in the vineyard, can you spare me a few minutes of your time? I know there is a divine call of God upon your life, but let me ask you this, and I knew this same question has been troubling many of us. Are you truly called? If yes,
1: What is the area of your calling? Because you are not called to do everything. Some of you are worried about where to start. Some have already begun the journey, but weary and tempted to quit because of the challenges they are facing. You desire to serve in God's vineyard, but you don't know where to begin. Do not worry. Here is the answer to the question troubling your heart. Dynamic Pastor School, practical and professional school of ministry, is not just a Bible school or a place of theology. It is a school designed to open your spiritual eyes, mind, with the seasoned professional guiding you. Many have a divine call, but do not know their area of specialization. Are you called to teach, to youth ministry, to marriage counseling, prayer and deliverance ministry, or an outreach ministry? Many cannot answer this question alone. This new section of Dynamic Pastors Academy will be highly practical. You'll be taught by the spirit-filled professionals ready to guide you step by step. Do not miss this opportunity. Join us in the first week of June for new section. It will be fully practical and led by the professional who will put you through. Admission form is now available at Dynamic Pastor School, number 106, Ijurud, Agege, Lagos. If you are already in the ministry, but things are not going as expected, join us with God's help. We will guide you and you will testify to His glory. If you feel no call yet, but you have a body to win soul for Christ, this academy is for you too. Join us and you will have every reason to praise God. It is a weekend program. Time 4 to 6 p.m. on Friday and 10 a.m. to 4 p.m. on Saturday. There are four different modules for this program. The first module, we are going to treat it for 13 weeks. The second module, another 13 weeks. The third module and the fourth module. And I can assure you, if you can be part of the school, you are not going to regret it. If you are in the ministry already, you can join us. No matter the qualification you are having, the professionals are going to share more light to your area of calling. It doesn't matter. These people might not be pastors, but they are professionals in that field. Apart from that, the health aspect are going to be treated as well with qualified doctors. As you can see, this is not just a Bible school or ordinary theology. This is an eyes opener to the assignment ahead of you. Form is now available at Dynamic Pastor School, number 106, Ijurud, Agege, Lagos. A resumption date, Friday, 5th June, 2026. For more information, call 080-2381-3218 or 070-6940-2888.
16: Once again, you are welcome to this morning program. This is a program we bring our way every day, Monday to Friday, 6 o'clock in the morning like this to 6:30. And by the grace of God, what we are looking at this week, we started since Monday. Jesus, the great physician. And before we go into the subject this morning, I'd like to remind us about the program we'll be having tomorrow, Thursday, by the grace of God. It's a healing service. We run this kind of meeting twice in a year, the great physician. Tomorrow, Thursday, is the first of its kind this year. I'd like you to be part of this program. When it talks about the great physician, it's not only about healing of the body alone. It entails general areas of our lives. The great physician. So by the grace of God, tomorrow is a healing service. Part of this group. We run two services, four services, 6:30 to 7:45 in the morning. And second service, 8 o'clock to 10 o'clock in the morning. Dynamic Prayer Chapel, number 106, Ijuro, Agege. Coming from Agege Pen Cinema. Under the bridge, just enter bus or keke going to Fagba. Tell the driver you want to stop at the church beside Sokidile police station. They drop you in front of the church. And if you are coming from the Jewish Aga area, board the bus going to Agege Pen Cinema. Drop at church bus stop. Walk like two poles forward, cross to the other side. That is dynamic practice. By the grace of God, tomorrow is going to be awesome healing service. Now, we are talking about Jesus, the great physician. Matthew chapter 9 verse 12, the Bible said, they that behold need not physician, but they. We read from the book of Jeremiah 30 verse 17. He said, for I will restore health unto thee. Isaiah 53 verse 5, the Bible said, by his stripes. Psalm 103 verse 2 and 3. He said, who healeth all thy... When we are speaking about healing through the great peace, we are actually talking about every aspect of our lives. Ladies and gentlemen, many people know doctors, they know specialists, they know surgeons, they know hospitals. They all have their place. God uses medical professionals. But there is a physician above every physician. His name is Jesus Christ. Human physician can treat, no doubt. Jesus healed completely. Human physician may say, we have done our best. Jesus will say, with God, all things are possible. The great physician does not only heal, he heals emotional wounds. He heals spiritual afflictions. He heals broken hearts. He heals family problems and he heals destinies. Thank God for doctors. They are doing a wonderful job. Doctors are a blessing to mankind. But people of God, there are many things the doctors cannot do. When we talk about sickness, they can heal physical sickness, but no doctor can heal emotional wounds. No doctor can handle spiritual afflictions. No doctor can heal broken hearts. No doctor can handle family problems. No doctors can heal destiny. So when we talk about the great physician, it is beyond physical body. The Bible talks about the prodigal son. That prodigal son was sick. Jesus has to come in to restore the life of this boy. He retraced his step and he was delivered to his father. So we talk about healing is beyond physical sickness. We talk about emotional wound. Only God can heal this. We talk about spiritual affliction. Only God can heal this. We talk about broken heart. Only God can do this. We talk about destinies. Only God can do this. And as far as God is concerned, there is no disease too old, too difficult, or too stubborn for God to heal. If it is physical sickness, there wouldn't have been much problems. We have a lot of medical doctors and consultants all over the place that they can attend to this. But there are sicknesses that is beyond physical sickness. There are destinies that are sick. There are marriages that are sick. There are life that has been beaten, battered, and scattered. That it is only God that can resolve it. There are spiritual affliction that has rendered many life impotent. That is only God that can handle it. There are emotional wounds that no doctor can handle. That is only God that can heal it. Remember the story of a lady who she sponsored her yet to be husband then abroad. As a matter of fact, this young lady stole his father's document to a house and she used that document to go and borrow money from a finance company. The finance company gave the money to this lady on the strength of the document of the house she brought. This lady did not spend one kobo from the money she collected from the finance company. She gave the whole money to his boyfriend. That one used the money to travel out, bought tickets, bought some dollars, and he traveled to the US. With the plan that when she get there and she settled, she can arrange for this lady to join me. After about 3 years, the young man stopped picking his call. Every attempt to get this young man to talk with property. Now the document of the house is with the finance company. Even though the old man did not know, but she knew that the house has been mortgaged somewhere. After about 6 years, the young man called and he's telling the man our stories. He's sorry, he's this and that. Then he came back. And to make matter worse, after about 2 years later, running to 8 years now, she called the lady. I want to visit Nigeria. The young lady was happy. After all, his 8 years runaway husband is visiting Nigeria for the first time. He told his people, he told her people. They went to the airport to welcome this young man. On coming out of the airport, they saw this young man with another lady. They held themselves in the hand and she saw this sister who uses her father's property to borrow money that she used to travel. She just waved a hand to this lady. She pretended as if she never knew this lady from anywhere. And what happened, the lady could. That kind of ordeal, no doctor can handle that. That is emotional wound. It takes God to heal that kind of a wound. That sister is sick. Only God can heal emotional wound. There are some betrayers that is painful that only God can heal that kind of thing. There are some affliction that is deeper than physical wound. Only God can heal that. There are broken heart that is deeper than physical wound. Only God can heal that. There are pain that people go through that is painful than the pain of surgery. That only God can heal that. That sister collapsed right in the airport because she never expected things like that would happen. Why did you have to call me that you are coming back, knowing fully well that you are coming another way? And here she was, she carried all her family, her sisters, her siblings to the airport to welcome her fiancé. And this fiancé was now coming back with another woman, pretended as if she never knew this lady from anywhere. So when we talk about the great physician, we are talking about complete healing in every area that we are sick. And that is why I pray for you today. In any area of your life that you are nursing a wound, the power of the Lord will heal that wound. Either it is a physical wound,
7: possibly. Yes, sir, my people.
16: Either it is a betrayal wound, either it is an emotional wound, either it is a spiritual affliction. God of heaven will heal your wound. In the name of Jesus Christ, there is no disease too old. There is no disease too difficult. There is no disease too stubborn for Jesus to heal. It doesn't matter how long your wound could be. God can heal any area where you have been wounded. What are the things that make Jesus the great physician? Number one, he healed every kind of sickness. Some sickness is not about body sickness. Some people are wounded in the heart. Some people go through time with broken hearts. Some destinies are secret. Jesus is the great physician. He healed every kind of sickness. Matthew 4:23. The Bible says Jesus went about healing all manner of sickness and disease. Notice the word all, not some, not selected cases. All. Either it is a marital wound, can heal you. Either it is an emotional wound, it can heal you. Either it is a wound from betrayal. Either it is a family affliction. He can heal you. Either you need healing in your destiny. He can heal you. Jesus went about healing all manner of, all means all, not some, not selected cases, all, is it cancer, diabetes, paralysis, strange afflictions, inherited battle, is it spiritual attack, the Bible says all, healing all manner of sick. The enemy want people to believe that some sickness cannot be healed, but that is not true. The enemy want people to believe that when some ailment come upon you, it is a death sentence. That again is not correct. Enemy want people to believe that some situation cannot change. That again is not correct. Remember the story of a madman of Gadara. It was a terrible case. Everybody has given up on this madman. This man was mad to an extent that he was not only sleeping in the marketplace, this man was sleeping in the cemetery. He has his own bed among the graves. He sleeps in the tomb. That naked madman that resides in the tomb. Everybody has given up. And at the end of the day, the great physician visited this man, healed this madman of Gadara, and restored his life back. The man later became an evangelist that won over 10 cities, Decapolis. The great physician. Jesus has the final authority. Thank God for what the doctors are doing all over the world. But doctors does not have the final say concerning your case, concerning your health. Jesus has the final authority. There are people doctors have written off to go and arrange their home because they are going to die, and today they are still alive. So Jesus healed every kind of sickness. Number two, why Jesus is called the great physician? He understands our pain. Jesus knows suffering. Has haven't been here before. He saw the blind crying. He saw the lame struggle. He saw tears. He touched lepers when others rejected them. The great physician does not ignore pain. He cares. He knows what it means to go through pain because he has gone through pain himself. He knows what it means to weep because he has wept before. He knows what it means to be betrayed because himself has been betrayed before. So he understands our pain, and this makes him to be empathic. This makes him to have compassion. When the enemy say over, he will say it has just started. Number three, why Jesus is the great physician? He paid for our healing already. Isaiah 53 verse 5. Bible says, by his stripes we are healed. Healing is not an afterthought. Jesus carried the pain on the cross. He bore affliction, carried grief. He took our infirmities. He has paid the bill already. So it is easier to leverage on the finished work of the cross. No case is a bad case when Jesus is involved. The verdict of the doctor is not final when the great physician. No medical experiment can lead to death when God is involved. Consultant may write you off, but when God is involved, miracle is involved. We have cases, biblical case of healing by the great physicians. Remember the story of the woman of the issue of blood, Mark 5, 25 to 34. For 12 years, this woman suffered. She did not only suffer physical pain, Bible says she spent all her money. Physician has failed. They have given up. Hope was disappearing. But one touch of Jesus changed 12 years of suffering. Some battles are long, but they are not permanent. I pray with you in the name of the Lord. The same finger of God will touch your own life too. in the name of Jesus. Remember the woman in Luke 13, 11 to 13. Bible says she was bent in India. She was bent over. She could not lift her back. Jesus said, woman, thou art loosed. Immediately, she was made straight. 18 years ended in one encounter. Affliction may stay long, but one divine visitation can end it. Again, remember the man in John chapter 5, verses 5 to 9. The man by the pool of Bethesda, 38 years. Family has given up. Friends have given up. Nobody look for this man again. As far as they are concerned, his case is a finished case. And Bible says, and Jesus go there. Why believer must pray against sickness? Number one, sickness wastes precious time. People delay assignment, goals and purpose because of affliction. Many people have been down now for years. They couldn't run their race anymore. They couldn't pursue their vision anymore because of an attack of sickness. So sickness wastes precious time. Number two, sickness can discourage prayer life. When you discover that there is a particular ailment in your body and you have been to hospital, you have done so many tests, nothing is changing. It's going to discourage your prayer life. It can even kill it altogether. Weakness often attacks spiritual fire. Number three, sickness can create fear and torment. Fear will say, what if I never recover? Fear will say, what if things become worse? But God has not given us the spirit of fear. And number four, sickness can become a weapon against death.

0: and affliction from family problem, please be part of this program tomorrow. Two services, 6:30 to 7:45, and second service, 8 o'clock to 10 o'clock, by the grace of God, tomorrow morning. We run this meeting twice in a year. Tomorrow is the first of its kind this year. Dynamic Prayer Chapel, number 106, Ijuro, Agege. I'm coming from Agege Pen Cinema for the vehicle of Keke going to Fagba, to the same Fagba. Enter that one. Tell the driver you want to stop at the church besides Sokidi, the police station. Dynamic Prayer Chapel. He dropped in front of the church. You are coming from a Jewish Aga axis, but the bus going to Agege Pen Cinema. Drop at church bus stop. Walk for like two pole cross to the other side. That's the Dynamic Chapel. Tomorrow, by the grace of God, it's a healing service. It's going to be awesome. Our God is a good God. He will heal your body, heal your wound, heal your marriage, and heal the life of your children too. There shall be total restoration as the Lord liveth. Remember, tomorrow is the fasting program. After the meeting, complete your fast. God be with you in the name of Jesus. If you'd like to call me after the program, I'll call me on this number, 080-230-43778. 080-230-43778. My name is Pastor Roland Ruane.
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2: the voices you need at work all day, every day till payday are here on Jordan 105.5 FM. You're listening to Money Talks. I am Godwin. And today I want to start with something a bit uncomfortable. Now, if you paid your rent in Lekki 2 years ago and your renewal is due this quarter, you already know what I'm about to say. The same flat that was 2.5 million naira is now asking 4.5. Diesel for the office generator that was 700 naira a litre last December, you've already started budgeting differently. School fees for the second term is already on your doorstep. I bet it's higher too. So, everybody's saying find another income. With the find another income comes people talking about learning how to trade as a viable source of income. Every advert on the radio, every billboard you see is geared towards trading. Even your neighbor's cousin on Instagram is now a forex coach. And honestly, after the other platforms that disappear with people's money, my own question is, how are we supposed to know what is real? That's the conversation today. With me in the studio is Amal Momo from Vantage Market. Amal, thank you for coming in.
1: Thank you, Godwin. And honestly, that's the right question to start with.
2: Okay, so let me push on it. A close friend lost about 400,000 naira last year to one trading signal group. They told him to put 50,000 naira. In 30 days, he'll have 200,000 naira. He put it. They went silent. Now, why should anyone listening today believe Forex when that's the experience most people have had?
1: You're right. I would be skeptical too. Let me just say what those platforms had in common. Because once you see the pattern, you will never fall for it again. Number one, none of them were regulated. If a platform cannot tell you who their financial regulator is, walk away. Number two, they all promised fixed returns. Put X, get Y in 30 days. That's not trading. That's Ponzi structure. Real markets do not give fixed returns. Number three, you couldn't withdraw without referring three people. And lastly, number four, the founder was usually anonymous or some random Instagram name.
2: Okay, so what makes Vantage Market different on those four points?
1: Vantage is regulated by the FSCA, the South African Financial Sector Conduct Authority, license number 51268. You can Google that license number while we're talking. You will find it. We're also regulated in the UK under FCA and Australia under ASIC. We've been operating globally for over 16 years. We are the official partners and sponsors of Ferrari in Formula One. None of this is hidden. We don't promise anyone a fixed return because nobody can. And every client withdraws to their own bank account. No referral required.
2: All right then, but I still don't fully understand what trading actually is. I mean, break it down for somebody who has only heard the word Forex.
1: Very simple. You're buying and selling the price movement of things that already exist in the world. Gold, oil, the dollar against the naira, Apple shares, Google shares, Tesla. You buy when you think the price will go up, you sell when you think it will go down. That's it. For example, what is happening right now in the streets of Hormuz? You've heard the news, the tension between Iran and Israel, the threats to blocking the street. Now, why does that matter to you sitting in your living room or office? Roughly 20% of the world's oil passes through that one narrow waterway. The moment there is tension, oil prices move. When Iran threatened to close it, oil jumped from around $70 a barrel to almost $80 in a matter of days. When the tension cooled, it dropped back. That movement up and down, that is what trading is. You benefit from price movements, and news like this helps you understand the direction of the market. You do this on a regulated platform, on your phone, on your laptop, and you set your own limits. Most importantly, you need knowledge. You need to learn how and what moves the market. The minimum to start with on
0: Jordan Drive, now they listen to so good.
1: Vantage is $50, not 500,000, 50.
2: Interesting. Now, talking about the price of oil, is this why the price of fuel, you know, recently increased? And is it possible for an individual to start small with trading?
1: Yes to both questions. The price of fuel is largely controlled by demand and supply. When the strait has been blocked, there is decrease in supply. This drives the price up as there is demand. So till the strait is fully functional, the current hike will likely continue. On the subject of starting small, with Vantage, you can start with as little as 65,000 naira. And let me be honest with you and your listeners, because this is the part most adverts skip. you can lose money trading. Yes, if you don't learn first, your mindset is bent or doubling instead of accumulating. That is why the summit on Thursday exists. You don't start blind.
2: Now that's the most honest thing I've heard a Forex person say on this show. So tell me about somebody who has done this. Now give me one person, not generalizing like people do.
1: Okay, take Mr. Tunde Imoleayo. He's a logistics supervisor in Apapa. He works with one of the haulage companies on the port access. He came to our Lagos Summit in March last year, opened his account with 227,000 naira. In his first 3 weeks, he lost about 55,400 because he wasn't done with his classes and he was eager to start trading, so he skipped using stop losses. He almost gave up. He came back to the boot camp, did the 8 sessions, learned risk management properly, and by the 4th month, he was consistent. As of today, Tunde has not bought a Lamborghini or a Bugatti yet. What he is doing consistently is adding around 300,000 naira to 500,000 naira a month to his salary on an average, and that's what he's paying his rent renewal this year.
2: And so, no Lambo for Tunde, huh? No landed property?
1: Not yet. And this is one of the core reasons why people lose when it comes to trading. They are carried away by the privileges others present. They forget these people took time to build and put in the work, and not everyone will have the same story. Then they set unrealistic expectations. Greed comes into play and you end up losing all in the market. Then you hear them saying, trading is a scam. It is not. The way you trade or learn how to trade is what makes the difference.
2: Okay, tell us about the summit. What is it? When is it? And what does somebody walk away with?
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2: Amal, last word. What do you say to the listener who is still skeptical, who's heard 100 of these and is thinking, I'll pass?
1: Okay, my last word for you is come skeptical. I mean that, bring your questions, bring the receipts from other platforms that have wronged you. Bring the cousin who lost money. We would rather you walk in doubting and walk out informed than not show up at all. The summit is free. The worst case is you spend your Thursday morning learning something. The best case is you start something that pays your rent next year.
2: And that's Amal from Vantage Market. Thank you for joining us.
1: Thank you, Godwin.
2: 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Until next time, bye for now.
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0: A fantastic morning to you and welcome to the Breakfast Show on Jordan 105.5 FM Lagos, the station promoting entrepreneurship and value. It's a very cold Wednesday morning, I must say. I don't think it rained during the middle of the night, but the weather is currently cold. But we're thankful for another beautiful day, another opportunity given to us to do amazing things, for us to achieve our goals, our dreams, and everything that we've set out for ourselves to achieve for this year, 2026. All right, today is the 20th day of the month of May, and that's to tell you tick tock, time is ticking. So get up and get moving every single day. And I know it's not easy to always wake up and, you know, try to hustle, try to achieve your dreams, your goals. But what would you rather do? Sit down and be looking? No. So make sure every day you wake up, you are doing your absolute best towards achieving your goal. Like I said earlier, it's on that Breakfast Show right here on Jordan 105.5 FM, where we get to make your mornings as fantastic as possible. Okay, like I always also add, there is no better way to start your morning than starting it with us. Okay, the Breakfast Show comes your way Mondays through to Fridays from 7 a.m. all the way till 12 p.m. So if you want to have a fabulous morning, more fabulous than you already have it, make sure you're tuning into the Breakfast Show from 7 a.m. all the way to 12 p.m. And we do start with the review, while we take a look at the stories and making the front page of the Nigerian dailies, and also get to analyze some of these headlines with our analyst of the day. And this happens between 7 a.m. all the way to 8 a.m. So make sure you are always a part of this as well, because this is starting right about now. And if this is your first time listening or tuning into the Breakfast Show, we welcome you and we hope that you are a part of us and forth. My name is Orelua Ogunsholu, and I'm so happy again to be here for a Wednesday. I'm not alone. The beautiful orange dressed Ricky is here as well. Good morning, Ricky. How are you
1: good
0: doing?
1: Good morning, Lagos. Good morning, Nigeria. All right, good morning. How are you today?
0: I'm good. I'm okay. How are you?
1: I'm doing great. It's a beautiful Wednesday morning. The week has finally been split into two. Yeah. So we actually approaching the weekend very soon.
0: I'm excited.
1: So yeah, like Ora said, tick tock, we're running out of time. So make sure you do whatever you need to do. Prioritize yourself, prioritize your activities. And like I tell my listeners every time, make sure that when you have goals, have them written down. Because if they are not written down, it's just wishful thinking. You cannot track it. You're not sure if you're actually making progress or not. So anything that you want to do, have a journal and write it down. Today we are starting with serious motivation
0: to ginger everybody to wake up.
1: Yeah. My name is Ruki Karim, and it's always amazing to be here with you.
0: All right. So talking about the review, while we take a look at the stories making the front page of the Nigerian dailies, for Wednesdays, usually we do, of course, have our analyst, Dr. Martin Morgan. And he's here, seated in the studio, ready to fire on our talking point this morning. Good morning, Dr. Morgan.
2: Yeah,
0: how are you doing?
1: Bonjour, Dr. Morgan.
2: Bonjour.
0: Bonsoir. Au revoir.
1: Dr. Morgan is officially my French coach.
0: Okay.
1: Like, I hope you're paying him. Speaking. I'm praying for him.
0: Okay. I'm not praying, no pain.
1: I am praying for him.
2: No, no prayer.
0: We need payment.
2: Bonjour, bonjour, Ruki. Bonjour, Ore. Bonjour, tout le monde. Good morning, everybody. Bonjour, Lagos. Bonjour, Nigeria. Nous sommes très prêts. We are ready to go.
0: All right. We are ready to go. All right. So for the review this morning, the papers that the headlines were taken from. For me, I have the Punch newspaper, the Nation newspaper, and Daily Trust newspaper.
1: And I have the Vanguard and the Nigerian Tribune.
0: All right. So starting with the Punch newspaper, let's see what the papers are saying today. We have the big story, APC primaries. Governorship aspirant Sean consensus deal in 10 states. This is quite an interesting one. And the writer here says, over 30 governors aspirants set for primaries in 10 states. Play two aspirants denies stepping down for Muftwang. We also have Yusuf Mba, eight other governors emerge as consensus candidates. Abdurazak names Seriki as successor. Danladi steps down as 12 others brace for primary. This story you can find on page 2 in the Punch newspaper. It is also one of our talking points for today. Moving on, we have federal government misses first quarter tax target by 2.2 trillion naira. This is on page 9. Otti Abure truce crumbles amid LP crisis. This is on page 29 in the Punch newspaper. Aspirant fault APC senatorial primaries in Ekiti. Others. This is on page 2. 40 Southwest local government under terror threat. Gani Adams says. And this story you can find on page 3 in the Punch newspaper. Moving on, we have our EFCC tracked ex-minister Marman to Kaduna. This story is on page 29. Danjuma saved Gowon's Abuja land from El Rufai. Kuka says, and this story you can find on page 29 as well. Turaki led PDP Claire's Jonathan for 2027 race. And this story you can find on page 29 as well. There's a lot of stories pre-29 this morning. We also have troops tracking Oyo kidnappers, DHQ says. And this story is on page 16 in the Punch newspaper for today. And that's about it off the front page of the Punch. You can grab a copy to read more on any of the headlines that I've just read out.
1: All right, now we are moving on to the front page of the Vanguard. And the big story here is Oyo school abduction. Two-year-old toddler among 46 victims. Communities list ages of victims, 25 pupils, teachers still missing in Oyo. Police, IGP deploys additional detectives. We are deploying resources to secure return by victims, DHQ. It's a national disgrace, PFN. Atiku to Tinubu, you can't govern by obituary statements. Nigeria losing its humanity, Peter Obi. OPC to federal government. Equip us to confront perpetrators. This is all seen on page 37 of the Vanguard. This story is actually sad. Two-year-old toddler. What is happening? Anyway, moving on to the next story. Federal government suspends planned closure of Eko Bridge. This is on page 38 of the Vanguard. And we have 33 billion naira fraud. EFCC arrests convicted ex-minister Maman. This is on page 7 of the Vanguard. The next story here is APC primaries. 7 NAS members lost tickets, return tickets, and this is on page 5. They told Tinubu, I plan to kill him, become president after our inauguration. Shetima, this is on page 40 of the Vanguard. Above the masthead, we have Nigeria will not fall. Go on. Leadership's test in times of crisis, Jonathan. This is on page 9. Kwara governorship pool. Abdul Razak named preferred successor. This is on page 38. 2027, Jonathan gets PDP waiver. Emerges Turaki camp's sole presidential candidate. This is on page 8. Dangote activates Olukola deep sea port plan. Engage host communities. This is on page 20 of the Vanguard. And that's what we have on this particular story here.
0: All right, moving on to the national newspaper. We have the big story. Amechi, I didn't buy form to be Atiku's running mate. Zoning very necessary. Obi faces Egwu lead NDC screening panel. You can find the story on page 2 in the Nation newspaper. Tax leakage rocks state government agencies. This story is on page 7. And we have teachers adopt Oyebanji. This story is on page 28 in the Nation newspaper. Moving on, we also have killed ISIS terrorist now 175, says DHQ. You can find a story on page 3. APC members throng wards to elect candidates for House of Assembly. This story is on page 5 in the Nation newspaper. Kekemeke, Salisu, others pick APC Senate ticket. This region page 30. Abdurazak endorses Seriki as successor. Choice jolt aspirant. You can find the story on page 4. We also have EFCC operatives arrest fugitive ex-minister Marman in Kaduna. This region page 3. Jetties, tank farm owners back Dangote refinery. And this region page 3 as well. In the Nation newspaper, I never wanted to be head of state, says Gowon in Memoir. Tinubu, IBB, Abdul Salami, Jonathan, Danjuma, Dangote, honor ex leader. You can find the story on page 2 in the Nation newspaper for a Wednesday. Grab a copy to read more on any of the headlines.
1: All right, now we're moving on to the Nigerian Tribune. The big story here is no terrorist base in the southwest, DHQ. Intensifies search for abducted pupils in Oyo. IGP deploys more detectives in community. Traditional rulers in Ogbomoso land demand military base. 6 suspects in police nets. Atiku demands rescue of victims. NLC PFN condemns attack. This is all on page 2 of the Nigerian Tribune. Moving on to the next story. Turaki-led PDP declares Jonathan sole presidential candidate, grants him screening waiver. This is on page 4. NCAA issues Ebola alerts, directs enhanced surveillance at airport. This is on page 13. And then we have health. Learning languages may keep the brain young. Study. This is on page 27 of the Nigerian Tribune. You guys are very happy about this news. I am very happy about this news. Moving on to the next story. Nigeria must not fall. Gowon tells Tinubu other politicians. President IBB Jonathan orders Hail Gowon at autobiography launch. This is on page 3 of the Nigerian Tribune. Above the masthead, we have EFCC arrest convicted ex-minister Saleh Mamai in Kaduna. This is on page 16. Relief to airline operators as Dangote refinery reduces jet fuel price to 1,650 naira. This is on page 6. And the last story here on the Nigerian Tribune is Arsenal wins English Premier League after 22 years. This is also a great win. I'm actually
0: congratulations to all of the Arsenal fans, especially for Dr. Morgan here in the studio.
1: He's also an Arsenal fan.
0: Yeah, he is. I do hope that we've taken a lot of drinks after the review this morning.
1: Yeah, yesterday, so London was red. Everybody was celebrating. Yeah. It was so beautiful.
0: Congratulations. I'm so happy for you, people. Okay. At least after 22 years. Yes, oh, in fact, a child or a teenager. In fact, I'm a young adult of 22 years old. He's almost married.
2: He's already married.
0: It took
2: mother.
0: You guys that long.
2: He's already a mother.
0: All right. Moving on to the last paper for this morning, Daily Trust newspaper. We have the big story.
3: Hello, Lagos. Welcome to the Jordan Night.
0: Who told Tinubu I planned to kill him? Shetima says. Moving on, we have how EFCC arrested convicted ex-minister Mam, and this story is on page 8. Why I wrote autobiography, Gowon says, and you can find the story on page 3. El-Rufai trapped NSA's phone, prosecution tells court. This story is on page 8 as well in Daily Trust newspaper. 2027, PDP faction clears Jonathan for presidential race, and this story is on page 5 and 6 in Daily Trust newspaper. APC primaries, more aspirants reject results, takes complaint to Abuja. This story is on page 18. I will never forgive school teachers for allegedly raping my daughters. This story is on page 26 as well in Daily Trust newspaper. And lastly, we have a son allegedly stabbed father to death. That's quite sad. You can find the story on page 16 in Daily Trust newspaper for a Wednesday. So you can grab a copy of any of the papers that we've read out the headlines from to get more details on any story you are interested in. Now moving on to our talking point of the day that we'll be getting the reaction of our analyst of the day on. We're starting with this one off the Punch newspaper, which is APC primaries, governorship aspirant Sean consensus deal in 10 states. We'll go on a very short time out. When we come back, we'll get to analysis. Don't go anywhere. We'll be back shortly. My name is Oreolua Ogunsholu.
1: And my name is Ruki Karim. And our analyst for today is Dr. Martin Morgan.
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0: Fourteen minutes now gone past 7 a.m. You're welcome back to the Review on Jordan 105.5 FM, Lagos. My name is Oreolua Ogunsholu.
1: My name is Ruki Karim.
0: Of course, and Dr. Martin Morgan is also still very much here to share his thoughts on our talking points this morning. Off the Punch newspaper, we have the story: APC primaries, governorship aspirant Sean consensus deal in 10 states. Let's get some part of that report. It says, ahead of Thursday's governorship primaries of the All Progressive Congress, resistance to consensus arrangement has intensified in at least 10 states, as several aspirants rejected pressure to step down and insisted on testing their popularity at the polls. The growing pushback comes despite efforts by party leaders and governors in many states to streamline the primaries through endorsement, negotiations, and consensus agreement aimed at avoiding divisive contest ahead of 2027 general election. Investigation by The Punch showed that while incumbent governors in several APC-controlled states have successfully secured consensus backing for second-term tickets, secession battles in states such as Kwara, Gombe, Oyo, Adamawa, Bauchi, Plateau, Lagos, Nasarawa, Rivers, and Yobe remains fiercely contested. Now let's get your thoughts on this, Dr. Morgan. I do remember that before we came on air, we did a lot of a little bit of analysis on this story. But then let me ask you, why are aspirants in 10 states rejecting the consensus deal and insisting on open primaries? Do you think this is about fairness or just ambition?
2: Well, with all due fairness, APC as a party, they have their internal workings. And this working has also resulted into some structural bottlenecks, which is centered in the excessive influence of the state governors on anointing the
3: show. And today we'll be discussing
5: the voices you need at work all day, every day till payday are here.
2: The candidates they want in that party. So jettisoning the proper willing members who said no. Up in issue, they were all aware that the governor wields power. Now, if it comes to that consensus, why are you now agitating? And that is why it's back in the beginning of the implosion of APC, because every person is jumping and going to the winning party.
0: Okay.
2: And this is where it matters. So that you should always expect such things. And invariably, there's nothing, and I repeat, nothing, that those ones who are willing that can be done, because that is what they stand for, and it has come to stay. What they could just do, they should go and do a realignment, and align to whosoever it is. After all, you were there, we all agree that the governor is the head. So what do you expect him to be? So if you have said this is what I want, and now using his power, so if you are even going to wail, they will send you back. So go and meet your governor. So this is the way I look at it. For me, just another waste of time. It's distraction.
0: All right. Now, again, the APC, why do you think it's causing, issues or tensions in state like Oyo, Kwara, and Adamawa State?
2: Most of these politicians, when they tell you something, is the opposite of what is going to happen. They say it's to reduce conflict. It's telling that maybe in my own literary translation, if I stand by what I say, they say the opposite thing. That means it has increased more conflict. The bottlenecks. Because it definitely must bring the bottleneck. But if they have gone to the open one and they agreed, then it should have been. So the question, the onus now is lying on the leader of the APC to say, fine, let's go back to what you have done, which for me is already late because the timetable is ticking. So it's gone. So for me, if you are not saying this, you are not happy with this, just go and find a realignment. Because most of them are not coming back again to their various position. That is just how it is.
0: Okay. Now, I also like to ask, the party made over 5 billion naira from selling forms to aspirants. Now, does this show that they were never serious about consensus, or do you think it was just a backup plan for the party? Because again, if you're saying consensus, which is an agreement of to pick a particular person to occupy a seat, and then you're selling forms to various people for the same particular seat, what do you think?
2: This is where I'm telling you that they do the opposite thing. Because if you are well-defined, come, we are going to have a consensus approach. So those people who are already selected will be those who are going to buy the forms. Now ink and paper, they're spending a lot of money, and they bought the form. Now some of them even borrowed. Do you know what they are facing now in their houses with their wives, that they are not even there? So this is their grief. So that tells you that the political situation we have here is not the real democratic principle. It's a toxic approach into issue. Very toxic. Because it's not well defined. So if you are not if it's well defined ab initio, you don't need to sell the forms to everybody.
0: Okay.
2: You don't need to lose if there was equity. But because all of them are in the same box, they had the same intention, the weak institutions, weaponization and romance.

0: stance on godfatherism, they forget to understand that it will also have a boomerang. And so this is the boomerang. So those willing is their own.
1: Mm.
0: Where the healers are those who have the consensus. Some just pick up somebody from nowhere, like in Cross River State. They just pick one other guy from nowhere, he's going to represent, and that ends it.
1: Mm.
0: So all those people who bought from how many millions? Sefini, there's nothing they can do. Maybe they can just compensate them with some obnoxious contract of non-performance at the end of the day. That tells you how the deficit we are experiencing. Because the institutions is...
2: This is Jordan.
0: You want to go and get the national cake. So you went to do gambling. You gamble it. And it was not bungled. So that just, I don't pity them.
1: Mm.
0: I don't have anything with them. For
3: listen now and turn up.
0: Test. Say consensus. We are not
1: again,
0: happy.
1: That's why I asked. Because again, if you are saying that it's a consensus that you're going to use to pick these people to occupy these positions, and then the form is open for everybody to buy.
0: Mm.
1: If you have agreed on using the consensus method, then why are you selling forms to, you know, these aspirants who also have the intention to also occupy the same seats?
0: That is why we're talking about ethical approach. There's non-ethical approach in any of this political party. It's wrong. Because they say consensus, but you make it open to everybody.
1: Mm.
0: Just like one of them said that I didn't buy phone to come and be vice president. So you cannot understand the mentality.
1: Mm.
0: So it, for me, it's already erroneous. There's a dubious approach in court. In that, it's deceitful.
3: Entrepreneurs. If you want to make
0: a... Okay. It's not deceitful. That's why I say, most of the time, political parties or the politician, when they say something, is the opposite.
1: Mm.
0: You have to check the time. When they say good morning, maybe you're at midnight. Mm. So this is what we are seeing. It's a clear definition of that situation.
1: All right. Thank you so much for your thoughts. And that is the reaction to the story of the Punch newspaper. APC primaries, governorship aspirant Sean consensus deal in 10 states. You can grab a copy of the Punch to read more on this particular story.
4: All right. Moving on to the next talking point is right here on the Vanguard. EFCC nabs convicted ex-minister Mamman over 33 billion naira fraud. We have a picture of him right here on handcuffs. The Economic and Financial Crimes Commission, EFCC, on Tuesday said it had arrested former Minister of Power, Saleh Mamman, days after he was sentenced in...

0: music and vibes.
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3: Okay.
4: There was a conviction in absentia.
3: Yeah.
4: So that means we are looking for him.
3: Yes.
4: So anywhere you see him, bring him.
3: Yes.
4: That is one. So the judiciary have done his own. So he had to go and get in and go and answer what he has done. So I don't see anything wrong about that. There was the underlying factor, there was a conviction. But another thing we need to really talk about the judiciary is the fact that those who are not convicted, but they have baggages, they are the one imploding or making the number or the political space in the ruling party. Many of them, if you are having the proper democratic principles and ethics, some of these aspirant consensus candidates or those who even bought their forms, they shouldn't even come near buying the forms. Even those in the National Assembly, almost 80-60% of them have baggages. So why are they there? So if the judiciary was to do the work properly without politicizing the intent and the whole optics, if you have a baggage or passing your security, you have a baggage or you have a case with EFCC, you're not supposed to even be sold any form to participate.
3: True.
4: They're talking about the judiciary, they're talking about the equity. Okay, like this man was convicted.

0: goals. They even contest or aspire to be any in any political office in the land.
1: Okay.
0: Because I believe that one of the process that you have to have a security clearance. But you and I can see that the national assembly, some of them, most of them are not returning back or who are coming back, have a lot of cases behind them. There's somebody like Okowa, for instance. He succeeded. Yes, he got the primary. The judiciary, he was not convicted. But there's a case. Why is he contesting? So these are some of these issues we should be able to know that our systems are so much getting weaker, politicized, to a point that every person can just jump up and do whatever it is, cross over, and your sins are forgiven. That mantra should not be done. If any person wants to contest for any political office, irrespective of the political party, that security checks should be done. You go and get character or behavior or whatever, and clear yourself that you never have any cases pending. Anyway, we are in this country, we saw that Omishere was in jail and won election. But that is why we are also talking about how our systems are working, which you don't supposed to, and it's not
2: 5FM.
3: Can possibly be. Yes, so my people, this is not Jordan Drive. Now they listen to, so get better information. Won't give you no move an intro, but if you don't say one move, move your radio.
4: Hello, Lagos. Welcome to the judge.
1: Thank you for that. My next is one individual protects him, and they are also on
4: the night show. And today we'll be discussing
1: our investigation.
0: Straight to the fact, and connect call it because we are going to be a part. Come on.
5: The voices you need at work all day, every day till payday
0: are well stated. Based implementation. So those people, there's nothing wrong about it. They need to be investigated. How clean are they going to come? Then how do you protect somebody that has been convicted under the law? The law is supreme in any land. So this is how it is. But if it's not used against individual for political reason, then it becomes very, very strong, the institution. That is why in some other country, the institution are not personally, they are not personality based. They stand on their own. They tell you, this is how it is. Unlike here, that you are so much personalized. If you want to do a house cleaning, even from the state assembly or local government assembly to the national assembly, 80% of them don't supposed to be there. Because they have one cases or the other, forgery and the rest, perjury and the rest and the rest. So that is just the way I look at it. So if our democracy is evolving to that point, we should get to that point where that cleaning should be done so that we will have a system where people who have head who made the rules for those who have head, and not a system where people have no head making the rules for those who have head.
6: All right, thank you so much for your thoughts on our talking points this morning, Dr. Morgan. It's now time for you, our listeners, to be a part of the show as well, because you also get a chance to share your thoughts on our talking points or on any of the headlines we've read out from the papers for the day. Now, before we give up the phone lines and go on the break and to come back to pick your calls, let me state that when you call in, you have 1 minute 30 seconds to share your thoughts. 1 minute 30 seconds. So everything you want to say, try as much as possible to keep it within that time. And again, you are not allowed to attack any other caller's opinion, whether or not you agree or disagree. You are not allowed to, you know, analyze or attack any other caller's opinion. If you do so, you have to be disconnected. So please, let's try and keep it very, very much civil. Thank you so much, and God bless you as you abide those rules. Let's go over the phone lines before we go on the break.
1: All right, the number to call is 090-6000-3352. 090-6000-3352, or you can send us a message on WhatsApp at 080-722-14389.
6: All right, we'll be back after this.
7: While we cherish the listeners' opinions and perspectives on issues discussed on all our shows, nevertheless, such opinions and perspectives by way of calls and messages do not represent the editorial policy of Jordan 105.5 FM Lagos, but strictly those of the callers and authors of messages. 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

0: You're very much welcome back to The Review right here on Jordan 105.5 FM Lagos. We'll take a look at the stories making the front page of the Nigerian dailies. My name is Orelua Ogunsholu.
1: And my name is Ruki Karim. And our analyst for the day is Dr. Martin Morgan.
0: All right, it's now time for us to start picking your calls to hear your thoughts. So let's get to hearing your feedback. Our first call of the morning. Hello, good morning.
2: Hello.
0: Good morning to you.
2: Good morning.
0: Your name and where you're calling us from?
2: I'm Wale from Abado.
0: Wale, welcome. Go ahead.
2: Yeah, good morning. Yes, the solution to this country is very simple. And the solution to this country is in the hands of the people. Because what the politicians are doing is very, very wrong. But if we are doing the right thing, Nigeria will not be the position we are finding ourselves now. So what I'm now saying is that, look at all this looting tension they are doing. Look at the people that have looted this area and they are supporting a proper law to make sure that all these politicians are ruling this country very well, whether party you belong to. So what I'm now saying is that we should, all Nigerians should come out and tell the politicians. This is what we want you to do for us. Give us one national assembly in such a way that the salary of all the politicians will be in line, it fills our pay, so that everybody will bundle up. Look at what happened during the time of our law. We have one national assembly. They are sitting in the city allowance. But if you cannot take city allowance at this time, because all this money, what Tinubu is doing is correct. But you cannot
0: make
2: this
0: so
2: country
0: much.
2: To come to do the right thing. So that's.
0: Thank you so much for your thoughts right here on the show. 0906000335 Ask them for you to call.
1: Hello, good morning.
3: Good morning, Aurea.
0: Good morning to you.
3: And Ruki, Karim, and then my friend, Dr. Morgan. Good morning.
4: Morning, my brother.
3: My name is Ambrose Utango for another day.
0: Welcome, Ambrose.
3: You see, instead of democracy to evolve in this part of the world, Nigeria, democracy is crashing every day. And this president is ready to spend money. It is the example that he has laid that, you know, other states are following. And as I'm talking to you now, the democracy in this country has been monetized. It is now monetized democracy. So if I spend so much, at land there was one aspirant that brought 300 million naira. How do you think I will go there and think about the people? I'm going to think about how to recover my money. So if the governors and presidents spend so much, how do you think they'll give us dividend of democracy? So if anybody is supporting this president system of governance that he has laid down, I am telling you the truth, we will never get it right. And let them continue. Shebi, we are all in it together. God bless you.
0: Good morning. Thank you so much, Ambrose, for your thoughts this morning. 0906000335 or send a WhatsApp message to 0807-221-4389. Hello.
5: Hello. Good morning, gentlemen.
0: Good morning
1: Hello,
0: to you.
1: Good morning.
5: Yeah, my name is Peter Usifo. I'm calling from Abanja in Ekoti.
0: Welcome, Peter.
5: On to appeal faction letters of PDP, saying that they have screened the ex-president as Goodluck Jonathan. I think that one is clear, because you cannot put something on nothing for it to stand, and you cannot give what you don't have. So, it's very wrong for them to say they have screened Jonathan. The only authentic PDP we know before the law, that is the Supreme Court, and of course, that is also under the INEC platform, that's website. Is the one of Wiki's faction. So that is it. And they also believe that Satan is also just allowing this thing to happen, because one, they have not even, he was not there to be screened. He was screened in absentia. So that means that they are not sure that he's going to contest for the presidential election of 2027. So just a for Suraki and the Turaki and his cause.
0: Thank you so much.
5: Should be taught a lesson. You know.
0: Thank you. Thank you so much for your thoughts, Peter.
1: Right. We have a message here. Jordan, good morning, Jordan FM. Do you want to hear the truth? Our political leaders in power are very dangerous. How on earth and how long should you continue to see people under your watch being killed? Especially when you, as a leader, who those being this devilish act, just performing this devilish act, what country called Nigeria? Ifod Osagi.
0: Mm. All right, thank you so much, Ifod. Hello, good morning to you.
4: Hello, good morning.
0: Good morning. Your name, where you're calling us from?
4: John from Ogba. Ogba, Matthew, good morning.
6: Good morning, sir.
4: Yeah, now let me I will talk about this, our democracy, and what they are doing, because this one is not democratic enough. Where democratic tenets are not right. I don't want to talk about it. But I will only concern myself with security. Honestly, I'm getting worried. I'm scared, like I used to say, because it appears that this government is not ready to do anything about this security. How can you apprehend criminals and you are giving them amnesty? You are radicalizing them. What parameters did you use to know that they are really repentant? Because this is state now. U.S. went after Osama bin Laden, they got him. Israel went after Hamas. Palestine and the rest never know peace up to today. And this boy is supposed to be somebody has killed. Let that person be killed again. And 919, what kind of this kinetic and non-kinetic approach is this that they are adopting? It is strange, because I don't know about it. Anybody that can kill him.
0: Thank you so much.
4: That's what we're supposed to be.
0: Thank you so much. Thank you, John, for your feedback today.
1: All right. A message here. Good morning, Jordan FM. Many people discuss politics emotionally instead of analytically. Mm-hmm. Governance is not Facebook or Twitter activism or campaign poetry. Consensus is a party affair. But if any candidate aggrieved, he or she is free to buy from and try his luck in primary. Nothing bad in that, and that is part of electoral laws passed.
0: Right.
1: Can a weak man that can't fight for a party fight insecurity? These conscienceless mobs have been celebrating all your incidents.
0: Mm. All right. Hello, good morning to you.
7: Yeah, good morning, my sister.
0: Good morning to you. Your name or your
7: question? Yeah, my name is Adeshina. I'm calling from Oba. Good morning, doctor.
6: Morning, sir.
7: You see, God will help us in this country. I know most of the people that called maybe sometime last week when they jailed this man, saying that why did they jail him in a sense, this and that. Now, they have arrested that man. I expected them to talk this morning. About two or three of them have called. They didn't say anything about it to me.
6: That's good.
0: You say your own that you have to say about it and just leave the rest.
7: That's what I'm saying. I'm saying my own. What I'm saying is that people in Nigeria, we should be patient. In advanced country, they jail a lot of people in that sense, and they will find way or the other to arrest them at the end of the day.
6: Mm.
7: But our own is to condemn. We condemn anything done by the government. Mm. They don't see anything good in what the government is doing. The security now government is doing nothing. You see? Thank you, my sister.
0: Thank you. All right. Thank you so much for your thoughts.
1: All right. We have a message here. Alhaji Gafaru Apeke Aremu Ijedudu, Lagos. May Almighty Allah bless Nigeria. Mm. Fulani headsmen or Boko Haram criminals attack and abducted school children and teachers, killing Okada rider and one person. Most painful, a beheaded a mass teacher. It's time for we people in the Southwest to wake up, because we Yoruba in the North didn't kill or kidnapping their citizens. Why should they be killing our people or our own on our own soil? Our people fold hands and are looking at these criminals painfully on our soul. Now we cannot live in our town and villages. Please, enough is enough. This time for us, it's time for us to wake up, especially our so-called Amatekun, to wake up and deal with these criminals as an urgent matter.
0: All right. Thank you so much. Hello. Good morning to you.
8: Yeah. Doctor, good morning.
6: Morning, sir.
8: Ricky, good morning.
0: Good morning.
1: Good morning.
8: Doctor, I'm not sure we have seen this year, and I'm not sure we've discussed anything. But I sincerely appreciate your position, just like my position yesterday. that in a decent society.
0: Please give us your name, Mazi.
7: You are already giving the name already.
8: So, in a decent society, those people having baggages, they don't have anything to do in the new National Assembly. Yeah. And I ask questions yesterday, if these people with baggages, people like the present Senate President, people like my brother, Ojis Okano, people like Kropuz, so many of them that have one issue or the other, and they have not served, they have not won their primaries, likely it is 98% sure that they will go back to the national. Which type of law and what type of law are they going to make for the citizens? That's my question. Okay. Doctor, you can ask me.
0: Thank you so much.
1: Thank you, Mazi.
6: Well, they will make the law for the people. They are there to make law and administer. So in the way and manner you are not taking it. But the issue is that there should be proper cleanup. If there's a cleanup and the laws are very strong, we have to have a proper checks. Those with baggage should not go. Then the democracy will be evolving. But like we are seeing, the democracy is degenerating. We are trying to practice kindercracy. That's democracy of children, you know, the way we are looking at it. So it's not helping us.
0: Okay. Thank you so much. Hello, good morning to you. Please reduce the volume of your radio.
9: Yeah, I've done that.
0: Good morning.
9: You know, we have to listen to you before we...
0: Yeah. Good morning.
9: Good morning. This is Madame Missy.
0: Welcome to the show.
9: It baffles me, you know, seeing people like Okowa, my former governor, who has a case of 1.3 trillion pending in the court, now coming back to go and run for a Senate seat. If you see the way my people in my local government, let me say, I'm in my village, my village platform. Suddenly Okowa took over the whole place. Okowa said, what of the 1.3 trillion now? Was it blackmail? That's why we are not supporting him. Even though we don't even want that bank. Because Ned is, you know, depending on Ndokwa Oil to come and run Anioma State, which I know that is a futility anyway. So I don't just understand what is happening. Why are they clearing people like that and people like Yaya Bello? Why? Okay, they want to use Yaya Bello to go and uproot that in a Kogi Center. I pray we all see the end of this. Nonsense.
0: Thank you
9: good
0: so
9: morning.
0: Much. Good morning. Good Thank morning. You so much for your feedback. 0906003352. Hello, good morning to
1: Hello,
0: you.
1: Hello, good morning.
0: Please reduce the volume of your radio.
10: God bless you, Nigeria.
0: God bless you.
10: Dr. Magon.
6: Yes, sir. God bless
10: God
6: you.
10: God give you the 10 Nigeria CBO. They tell them what we are, how the matter goes.
6: Thank
10: My
6: you.
10: People
0: Please
10: make
0: give us your name.
10: You. This is Mazi be calling from Castle.
0: Welcome to the show, Mazi.
10: Yes. My people make an idea. They say, first way they pick stone for Christmas, and two of them they throw the stone. People where they say rehabilitation, they rehabilitate Boko Haram, our brothers, repentant. It's only God. It means the two of them, all of them, they know what is happening. They are behind them. They will kill our soldiers. Use the effort of what they are suffering at the war front. Rubbish. Look at their family. Today, they will spend government money upon them. So cloth, say they have repented. It's very, very bad, though. God will help Nigeria. Thank you. God bless you.
0: Thank you so much. All right. Good morning, Jordan FM. Arrest of a former minister. What Nigeria need from him is the 33 billion naira that he stole, and ensure that it is spent on the power project while he spent his life in imprisonment. Aspirant losing tickets in APC, this is very good for them. This is happening to them because they are gullible and blindfolded with selfish desires. Thank God they are in the net, and that is good for them. Kidnap students and teachers. What Nigeria need is not condolence messages or marching order from the president. What we need is sincere action that will yield good result. God save Nigeria. Gbemi from Ibafo.
1: Thank you so much, Gbemi, for your feedback. Hello, good morning to you.
11: Very good morning to all my seven family in the studio.
1: Good morning.
11: My name is Prince Wise calling you from Osho, the city in the center of UNIFA.
1: Welcome.
11: Thank you very much. Number one, the Southwestern government, all the urban Yoruba land, Amatekun, the Naka Kanfu, that is Ghanaian, Yoruba Nation, that is Sandy Boho, all of them is to sit at that table now. Find solution to the problem going on in the rest of it now. And if you not only arrest it in every part of the Yoruba land, you can extend it to Nigeria as well. You must see that today and find solution. Secondly, the man arrested, former minister, stole our money. I think I must commend the FCC very dearly. And the judge has just given that judgment. I commend very, very, very well. And I want to go to the judiciary. They should reform the judiciary, my friend. Please, echo this thing. Let me do that. Let us work, Mr. President. Take a beat in the National Assembly. We need special court. The court have last job 1 to 3 years. The liability now is going to Senate to eat our money. After secure bail, if the man has been sentenced, I tell you, we won't be able to go. So that's why I'm appealing to every concerned body, especially General FM.
1: Thank you,
11: sir. To let the man for special court. God bless you all.
1: God bless you. Thank you so much for your thoughts this
12: all
1: morning.
12: Right. Good morning, Jordan FM. On APC governorship primaries, some of the aspirants know from the beginning that they cannot get the ticket, but they went ahead to buy forms. Some politicians are funny people just trying their luck. Party makes money from ambitious candidates. Ayola from Ikorodu.
1: Okay, thank you. Hello, good
12: Hello,
1: morning
12: good
1: to
12: morning.
1: You.
11: Applause, good morning.
1: Good morning.
11: Good job. Evangelist, my name. Doctor, I really appreciate you.
6: Good morning, sir.
11: Please, Evangelist, let me quickly, Doctor, because you are in the studio, I'm very comfortable. But please, the Supreme Court never recognizes Turaki fashion, neither wicked fashion. There was an appeal by Turaki, Supreme Court threw it out, because appeal by wicked, they threw it out, and says everybody should go back. You're not recognizing any fashion. This is national radio. I beg you, please. I beg. You know, we have no executive panel listening to your program. Beg that. See, like, Dr. Wola, what you say, Mazi? The same APC, you say you know that you're going to do concession. You collect money from people. You throw the contest open. Is that not fraud? And look at what they did. And somebody that was counting number from 30 to 80, from 80 to 800. And that's it. Within a political party primary. And the other one I want to say, it was the same APC that indicted Yaya Bello, the same APC declaring to go to Senate. The same APC that indicted Okowa, even Oji Kano, Akabio, it's the same APC that is declaring them to go to Senate. And somebody is in Nigeria saying that this APC will do well.
1: Thank you so much.
11: Thank
1: you so much.
12: Thank
1: Evangelist.
12: You. We have a message here. Good morning to you in the studio. On insecurity in Nigeria, I think Southwest Governor need to close rank, have security meeting with the traditional rulers, and if possible with the Gani Adam and the Sunday Igbo, because these criminals have invaded our forest and they are deadly. We can't afford these people to destroy the Southwest the same way they destroyed the northern region. And my advice to the local government in the Southwest is they should try everything possible to know the number of Akada rider in each local government within the Southwest to start with and make sure each of them tag with their names. Kudos to the EFCC for the harvest and the convicted former Minister of Power from Adesina Wasiu in Ikorodu.
1: All right, thank you so much. Hello, good morning to you.
13: Hello, yeah, good morning.
1: Good morning.
13: Dr.
6: Good morning, sir.
1: Good morning.
12: Good morning.
13: Good morning. You're here to have a life.
1: You're doing welcome.
13: Yeah. I think the governments are trying to do their best. And their best is not enough. I don't know what they are spending more on in security. What is going on in the world now is technology. Look at these people that's been under the ban of this kidnapper since last week Friday. It's more than 24 hours. I don't know, because they're supposed to have deployed technology apart from shoot you system. There should be a kind of a device that they will just put there, all of them, both the kidnapper and the adoptee, all of them will sleep, then they will separate them and rescue these people.
14: Doctor, I think you understand what I'm trying to say.
6: I understand very
14: at
6: well.
14: Least there should be some device that they can, they will just throw the air, all of them will sleep, and they will separate them and save these people. Well, what are they doing since last Friday to today? I know. The government needs to improve on the security system. They need to improve and introduce more technology to their security system. Good morning. God bless Nigeria.
0: Good morning. Thank you so much for your feedback.
12: Good morning, Aurel Luwa. I'm your co-presenter. It is high time Nigerian citizens wake up and demand for a good governance. Over 65 years of democracy, it's not bringing good dividends for us. Kenny Young from New Okoba.
0: All right. Thank you so much, Kenny Young. Another call here. Hello, good morning.
12: Hello, good morning.
15: Hello, good morning, Dada.
0: Good morning to you.
12: Good morning.
15: My name is Freddy, calling from Yarabadia.
12: Welcome.
15: Yes, I just want to tell Nigeria this morning that we are not taking note of certain things that people are doing. If you look at during Buhari, when Tinubu was campaigning, he said he's going to continue for where Buhari stopped. That was his campaign. Apart from this life that people are now holding against him now, that he promised he's going to fix, there is no any other promise he made that he's going to do. Now, I listened to him last week when he was talking in one of these countries, when they interviewed him, what is he planning to do in second term? He said he's going to do more of war, because we see what he has done. And we see where Buhari stopped, the hardship, and how he continued from there. And we know where we are right now. And he said he's going to continue, he's going to do more. So Nigerians will expect more suffering. And they are not thinking about that. Nigerians are still believing that this man will do something. Let everybody get PVC and go this person. Because if it's happening, he will not make any promise to anybody what he's going to do. You cannot hold him. Except that life, he promised that it's necessary and it's compulsory. Now he has failed. And the people fighting for him now cannot be able to say yes, whether he has saved his life or not.
0: They are still protecting him. Thank you. Thank you so much for your thoughts this morning.
12: All right. Good morning, the whole house. I am Triple A from Ojo. I am highly sad that children who are innocent and weak have been in the forest for so many days, facing cold, heavy rain and harmful reptiles, which would have the ground the whole country into standstill. But these politicians are jostling for political posts here and there. Something is seriously wrong with Nigerians. Almighty God is highly angry with us.
0: Okay, let's take this call before the parting shot of the analyst. Please reduce the volume of your radio. Good morning.
16: Hello, good morning.
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16: My name is Alhaji Yakubu from Command.
0: Welcome, Alhaji Yakubu.
16: This security situation in our country is alarming. We cannot longer keep loose. You see, if a set of people are attacked, I think in every state in Nigeria, if you can't do every local government, let's have a drone center. In every state in Nigeria, you see, that should be a must. It should be a constitution. But if this kind of thing happens, they deploy drones and they deploy security agencies around those bushes so that they can know their movement. So they cannot have a base where they go and set one high. And almost all the bushes on our expenses should be cleared. Because even those that are traveling out of the attack, it's not easy to attack them. So those are the issues things that should be done to avoid this or reduce the kidnapping or make kidnapping difficult for these people. Some local government in Kogi State now is empty, like the place called Ogan Enugu. People cannot stay in their house, they have run away because of herdsmen. Almost an entire local government. So this is spreading almost everywhere in Nigeria. So we need to take this state police issue very fast. They can approve loan very easily. But if they want to approve state police, they are still escaping the National Assembly.
0: Thank you so much. Thank you so much for your thoughts.
12: All right. Good morning, Jordan FM. My name is Mr. Fash from Fagla. I disagree vehemently with your analysts on the people who had cases should not be allowed to contest. It is written in the constitution like that. They have not been convicted by any court, so they have the right to contest. And if the court find them guilty, then they will be removed.
0: All right, thank you. Let's have your parting shot, Dr. Morgan.
6: How many have they removed? How many have they been judged? The equity here is that once you have some of these cases, you are going to represent the people. You should go dry, clean, as any other thing. That is how it's supposed to be. That is how democracy to thrive. Not romancing some of these negative people around within the system to go to make laws and Mr. Foro. One good thing is just that, like what General Ogo once said, Nigeria must not fall. Thank you.
0: Thank you so much, Dr. Martin Morgan, for your time on the show this morning. We appreciate you. And this is very much you can take on the review for today. Thank you so much to every person who have been a part of the show, those that called in, those that sent in their messages, we thank you as well. And those that just listened, we also thank you as well. And if we did not pick your call or take your messages today, we apologize. We'll do better tomorrow. 7 a.m. all the way to 8 a.m. is the time for the review, so make sure you're a part of it tomorrow as well. My name is Oreoluwa Ogunsholu.
12: And my name is Ruki Karim. And do not forget to join us by 8:40 for Financial Solution and 9:30 for Jordan.
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0: All right, plenty rice in the studio. This one, a lot of wine going on with it. As Arsenal won the league without kicking the ball on the final day, it was done for them. But Bournemouth played like they wore Arsenal shirts. They fought and fought until Manchester City surrendered at the end. It was Bournemouth 1, Manchester City 0. And Arsenal, by that, won the league for the first time in 22 years. Lico Dixon cannot wait to jump on the mic this morning. Ridwan is also a die-hearted Arsenal fan. I can't even guess how old was Ridwan in 2024 when Arsenal last filled this way, talking about the Arsenal fans. It's Sports with on Jordan, once referred to 5 FM. Olushola Adebayo is my name. And Lico Dixon is here, Ridwan is here. Good morning, guys. You have the floor. What a relief.
1: Victory at last. On a hot on a Saturday afternoon, 22 years ago at Highbury, Arsenal lifted the invincible. We lifted the title with the invincible record, unbeaten all season. And it seems like the next season we're gonna get it again, but from there we started doing next season until we became Next Season FC. Patrice Evra timed us Netflix FC. A lot of people gave us a lot of name, Butler and everything, but at long last, yesterday night, I didn't watch the game until 2 minutes to the end of the game because I was very, very busy. As I saw 2 minutes to go, I had to just start streaming where I was, and it was a good one. Even when Helen Haaland equalizer came in late into the game, I knew that the deed was done. It is destiny. It was written in the stars for Arsenal. And before I even congratulate Arsenal, I want to commend on that fine oil machine called Manchester City. Irrespective of the allegations over their head and every other thing, every time, every season, they are the perfect competitor. They give you the chase, they give you the fight, and if your leg is not strong enough when they are chasing you, it's just like somebody being chased down, a Volkswagen Beetle being chased down by a 14-wheeler trailer. In that kind of situation, the Beetle will just turn his head into the bush. But this time around, Arsenal stood tall, they dug deep, and at the end of the day, we are crowned champion. It's a relief, it's a sudden relief. Somebody said on the in one of the social and the British channels yesterday, he said, the last time Arsenal won the league, I have not even been fatalized. It tells you generation have been waiting for this, and it is sweet victory. All the haters, they will hear, they will learn this time around. And like that young man say, they will learn the hard way. It's a massive feeling. I don't know if I begin to talk, I'm sure I will still be on the mic till 12 noon. But definitely, if a horse should run through my tummy right now, he's not going to stumble as he gallops from Lagos to Ibadan to Oyo to Kwara and maybe to the north. But it's a good one. These boys have put in their blood, they have put in their watered, broken legs, and a lot of them were at the Cornish training ground yesterday night to watch the game together, to celebrate. And I love what Martin Lewis-Kelly said after the title has been confirmed. He was holding a wine bottle. He said, they call us the butler, and now we are holding the bottle. So it's a good one. Congratulations to every Arsenal fan wherever you are. And I love the class from Arsene Wenger also telling this voice, you've put it on, it is your time, enjoy it, and congratulating them. It shows that the baton has successfully been passed from the old guard to the new generation. And with Guardiola leaving the stage, then definitely the next four premiership is for Arsenal.
0: All right, maybe a new era can now finally begin with Mikel Arteta, it takes 6 good seasons on the job before he can get it done. And Arsenal have to wait 22 years before another person can win the trophy for them after Marcel Arsene Wenger, as the case may be. But I saw the man that was drinking in that Arsenal bottle in the stand yesterday. It looked like someone taking some bitter cola, a hard pill for him when that game was ending on a defeat for Bournemouth. But we'll talk about that later. Yep. Likon, you said Arsenal are now holding the bottle. We didn't see any bottle in your hand. Maybe after the show, we have to check that one out before the eventual celebration on Saturday.
1: We are saying prayer fasting from that first
0: day. Fabi, how do you start?
2: Good night to everyone listening to us. It's nice to be back. Yes, it's a nice moment. For us now, all the mockery, I think, is over. Yes, and also, last season, Arsenal fans, when Arsenal was traveled to Anfield, Liverpool fans, there's a banner that was written, always the bridesmaid. Finally, Arteta is now the bride. Congratulations to Mikel Arteta and the whole Arsenal crew and even the players. Yes, it's time to celebrate.
0: And the fans as well, congratulations to all Arsenal fans that have endured all different kind of names on the street. And now, at least one of the names will subside, which is Orio Gbade, and is now fast turning to Orio Gbade. Maybe they can even win two come Saturday this time. Anyways, whether you like it or not, there is one to celebrate for Arsenal, and come Saturday 30th, we will be celebrating Arsenal. You can be part of that show, and if Arsenal eventually make it a double, there's going to be very grand. And we challenge all Arsenal fans. Any good Arsenal fans can just decide to probably donate a Ram Izilea Festival, and it goes with the celebration so perfectly. We'll be expecting that, and they'll also be expecting you to book your seat, as we'll be having the watch party here at this premises of Jordan 175 FM. It's going to be a banger. It's nothing like it before. We've had 3 editions in the past, but I promise this is going to wow you, especially when we have lots of Arsenal fans in the building. It's a top secret. I don't know whether anyone is hearing, but the MD CEO of this station is an Arsenal fan as well, so expect something huge.
1: Yo, bro.
0: Okay, let's take this breather. When we come back, we open the phone lines for Arsenal fans to at least have their say all day on the show today.
1: Strictly Arsenal
2: fans. No. Back. But people that are also supporting
1: Strictly Arsenal fans.
0: We come back for more stories. And your calls, go to 090-6000-3352-0705169-7912. We'll be back for the rest of the show.

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1: Your favorite tunes are just a click away.
2: Good morning to you all in the studio. God bless you all.
0: Amen.
3: God bless you.
2: My name is Champion Adegoke Adesola from Okedo.
0: God has for life.
2: God has for life. God has for life. God has for life.
3: It's not for the day.
2: You know what? This Arsenal team, some of us have been supporting it. I remember some years around 1989. I was in my hometown and Ogbomoso then, and our league was being sponsored. We have mini league being sponsored by Dr. Imos Adamu. They'll do this. So we had a team, somebody just relocated to Nigeria. He was old and he decided to come to Nigeria and he was supporting Arsenal. So most of the time, we choose Saturday, we do watch match of Arsenal, and that's why I love Arsenal since that time. Even join us to sponsor our team then. So I love Arsenal, I've been following Arsenal, but sometimes we see this banter too much. But I'm very happy that Mikel Arteta won this league before Guardiola left. Because if we have won it after Guardiola has gone, they will say it's because Guardiola is not there. But he won it right in the presence of his boss, to the extent that the boss has decided to leave. So congratulations. We are very happy. Everything worked in our favor this season. There was a time everything was going down, but everything worked in our favor. We are looking forward to seeing May 30, maybe God of Soccer. It's not maybe, I believe God of Soccer will support us and get that one also. You are good to go. Thank you and God bless all of you.
0: Thank you and God bless you as well. We say amen to the prayer. 090-6000-3352. The phone line remains open as we are open to pick lots of calls from all asunder, especially Aston fans. Good morning.
4: Lord, London forever.
0: Kini Bibeli, we
3: straight his eyes.
0: I like that appellation. Let's have you.
4: Yes, sir. And another super note this morning. I will never forget my brother. Honestly, this is a guy. I don't know. I think he has come across this station, but because it's somebody so busy, just like I call. I want to even stop this daily routines of calling. I, for the past 25 years like this, the first caller that called, I mean, I stand to be corrected, it should be close to collecting like 4 or 5 years from me. So if he's senior man, even though if you see him, you would think he's like a 30 years old man. Mm-hmm. He's a pastor. Mm-hmm. I'm talking about Adegoke Adesola, the man that just called. So that's to tell you that if you see people like this, so devoted, so committed, having that patience or complete. I mean, I started supporting Arsenal even before Wenger came. A month before Arsenal came, I can never forget this Sega, the name of the sponsor is Sega.
0: In front of the chat.
4: Dennis Beckham used to wear. This jersey, I'll count.

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1: It's a Guardiola trophy of 20 that he has won. That's why are people so double standard?
2: Hmm.
1: I don't just know. Just celebrate. I'm celebrating, but you just achieve. I should have my brother who is in Atlanta. I remember Basoya Kabiru to another ardent, devoted Arsenal fan. A lot of them. I wish they are around today for us to say, because I know a lot of party arrangement is piling up. Yours is among us, and I will make sure by God will, I will attend every party in Lagos or outside Lagos. Thank you very much.
2: All right, thank you, Joe Baba, for your passion and the love for the show. I can testify to that. Hello, good morning.
3: Yes, Charlie.
2: Bros.
3: Bros, you know we're talking about the show from Ikola.
2: Another pastor on the show.
3: Okay, do have a Chelsea fan. You know, I said it
2: several times. Yeah. But you want us not to win it. The only Chelsea fan that didn't jubilate when Manchester City beat them.
3: Okay.
2: I don't know how Chelsea can be so low.
3: Because this song is last now. It is well. We don't know. It is well. It is well with our father, won the EPL. So, that is what happened. Congratulations to Arsenal.
4: Thank you. Thank you so much.
3: Mr. Shana,
2: I'm with you.
3: That party they want to hold.
2: Mm.
3: I wish to come home. I don't know if you can, you know, with my condition. I don't know if there will be a seat for me.
2: Mm. Yeah, we'll consider everything.
3: You consider? Oh, yeah.
2: All
3: correct.
2: Thank you. All right. 090-6000-3352-070-5169-7912. The phone line is still free. I love this kind of love. Chelsea fan also congratulating us now. Good morning.
5: Hello. Good morning, everyone in the studio.
2: Good morning.
5: Good morning. At last, 22 years, the waiting is over. We are waiting tire, and now with the victory at last. Just like I said, show me Kenji speaking from Obijo. Yeah, congratulations to all Arsenal fans. And what is going on recently that FA Arsenal. I don't know. A lot of fans is talking about FA Arsenal. So FA Arsenal. Let FA Arsenal EPL. So this.

0: same message I heard last night to get to the final of the UEFA Champions League as well. So that's what you are going to see when you talk of fans and when you talk of all these opponents position. So that is it. So we want to congratulate all us now all over the world. So we are going. This is the beginning. The beginning just started. So and my prayer that this Champions League will also win. And my this thing also, I think this is the right time. The last game. I think that to rest those players, most of those key players, to rest them. It's possible, Kepa also to start. So let's see how everything goes. Thank you. God bless everyone.
1: All right. Thank you as well. Zero nine zero. Mokos coming through. Hello. Good morning.
2: Hello. Good morning.
1: Good morning, sir.
2: Good morning. This is Kola Willie talking.
1: Yeah, you can move away from the background noise. It's really
2: causing I'm ready. How are you? Good morning.
1: We are fine. This is Shola Norm. Mr. Morgan, and Lekan Dixon is here as well.
2: Congratulations, Mr. Morgan. Congratulations to the fans of Arsenal. Congratulations to my son, Odunayi Francis. He's an added Arsenal fans. Congratulations to me. I've been following Arsenal since the era of Beckham, Kane, all of them. I love Arsenal. And I can tell you, see, I'm going to be the happiest man in your head. I don't know what happened to Shetty fans. I don't know. At least we support Shetty at times when they are going down. But whatever, they don't want us to achieve anything. And I don't know the reason. And so, you mind you and Asma and Shetty fans, I don't know what happened to them. Asma has won this one. And I'm telling you, wait till. Something will happen on that day, on the 30th of May. You see.
1: What is that?
2: Second week.
1: Okay.
2: Second week, you are going to see surprise.
1: That's not win again.
2: You are going to see surprise. You see. Congratulations to Dr. Madan. Congratulations to Performa. Congratulations to Yusafi. And you feel like, congratulations to all the Arsenal fans. Thank you.
1: All right, boss. Can we meet you once again? Okay, yeah, gone. All right, 090-6000. Clear your throat. The champion is in the building. Hello, good morning.
3: Good morning.
1: Yeah, who is there with us?
3: It's Ola.
1: Calling from where?
3: From away.
1: All right, let's go.
3: Congratulations to Arsenal fans.
4: Thank you. Even I know that it's not coming from. thank you.
3: Why is Lick thing?
4: I'm greeting you. I said thank you.
3: Okay. I congratulate you. I congratulate every one of every Arsenal fans, and even sometimes Lick like want to turn the show to Arsenal show. But regardless, you know, when is your time is your time.
4: Your time.
3: That's something about life. You understand me? And the good thing about this is next season will be more exacting. Because I just like the way Guardiola is going. You know, and if you see the number of coaches coming, look at Chelsea now going for Alonso. Maybe Carrick will pick up my managerial duty in Man U.
4: And
3: look at Arsenal. So everyone, we are like starting on a clean slate. You understand? So congratulations to Arsenal. God bless you.
5: Thank you.
1: Ola
4: from away.
1: All the way from away. I hope you will be part of the party. Hello, good morning.
6: Hello, good morning.
1: Good morning, sir. Good morning.
6: Yeah, this is Miracle.
1: It's been a while.
6: I've been waiting for this moment.
4: Yeah.
6: And it has finally
4: Yes, so.
6: The last time Arsenal won

0: knockouts of the championship playoff. What a dramatic season we have on our hands.
1: I think that is the right direction to go. That is the best decision the EFL could have taken at this particular time. I'm in total support of it. You don't gain unnecessary advantage over your opponent, and they even confessed that they did it to three other clubs before doing it to Middlesbrough. So that magnitude of offense shouldn't be swept under the rug. And I said yesterday when the news came in that I hope that the EPL will be decisive in making decisions on critical and crucial matters like this as they affect Man City and Chelsea. But I'd say good one. Let Borough go there. I think Borough have a better chance of getting into the EPL because I'm so certain Southampton was going to defeat All City in the finals. And I think the pendulum has shifted to Borough now. Luckily for them, like we used to say in Yoruba land,
0: okay. Okay, the final moment is on Sunday when Hull City will play against
2: Middlesbrough,
0: now no longer Southampton. Though they have fantastic run to the end of the season, but you have to play within the rules. And once you go out of it, they send you out of the competition as well once you are caught. And that was the fate that befell Southampton. Despite all of the effort put in by other players, I think somebody must pay for this. Someone at that side to allow the pains and the energy and everything the players put in on the pitch to go in vain by one silly administrative lapse outside of the pitch. Anyways, that's that. As per that, yesterday the Super Eagles finally have their opponent for the Africa qualifiers. Will be playing against the Guinea-Bissau. Will also be playing against Madagascar as well as Tanzania. That group is very tricky because Tanzania has qualified already in that group. And it means one more team will join them, so Nigeria must not lose to any of the other two, Guinea-Bissau and Madagascar. That's why we must be careful at, because Tanzania might not just put in their best because they have nothing to play for apart from to use the competition to prepare for the hosting of the competition, preparing their team. All right, later today, Freiburg against Aston Villa is the final of the Europa League. I told you, May is for champions. Another champion will be crowned later tonight, as the case may be. Then Cristiano Ronaldo will be going to the World Cup for the sixth time. Fantastic one for the old man. While Lionel Messi has excused himself from the Argentine World Cup, saying I'm no longer interested. You leave when the occasion is very, very loud. There's nothing to win at that stage anymore. I've done it all. The MVP, the ISO scorer, as well as winning the trophy itself. Let other younger bodies take up the stage. That's all we have time for on the show today. Thanks to Lincoln. We'll be having our Arsenal drink immediately after the show. Ridwan as well. And to all Arsenal fans, congratulations. We'll see you tomorrow. I'm out of here. Enjoy the rest of your day.
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0: 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My name is Oreoluwa Ogunsolu.
1: And my name is Ricky Karim, and welcome to Financial Solution. This is a show where we talk about everything that involves making money, spending money, and advertising. Business.
0: Yeah. And we also get to spotlight those who are running businesses to come and share their experience with you, so that you as a listener who also have a mind of going into that line of business or craft or skill acquisition can get to learn and understand it before you dive into it. Because again, there is no knowledge that is wasted, and knowledge helps you to make better decisions when you are going into something. And today is no different, because we're going to be having a guest on the show, and I find this conversation really, really insightful and interesting. So I'm looking forward to interacting with our guest today, Mrs. Victoria. She will be joining us via the phone line this morning. So let's have Mrs. Victoria. Hello, good morning.
2: Good morning.
0: Good morning. Thank you so much for joining us today on the show.
2: Thank you. I've been good.
0: All right, so let's get to the conversation as quickly as possible. Please give us a brief description of yourself. Who is Mrs. Victoria?
2: Okay, thank you so much, Oluwa. I am Fabolide Victoria. I'm a female mechanic that has been on the field for the past 15 years. Mm. I'm a mother of three, a partner of Generation Auto World Auto Augustic. I'm also the founder of Lady Tech Empire, where I empower women's drive with knowledge. I'm very passionate about changing the mindset of people that automotive industry is not just for men. And that is me.
0: Okay, interesting. Because it's very, very rare for you to see a woman, you know, in this industry. So a woman being in the automotive industry is quite an interesting point of view. And I'm sure that women who are also listening, or young adults who are also listening, who have interest in also going into this industry, get motivated to do that. There is nothing you cannot do regardless of your gender. Maybe not.
2: Of course, yeah. There's nothing.
1: Okay.
2: As long as you have mind to do it, yes, can.
0: Absolutely.
1: Okay. I'm going to ask you a next question. How easy and lucrative is the job of the automobile technician as a woman?
2: Well, I must be honest with you, Oluwa. At first, it wasn't that easy, because, you know, everyone believed that the automotive industry is being dominated by men. But with patience and passion, and of course, the grace of God on my side, I was able to build the skills that speak by itself. The skill itself speaks. People get to see me work, and they appreciate what I do. And on how lucrative the industry is, we all know that vehicles are necessity. People can't do without vehicles. So people always need a skilled technician for diagnosis, inspection, maintenance, and repair. And also, as a woman that I am, it's not just paying my bills, it's actually breaking the barriers and inspiring others as well.
0: All right. So now, being a woman in the automobile industry yourself, will you encourage more people now, in terms of whether male or female, to take to the business of automotive engineering? Would you encourage people to go into this?
2: Of course. Absolutely. You know, I said earlier that the industry itself is lucrative. Vehicles are necessity. So people are really waiting. You know, the technology is evolving every day. So trained professionals are needed on a daily basis. So I'll just encourage people, instead of staying at home doing nothing, get trained and join automotive industry and be financially independent, even for life.
0: Okay, thank you. I would also like to ask, you know, I should have asked earlier, but there's no better time to ask than now. How did you get into the industry? What made you actually say, this is the industry I want to go into, knowing fully well that it is a male-dominated industry?
2: Okay, yeah. My upbringing has been that I always want to defeat the guys when it comes to whatever they are doing. So the industry as a that time, not even now that because we have more females now, at that time, is majorly the male that is dominating the industry. So I just want to go to the industry and show them that whatever they can do, I can do as.
0: Okay, thank you.
1: All right. So tell us about the process and the steps to take for those that want to take the effectively lucrative careers.
2: Oh, the first step for everyone that is interested in career is to have interest. You know, I said earlier, one of the things that is important is interest, your passion for the job, and you should be willing to learn. That is the most important thing to understand. They must be willing to learn and get practical hands-on training on the job. And also a very good certification, that's a recognized certification, recognized certificate. That reminds me to tell the world today that IT Education Consult in conjunction with FUT MENA, the Federal University of Technology MENA, is starting a practical hands-on training coming this Saturday. The program will start on the 23rd of May 2026. And for those that would be interested, I can give out our numbers so that they can call and reach out to us. Should I go ahead with that?
0: Yeah, go ahead.
2: Thank you. So the numbers you can reach out to for information on these, because we'll be giving certificates for University of Technology MENA. So federal government trade test certification will be issued also. You want to know more about this, call this number 08170144211. I'll take that again. 08170144211 or 08053141672. I'll also take that again. 08053141672.
0: Okay, thank you so much. Now, before we actually, you know, wrap up with you to this morning, I would like to ask you, what do you have to tell someone who is listening, young girl especially, because, again, you are a woman in the automobile industry. What do you have to tell a young girl who is also looking to get into the industry, but is like, am I going to make it? Is it going to be something that's going to be worthwhile? What do you have to say to such a person?
2: I would love to tell the young lady that you can do it. Don't let anyone talk you down. As long as you have it in your mind, you can have it in your hand. So know that you can do it. When you have that mindset, launch into it and you see yourself do well, even more than people that are on the field.
0: Thank you so much, Mrs. Victoria. Can you kindly go over the numbers again for those who want to call to ask, you know, get more information on how they can start their journey in the automobile industry? Go ahead.
2: All right, thanks. 08170144211. Again, 08170144211. And another number, 08053141672.
0: Okay, you. So you can reach you via the number 08053141672. Is that correct?
2: Yes. Okay. Yes, you're very right.
0: Yeah, 08053141672. Yeah, that's one of the numbers. The other number you can go over it again.
2: You said I should go over it.
0: Yeah, go over the first number you called again.
2: 08170144211. Again, 08170144211.
0: Okay, thank you so much. So if you are a parent or you are a young person looking to get into the automobile industry as a woman, as a man, you know, regardless, and you want to get, you know, tutorship or information or details on how you can get into it and be successful, or you have questions bothering your mind before you get into it, you can actually reach out to Mrs. Victoria. She's going to let you, you know, in on the information that you need. So via this number, 08053141672, 08053141672, or 08170144211, 08170144211. Those are the numbers you can get to reach out to Mrs. Victoria, and she's very, very much available to answer to any of the questions you have concerning the automobile industry or the business of automotive engineering. Thank you so much once again, Mrs. Victoria, for your time on the show today. We really do appreciate your time.
2: Thank you, Olua. I'm very glad to be here. All Thanks right. for having me.
0: Thank you so much. We look forward to talking to you one of these days again.
2: All right. Thanks. I'll be back.
0: Yeah, thank you. So stay tuned to the Financial Solution Show. I believe Adan continues.

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1: 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Welcome to the Jordan Breakfast Show. And today,
2: hey everybody, this is the Sweet and it's about to get all funky today. 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
3: Yes, so my people, this is my Jordan Drive. 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

welcome back to the Breakfast Show right here on Jordan 105.5 FM Lagos. It is still very much the Financial Solution Show. My name is Oreoluwa Ogunsolu, and if you have been a regular listener for this week, you would know that we've been sharing an information with you from Monday, and yes, we are back again today, Wednesday, to share

0: That information with you again. And if you're just tuning in today, you also get to be a part of this information, to benefit from this information we're about to hear. And of course, today I have with me Amal Ugo and Val from Vantage Market Smart Trader Workshop, again to share with you the opportunity and workshop you can be a part of that would benefit you today. Good morning to you, ladies, and okay, lady and gentlemen.
1: Good morning.
0: Thank you so much for being here again today. All right, so let's get to what you have to share with our listeners this morning. What is Vantage Market Smart Trader Workshop, and why should Lagos people attend?
2: So, good morning once again. So, the Vantage Smart Traders Workshop is a full 3-day training for persons who are looking into trying to understand the basics and have a full knowledge of the global financial market. Now, the aim of this free Smart Traders conference is just to help people create additional and a new source of income, because looking at the economical situation of Nigeria, if you're leveraging only on one source of income, it's going to be very difficult for you to thrive at this moment. So this free training is strictly for people who are looking at creating additional source of income. And during this class, we'll be exposing you to the nitty-gritties of the global financial market and how you can make money leveraging on opportunities in the global financial market. Currently, we're experiencing the war in Iran with the US and also the Israelis. And currently, if you notice, the price of oil has gone from $70 to close to $100-something per barrel now, which is also reflecting in our own local market and has skyrocketed from 840, 870 to currently 1310 in Nigeria. So these are opportunities for you can leverage on as a newbie or as a trader, or somebody wants to become a trader in the global financial market, to make money for yourself. And it's a full 3-day training. You are not paying anything, and it's 100% free. And for you to attend this training, all you need to do is just to send the letter LG1 to 091-66-70-4000. LG1 to 091-66-70-4000. And the training is taking place tomorrow at number 8 Memunat Avenue at Orego, and the time is 10 a.m. prompt.
0: Okay, so now for people who are listening, and I'm sure that some of them would have come across stories about people losing money when it comes to trading platform. Now, why should anyone trust this that you are offering to them today?
1: Like you mentioned, Vantage Markets, we've been in the business for over 16 years, and we have our offices around 172 countries, right? And so a lot of people have been burnt, right? A lot of people have done things that they wished someone would have told them to not do, but most times humans are very stubborn. We still want to do it. So the difference between Vantage and all those other platforms you've tested and burnt, that they burnt you, is the fact that Vantage is highly regulated. We're regulated by the FSCA, FCA, ASIC. So this means if you're a trader, you're listening, you know what these regulations mean to a trader. Means your account, your money, your funds is secured, meaning you can withdraw without referring 3 people, 5 people, 6 people, as they tell you to. And it's not a quick scheme. Yes, what we do here is little drops of water. We are teaching you how to accumulate wealth over time. We're breaking down the genesis down to the revelation. What is Forex? How do people trade oil? Why is the war so important to traders when it starts? Why are people so interested in trading these things? What moves the market? What news? How do you trade in the financial market? What should you trade in the financial market? How do you use your stop loss, your take profit? These are things we'll be showing you, so you'll be able to differentiate between something that is real from something that feels too real, right? So this, and along with many things, is what we'll be showing you on Thursday, which is tomorrow, 21st of May, at Plot 8 Memunat Ayodeji Crescent, Oregun, Ikeja. And for you to be a part of us, you need to send LG1 to 091-66-70-4000. Send LG1 to 091-66-70-4000.
0: Okay, now for those who are listening and have no idea or have no knowledge on what trading is, what does trading actually mean for a complete beginner?
3: So, simply put, Trading is basically the buying and selling of price movements. You have gold, oil, forex in general. For instance, we take the unrest happening in the Middle East, you know, the whole Iran, Israel and the USA issue at the moment. You can actually have take advantage of the oil movement at this time. For instance, we had COVID-19. During that time, a lot of people actually made money in the global financial market. So this is another time. A lot of things happen around the world that affects the market. Mm. So once price movement, price of this asset actually change, you can actually go ahead to make money off it. So those are the things that we're actually going to be training us on tomorrow, 10 a.m. at 8, Memunata Adeji Crescent, Oregon. And for you to be part of this, remember, send LG1 to 091-66-70-4000. Again, LG1 to 091-66-70-4000.
0: Okay, now for what does someone get from attending this workshop? And the big question, well, you already answered this earlier, which you said it was a free workshop training. So now, what does someone get from attending this workshop?
1: Okay, so you're spending 2 hours learning a new skill. You're spending 2 hours learning how the global financial market is. You're spending 2 hours adding another income to what you currently have. Yes, it is free, but we want serious-minded people. So these benefits are for people who are ready to break or mitigate, who are ready to mitigate against the current economy situation. If you're ready, so this benefit is for you. So number one, we'll be giving you our free indicators. If you're a trader, you've been trading for a very long time, you've not been profitable, you're looking for that winning strategy, on Thursday tomorrow, we'll be showing you that winning strategy our clients have been able to use over 16 years. And number two, you'll be having a one-on-one mentorship with our colleague from Dubai. Three, you'll be getting up to $1 million in additional capital to your trading account. Four, Vantage is going to pay you $2 when you trade on gold, BTC and oil. This one has TNC with it. So when you come on Thursday, we'll explain more how this works. And the fifth one is you'll be getting a personalized account manager. What does this mean? Meaning you have an accountability partner, someone who will always be there for you. But you, if you call them by 12 a.m., nobody's going to respond to you. So from 9 a.m. down to 10 p.m., you have somebody that is there to hold you, teach you, give you guidelines, what to do, what not to do. And we have a Telegram community where we add our clients to. This is where we drop trade alerts to our clients. We give you trade alerts. We give you the tools. We give you education that would enable you become profitable when trading the financial market. And for you to get this, if you're calling or you're listening to us here, Jodah FM, you need to send LG1. So this is for the 50 people. You also be in our raffle draw that we'll be holding tomorrow. That one has TNC to it as well. So for you to be able to get this, you need to send LG1 to 091-66-70-4000. Send LG1 to 091-66-70-4000. LG1 to 091-66-70-4000.
0: All right, so for someone listening and still very much skeptical about attending, can you talk to them, and where and when is it happening?
2: So for someone who is actually skeptical about attending, one thing you should take out from this is that the class is completely free of charge. You are not paying anything to attend. And like my colleagues earlier mentioned, Vantage has been in business for over 16 years and in well over 176 countries. Now, the highest thing that will happen to you tomorrow is that you are going to be learning something new. Okay? So if you have any question, or probably you've had bad experiences before in trading platform, and like you know, the two things that people actually know lose during trading is lack of experience and trading with the wrong platform. And these are the two key things that Vantage bring on board. We have been in business for 16 years in well over 176 countries, and we have well-seasoned trainers, those within Nigeria, those coming from Dubai and other parts of the world, just to equip those attending tomorrow with the right knowledge and for them to drive. So if you have any question, just come tomorrow. It's free. You are not paying anything. Even asking of question is equally free. And for you to be there, all you need to do is just to send LG1 to 091 66 70 4000. Just text LG12 0916670400, and it's holding tomorrow, 21st of May 2026, at plot 8 Memunat Ayodeji Crescent, Oregon, and it's by 10 a.m. on
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1: 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When you come, we'll explain more about this. And the last one is you would have a ticket to enter the raffle draw for tomorrow. 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
3: Also, just to add to that, let's ensure our listeners remember the part we said. You can get up to a million.
1: Up to a trading account, an additional capital to your trading account to assist you. And the T&C also applies for both the $2 per lot to be paid to you and the raffle draw for tomorrow. So all these have T&C. When you come tomorrow, we'll discuss more.
0: Okay, so again, it is happening tomorrow. So tell a friend to be a part of it tomorrow. If I can go as together as a date safe to go and, you know, get information in the workshop tomorrow. So it's happening tomorrow, 10 a.m. Thursday. Okay, so if you have been listening since Monday and you've been wondering when it's going to be happening, it's happening tomorrow. So you have no excuse for you not to be a part of this workshop tomorrow. And as they've mentioned, it's completely free. So you have nothing to lose. Okay, so you just spend your time getting knowledge and you get to decide for yourself if you want to make use of the knowledge or let it be. Okay, so make sure you are part of this tomorrow. Once again, how they can be a part of this, or at least let you know that they're going to be a part of this tomorrow.
1: Yeah, so send LG1 to 091-66704000. 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And when you're coming, you come along with your smartphone, your phone you use in browsing, checking news, sports news, up Arsenal, and then your laptop as well. You also come along with your ID card, so a means of identification. It could be your NIN, the plastic one. It could also be your voter's card or your international passport. So we need this tomorrow when you come. So send LG1 to 091-66704000. 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Remember, the first 50 people to send LG1 participates and gets the benefit we mentioned.
0: All right, thank you so much for your time today, Amal, Ugo, and Val from Vantage Market Smart Trader Workshop. 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
3: Thank you
0: so much. Thank you for listening. And of course, the Financial Solutions Show continues. Stay tuned.

0: Come out for mind. 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Today, make you no go judge me. 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
1: Money no go complete.
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1: And you know the money coming constantly. 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
1: Hello, welcome to this live transforming online business education program on radio, where we share the latest information on the benefits of e-business. Raleigh Academy on Radio is a program with an ultimate goal to equip anyone in search of a genuine opportunity to create a new stream of income or add to their current stream or streams of income. Raleigh Academy is a reputable organization that offers educational services in online businesses and financial education. In today's episode of the program, we'll be looking at joining the automation revolution. And in the studio with me to answer all the questions is an e-trader and an online entrepreneur with Raleigh Academy. My guest was trained at the London Business School, the London School of Business and Finance, and the London Academy of Trading. He has certification in technical analysis from Cyprus. He has gathered over 12 years of hands-on experience in financial trading and technical analysis. This man has consistently organized several hours of webinars, seminars, workshops, coachings, all on trading and financial market analysis. I must say he's a master of his trade. And it's my pleasure to introduce my guest, Michael Akinwale. Michael, thanks for joining us today.
2: Thank you very much. It's a beautiful time to be on the studio today.
1: Now, we have a very interesting topic today, joining the automation revolution. But first, let's understand what the automation revolution is about.
2: Okay, let me take it from the top. You know, if you watch history very well, we started with what they call the Industrial Revolution, where men were using machines to actually for product production. And then we move to what we call the Information Revolution, and which is what we call the Computer Revolution. But now we are moving to what they call the Automation Revolution, in which businesses and production processes are now being fully automated. We're actually calling it now the intelligent automation, what we call artificial intelligence. Okay, it is actually a system that facilitates everyday tasks and remove human interference in every form from production. All right, or what we can say, the application of machines to perform tasks without any human being taking part. All right, and you see, it's no longer news now. For instance, we have cars that drive themselves.
3: Okay.
2: You know, I'm aware that Uber, for instance, has a taxi system that the cars actually don't have drivers in them. Then we also have, for instance, in Dubai. Dubai has the longest metro train system that has no driver. It's driverless. It's been running for over 10 years now without any problem. And then even these days, if you go on websites and you want to chat, most of the time you don't chat with human beings again. You are chatting what they call chatbots, artificial intelligence. And now we have a website called ChatGPT, which is an open AI platform that can help you to solve any problem that you have when it comes to any information, any question you have. So basically, this automation system has come to stay, and I think it's the future when it comes to doing business online.
1: Michael, this is sounding very, very intriguing.
2: Yeah.
1: Why is it important to join the automation revolution?
2: Well, I think it's basically because history actually repeats itself. Let me say that again. History repeats itself. We have known from history, for instance, that every time there is a new revolution, a lot of millionaires are made. What do I mean? Every time technology is about to shift, millionaires are being made. For instance, it was during the Industrial Revolution that people like Henry Ford became billionaires. It was during the time of Information Revolution with computers that people like Bill Gates became billionaires. As I'm talking to you now, we are moving into the Automation Revolution. A lot of millionaires and billionaires are about to be made. It's time for you to plug in, which actually means that most of our labor, as we go into the future, is going to be substituted by machines. All right? And you see, that has now shown that in the next few years, the global GDP from automation will grow by 1.2% annually. And that's a lot. That's about $1 trillion growth in annual GDP on automation.
3: Wow.
2: So everybody who is listening to me now, who is awake, who is aware, who understands history, needs to plug into the system now to see how they can use it to start changing their financial fortune.
1: Okay, so let's bring it home a bit. What are some of the businesses that Nigerians can engage in that can also be automated?
2: Okay, there are several businesses that Nigerians can do now that can be automated. And I'm going to be talking about the simple ones. So you don't have to be a computer guru, a computer wizard to do them. Very simple ones. Take scenario, we have what we call YouTube automation. Then we have a business like e-trading. We have a business like affiliate marketing. Now, because of time, let me quickly just break down this once. Take YouTube automation as a case study. YouTube automation is actually a way in which you can create videos and manage videos in your YouTube channel without you personally appearing in any video. And what this does is that it allows you to earn money from your YouTube channel without your physical presence at all. And the beauty of this business is that it's residual.

0: to immediately you set up the system, everything is managed by other people. You don't do anything. All right? And so you're able to use technology to run this process in such a way that from anywhere you are, you can run it. And it's a very attractive business because you don't need much money to start, because the product you are even selling, you don't have it. You don't own it. It's with somebody else. Are you getting me now? So it allows you to start this business very easily from anywhere in the world. Then let's go into e-trading. E-trading is the online buying and selling of financial instruments, all right, in a bid to make a profit. I want to say financial instruments, we're looking at things like currencies, commodities, indices, and a lot of them. And for us to understand it very well, let me take a case study. Let's look at a commodity like gold. I think everybody should know what gold is, the same gold that actually people wear as jewelry.
1: Yeah.
0: This same gold is a commodity. And because it's a commodity, it is tradable. Anything that has a value is tradable. And that's why even money itself is tradable. Are you getting what I'm saying now?
1: Okay.
0: So let's take gold as a case study. Okay. The price of gold moved from $2,600 to $4,500 last year. Now, naturally, for anybody who is in the general market, you say the price of gold went up by $1,900.
1: Okay.
0: But for us in the digital space, that's a 19,000 points movement in the price of gold. Mm. 19,000 points movement. Now, imagine if you're trading at $1 per movement in the price of gold. That means last year alone, just from gold, you have made $19,000. Mm. And that decision, you could have gotten it just by talking to an artificial intelligence. That we have told you January last year, we expect the price of gold to go up, so buy gold. And guess what? You do not even need to talk to the software right now. We have softwares that you have set down automatically, they take that decision for you. Now imagine if you are trading at $2 per movement of price of gold. Imagine if you are trading at $10 per movement in the price of gold. All right? So this year, 2026, actually promises to be a great year. Why? We have all the tools at our fingertips to actually make our bank begin to swell and to swell and to swell. So, 2026. It's going to be a great year.
2: Okay, Michael, I'm blown away already. How can a person start these businesses?
0: Okay, it's quite very simple. To start these businesses, I always recommend that people get the right training. When I say, it's not even just training. That people get the right training on these businesses. All right? And not just about these businesses, how to automate these businesses so that you can move to the realm, you know, where we're moving to in the future. All right? And that's why Alike Academy is here.
1: Okay.
0: We have a specialized conference that we're organizing right now titled the E-Business Automation Conference. The E-Business Automation Conference. And at this conference, we're going to be training you, we're going to be informing you, and we're also going to educate you on the opportunities in all these businesses. All right? We're going to be looking at automation in YouTube automation, we're looking at dropshipping, we're looking at e-trading, we're going to look at affiliate marketing, and several other businesses that you can automate right now and start generating good income for yourself. All right? And they are going to be putting in your hands the softwares that you need to automate these businesses. Because to automate a business, there are softwares that you will need. Are you getting what I'm saying now? So we're going to be giving you these softwares at this training. All right? Whether those softwares are fully automated, whether they are manual softwares, we're going to be helping you to start studying at this training. And I can tell you, it's a training you cannot afford to miss.
2: Now, this sounds like a power-packed training, Michael, if you ask me.
0: Yes.
2: How much does it cost to attend this e-business automation conference, and who can attend it?
0: Okay, let me start from the top about who can attend it. The truth of the matter is that anybody that is interested in generating income right now using the most recent computer technology can attend this training. Let me tell that again. Anybody who is interested in generating income right now using the latest computer technology should be at this training. And you don't have to be a computer guru. As long as you can use your phone, be at this training, and you can actually begin to generate side income while you are doing other things you are doing. And guess what? This conference is coming absolutely free to Nigerians. You pay nothing to attend this training. And you can be a businessman, an employee, an investor, retiree, you're a job seeker, you're a housewife. No matter who you are, even if you're a student, be at this training. Come and discover how you can actually begin to automate your businesses, how you can begin to generate new source of income for yourself, and it's absolutely free of charge.
2: So can you give us the dates, the venue, and the time of this conference, and how participants can register to attend?
0: The conference will take place for 2 days right here in the city of Lagos. And the date is this week, Thursday 21, and Friday, the 22nd of May, 2026. Let me try that again. Thursday 21 and Friday, the 22nd of May, 2026. And it's going to be taking place at 11 a.m. prompt. 11 a.m. prompt. The venue in the city of Lagos is going to be at the Rally Academy Conference Center. The Rally Academy Conference Center, Right House, number 43, Adeniyi Jones, Ikeja, Lagos. Right House, number 43, Adeniyi Jones, Ikeja, Lagos. Very popular place, I can tell you, you cannot miss it. To reserve your seat is very simple. Just send an SMS for your phone number and then your seat will be reserved.

0: to attend on day one, which is Thursday, the 21st of May, 2026. Your code is L1, L for Lagos, and the number one. And for day two, which is Friday, the 22nd of May, 2026, your code is L2. That's L for Lagos and 2 for day two. So send the word L1 or L2 to this phone number. 091-6466-0000. Remember that phone number again. 091-6466-0000. Remember that phone number again. 091-6466-0000. Remember that phone number again. 091-6466-0000. Thank you.
1: What else would participants benefit at this training aside these other things?
0: Well, this training is already power packed, but we still have some extras. You know, this Rally Academy culture. We have massive perks for you. Number one is that we're going to be giving out big cash prizes. When it comes to these businesses, you need some little capital to start. So for every participant at this event, we're going to be giving out as much to the tune of 1.5 million naira. Let me say that again. We're going to be giving to the tune of 1.5 million naira to participants at this event for them to start their businesses. Secondly, is that artificial intelligent tools and softwares is going to be provided at this event for people to actually start these businesses immediately. All right? So it promises to be a very great event, and I can tell you, you cannot afford to miss it.
1: Tell us again the dates, venue, and time of the training and how participants can register to attend.
0: The conference will take place for 2 days right here in the city of Lagos. And the date is this week, Thursday 21, and Friday, the 22nd of May, 2026. Let me try that again. Thursday 21 and Friday, the 22nd of May, 2026. It's going to be taking place at 11 a.m. prompt. 11 a.m. prompt. The venue in the city of Lagos is going to be at the Rally Academy Conference Center. The Rally Academy Conference Center, Right House, number 43, Adeniyi Jones, Ikeja, Lagos. Right House, number 43, Adeniyi Jones, Ikeja, Lagos. Very popular place, I can tell you, you cannot miss it. To reserve your seat is very simple. Just send an SMS for your phone number and then your seat will be reserved. To attend on day one, which is Thursday, the 21st of May, 2026, your code is L1, L for Lagos, and the number one. And for day two, which is Friday, the 22nd of May, 2026, your code is L2. That's L for Lagos and 2 for day two. So send the word L1 or L2 to this phone number. 091-6466-0000. Remember that phone number again. 091-6466-0000. Remember that phone number again. 091-6466-0000. Remember that phone number again. 091-6466-0000. Thank you.
1: All right. Thank you very much, Michael Akinwale, for coming on the program today.
0: Thank you so much.
1: It's been great having you share those great business insights with us today. Well, he almost said it all. There's a wealth revolution going on, and only people who can key in now can share success stories in the near future. Who do you want to be? An observer or someone who will have a success story to share in the future? Seize this opportunity and join the train. Bye for now.
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1: 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I was Rihanna featuring Drake with What's My Name. That song, I was still in secondary school when that song was released. I remember, you know, writing the lyrics.

0: lyrics with my classmates, trying to sing it word for word. Oh, what a good time, good time. So it's Way Back Wednesday. So, of course, from us, you'll be listening to a lot of Way Back music right here on the show all the way to the evening time. So make sure you stay tuned for that one. But for the breakfast show, we are about to go home.
1: Why does it seem like, all right, super excited that the breakfast show is coming to an end?
0: It is. My name is Areoluwa Ogunsolu.
1: And my name is Rookie Kareem.
0: Yeah.
1: And, okay.
0: Go ahead.
1: I'm already feeling sentimental that, okay, we are about to log out of the breakfast show.
0: You want to stay? I hope to write a memo to the HR and say, Rookie, please extend Rookie's time to 5 p.m. But anyway, before we actually go, we have to wish somebody a happy birthday today. She's celebrating her birthday today, so we have to wish her a happy birthday. By the way, if today's her birthday as well, we are wishing you a happy birthday from myself and Rookie. Rookie has a gift for you, so you can come to our station to hold Rookie responsible.
1: Did you hear it from the horse's mouth?
0: I'm your PA now.
1: Did you hear?
0: I'm your PA now, Rookie. When did you start doing me like this? I'm your PA now.
1: You know that you know what the date of the month is.
0: I can speak for you now, my Rookie. Can't I speak for you?
1: This is what you want to do.
0: So we actually, of course, hello, good morning to you. Hello, DJ, are you there? Hello? Oh my, I don't know what's happening, but we'll try to reconnect back with her because we have to actually wish her a happy birthday. I don't know, before now in the studio, I was trying to tell Rookie that my birthday is coming, I've not gotten my dress, I've not gotten this. And she was telling me.
1: I'm so glad you brought that topic up.
0: It's still far. What do you mean it's still far?
1: Aurea has been talking about this birthday since last month.
0: She has been planning.
1: She has been preparing. In fact, I'm sure she has booked. Wait, it's next week.
0: Not next week. Like, I'm just, you know, trying to pull your leg. It's not next week. Hello, good morning, DG. Are you there? DG, are you there? I don't know what's happening with the connection, but let's try to see if we can still speak with her this morning. Hello, DG, are you there?
2: Yes, I'm here.
0: Okay, good morning.
2: I'm hearing you very well.
0: Okay, I can hear you now. Good morning to you. Yes, we can hear
2: morning.
0: You.
2: Good morning.
0: Yeah, happy birthday to you. Long life of prosperity. May God grant each and every single one of your wishes, your silent prayers. May God have them answered. And this birthday wish is specially coming from engineer Morgan Peter right here on Jordan 105.5 FM Lagos. He came to tell us we have to wish somebody a happy birthday. And we're so glad to connect with you to wish you a happy birthday.
2: Oh, thank you very much. I'm so grateful. Thank you for all your wishes and prayers. My regards to him as well.
0: Yeah,
2: thank you so
0: you're
2: very
0: welcome.
2: Much. I appreciate it.
0: All right.
2: Thank you.
0: Hope you had a lovely birthday celebration.
2: Right. Same to you. All thank you so very much.
0: Thank you.
2: Yeah.
0: Have a lovely day. Thank you so much. And hold Rookie responsible for your gifts. And that Rookie has this money, and I want her to spend the money. I don't know why she tries to lie and hide behind.
1: And funny enough, I'm not hiding anymore. Is there's a level at which you get to with this money thingy that you can't hide it?
0: You see, that's this spirit, clockhead. That's what I like. I love where you are. God. You know, when you show that there's money somewhere.
1: But that does not mean I will celebrate their birthday. I mean, it is part of, do you know that when you're having money, you have to make sure that the money works for you and the money keeps coming back.
0: Yeah.
1: If I'm celebrating your birthday for you, I have to be doing it in such a way that something is coming back for me. Because, well, a lot
0: why
1: of the richest people are very...
0: Me?
1: Because that's not how money works. If you spend money without the intent of it coming back,
0: why do you have to care?
1: It will leave you.
0: Why do you have to care about it coming back when it has to do with my birthday?
1: Let's because talk about this. Funny enough, we're going to be talking about this birthday thing for a very long time. The birthday is still like a month away.
0: Is it a month away or 2 months away? Is it still in July?
1: We are getting into June soon. So like...
0: Okay, I'm going to...
1: I've even increased the anxiety for hours because she thought it was 2 months. But now that I said a month away...
0: I'm crossing my fingers for everything you have planned for me. But yeah, thank you so much, everybody who has been a part of the Breakfast Show today. We appreciate your time. And we had a swell time right here on the show. So tune in again tomorrow, 7 a.m. sharp. And be a part of the Breakfast Show because we make your mornings as fantastic as possible. So if your day is not going so great, be rest assured if you start your day with us, your day is going to go absolutely absolutely great and better. Okay, my name is Oreoluwa Ogushulu. You can follow me on Instagram at ebony_bae. The ebony spelled EBONIE _BAE on Instagram.
1: And my name is Ruki Kareem.
0: All right, until tomorrow, myself and Ruki, we are handing the baton to Irawo. So he's here to take you on the Otunuwiri for today. So if you're a Yoruba listener or Yoruba audience, you can stay tuned to listen to the news and what's in the papers in Yoruba. Okay, so stay tuned. Jordan Breakfast Show continues. I was about to say Jordan in Focus, but yeah, Jordan Breakfast Show continues. Until tomorrow, before you hear myself and Ruki's voice again, have a lovely, lovely morning.
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0: 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Oni gagan.
3: 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Welcome to the Jordan Breakfast Show. 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
2: 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And the people who are in South Me, talk about your thing, talk about your job, come and be down all day. What can get it from this guy now? Because I'm getting so wrong and I look at how people are going to take a minute and only, to go out and look at anybody. 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
2: You're listening to Money Talks. I am Godwin. And today I want to start with something a bit uncomfortable. Now, if you paid your rent in Lekki 2 years ago and your renewal is due this quarter, you already know what I'm about to say. The same flat that was 2.5 million naira is now asking 4.5. Diesel for the office generator that was 700 naira a litre last December, you've already started budgeting differently. School fees for the second term is already on your doorstep. I bet it's higher too. So, everybody's saying find another income. With the find another income comes people talking about learning how to trade as a viable source of income. Every advert on the radio, every billboard you see is geared towards trading. Even your neighbor's cousin on Instagram is now a forex coach. And honestly, after the other platforms that disappear with people's money, my own question is, how are we supposed to know what is real? That's the conversation today. With me in the studio is Amal Momo from Vantage Market. Amal, thank you for coming in.
3: Thank you, Godwin. And honestly, that's the right question to start with.
2: Okay, so let me push on it. A close friend lost about 400,000 naira last year to one trading signal group. They told him to put 50,000 naira. In 30 days, you'll have 200,000 naira. He put it. They went silent. Now, why should anyone listening today believe Forex when that's the experience most people have had?
3: You're right. I would be skeptical too. Let me just say what those platforms had in common. Because once you see the pattern, you will never fall for it again. Number one, none of them were regulated. If a platform cannot tell you who their financial regulator is, walk away. Number two, they all promised fixed returns. Put X, get Y in 30 days. That's not trading. That's Ponzi structure. Real markets do not give fixed returns. Number three, you couldn't withdraw without referring three people. And lastly, number four, the founder was usually anonymous or some random Instagram name.
2: Okay, so what makes Vantage Market different on those four points?
3: Vantage is regulated by the FSCA, the South African Financial Sector Conduct Authority, license number 51268. You can Google that license number while we're talking. You will find it. We're also regulated in the UK.

0: under FCA and Australia under ASIC. We've been operating globally for over 16 years. We are the official partners and sponsors of Ferrari in Formula One. None of this is hidden. We don't promise anyone a fixed return because nobody can. And every client we trust to their own bank account. No referral required.
1: All right then, but I still don't fully understand what trading actually is. I mean, break it down for somebody who has only heard the word Forex.
0: Very simple. You're buying and selling the price movement of things that already exist in the world. Gold, oil, the dollar against the naira, Apple shares, Google shares, Tesla. You buy when you think the price will go up. You sell when you think it will go down. That's it. For example, what is happening right now in the streets of Hormuz? You've heard the news, the tension between Iran and Israel, the threats to blocking the strait. Now, why does that matter to you sitting in your living room or office? Roughly 20% of the world's oil passes through that one narrow waterway. The moment there is tension, oil prices move. When Iran threatened to close it, oil jumped from around $70 a barrel to almost $80 in a matter of days. When the tension cooled, it dropped back. That movement up and down, that is what trading is. You benefit from price movements, and news like this helps you understand the direction of the market. You do this on a regulated platform, on your phone, on your laptop, and you set your own limits. Most importantly, you need knowledge. You need to learn how and what moves the market. The minimum to start with on Vantage is $50, not $500,000, $50.
1: Interesting. Now, talking about the price of oil, is this why the price of fuel, you know, recently increased? And is it possible for an individual to start small with trading?
0: Yes to both questions. The price of fuel is largely controlled by demand and supply. When the strait has been blocked, there is decrease in supply. This drives the price up as there is demand. So till the strait is fully functional, the current hike will likely continue. On the subject of starting small, with Vantage, you can start with as little as 65,000 Naira. And let me be honest with you and your listeners, because this is the part most adverts skip. You can lose money trading. Yes, if you don't learn first, your mindset is bent on doubling instead of accumulating. That is why the summit on Thursday exists. You don't start blind.
1: Now, that's the most honest thing I've heard a Forex person say on this show. So tell me about somebody who has done this. Give me one person, not generalizing like people do.
0: Okay, take Mr. Tunde Imole Ayo. He's a logistics supervisor in Apapa. He works with one of the haulage companies on the port access. He came to our Lagos summit in March last year, opened his account with 227,000 Naira. In his first 3 weeks, he lost about 55,400 because he wasn't done with his classes and he was eager to start trading, so he skipped using stop losses. He almost gave up. He came back to the boot camp, did the 8 sessions, learned risk management properly, and by the 4th month, he was consistent. As of today, Tunde has not bought a Lamborghini or a Bugatti yet. What he is doing consistently is adding around 300,000 Naira to 500,000 Naira in a month to his salary on an average, and that's what is paying his rent renewal this year.
1: And so, no Lambo for today, huh? No landed property?
0: Not yet. And this is one of the core reasons why people lose when it comes to trading. They are carried away by the privileges others present. They forget these people took time to build and put in the work, and not everyone will have the same story. Then they set unrealistic expectations. Greed comes into play and you end up losing all in the market. Then you hear them saying, trading is a scam. It is not. The way you trade or learn how to trade is what makes the difference.
1: Okay, tell us about the summit. What is it? When is it? And what does somebody walk away with?
0: 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Send the word Lagos to 091-66-70-4000. 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
1: Amal, last word. What do you say to the listener who is still skeptical, who's heard 100 of these and is thinking, I'll pass?
0: Okay, my last word for you is come skeptical. I mean that, bring your questions, bring the receipts from other platforms that have wronged you. Bring a cousin who lost money. We would rather you walk in doubting and walk out informed than not show up at all. The summit is free. The worst case is you spend your Thursday morning learning something. The best case is you start something that pays your rent next year.
1: And that's Amal from Vantage Market. Thank you for joining us.
0: Thank you, Godwin.
1: 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This has been Money Talks. Until next time, bye for now.
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3: 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I am Oreoluwa Ogunsholu. In the highlight, federal government inaugurates Insurance Policyholders Protection Fund Committee. Lagos leads Africa's digital economy, Sanwo-Olu declares. NEMASA celebrates 4 years of zero piracy, graduates 177 operatives. On the foreign scene, World Bank flags skills deficit across African economies.

0: Now the news in detail. The federal government has taken the major steps to safeguard insurance customers with the inauguration of the Insurance Policy Holders Protection Fund, IPPF Committee. Minister of Finance and Coordinating Minister of the Economy, Taiwo Oyedele, who inaugurated the committee on Tuesday, said the fund will act as a financial safety net for policyholders if insurance companies become distressed or fail to meet their obligations. The move is in line with the Nigerian insurance industry.
1: No, it can possibly be. Yes, so my people, this is not Jordan Drive. Now they listen to, so get better information. We won't give you no move an intro, but if you don't say one move, move your radio with this.
2: 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Welcome to the Jordan Night
0: 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Oyedele described the new
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2: To build cloud and AI facilities in the state. Enabling infrastructure is not charity. It is economic strategy. The governor highlighted ongoing reforms, including the Lagos State Electricity Law, fiber optic expansion, digital skill programs, and innovation funding as key drivers attracting investment. He emphasized that Lagos will continue leading the next phase of the global digital economy through deliberate infrastructure development.

Director General Dr. Dayo Mubiriola announced on Tuesday. At the Deep Blue Project graduation ceremony in Navy Town, Mubiriola credited strengthened interagency collaboration for the success, which has reduced insurance premiums and earned Nigeria a seat in Category C of the International Maritime Organization. The agency graduated 177 maritime security units personnel from the Navy, Army, Police, and DSS after rigorous training in helicopter operations, tactical maneuvers, and rapid response skills. Mubiriola pledged continued partnership to sustain maritime security, while the Nigerian Navy described the event as a boost to collective effort in the Gulf of Guinea. On the foreign scene, a growing mismatch between workers' skills and employer needs is severely constraining business growth, productivity, and job creation across Africa, the World Bank has warned. Over one in five young Africans are neither in school nor working, while many firms struggle to hire skilled staff. Foundational learning remains weak, with few children able to read a simple sentence by age 10. The bank highlights poor alignment in technical and vocational education, TVET program, and limited data on graduate outcomes as key problems. It points to global skill partnerships such as Germany's collaboration with Ghana and Senegal in construction, energy, and IT as a promising way to better match training with job market demands and create opportunities at home and abroad. You have been listening to the business news at 12 on Jordan 105.5 FM. To end the business news, here are the highlights. Federal government inaugurates Insurance Policyholders Protection Fund Committee. Lagos leads Africa's digital economy, Sanwo-Olu declares. The NIMASA celebrate 4 years of zero piracy, graduate 177 operatives. On the foreign scene, World Bank flags skill deficit across African economies. That's the business news at 12 as produced by the news team. Just before we go, consider this African proverb. It is not about ideas. It's about making ideas happen. Follow and like our social media pages, Instagram at Jordan105FM Lagos, Facebook Jordan105.5FM, X at Jordan105FM. 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I am Oreolua Ogunsholu. Join us again at 4 for more news bulletin. Good afternoon.

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0: This is The Sweet, and it's about to get all funky today. 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
6: 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It will prolong your car's life. Cars and vehicles in advanced countries have a culture of regular maintenance. This is the more reason when they are brought into the country after 15 years of lifespan, they perform as brand new vehicles. 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It will increase resale value. A buyer usually looks for the condition of your vehicle to place value on it, which is the result of your maintenance records. At Rock Foundation, we always add value to your automobile at every visit that will help you sell higher and easily whenever you desire to sell. It will give you peace of

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She the queen of the beast. 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All your culture don't faze me, oh God, you don't want to see me crazy. You trying to keep it cool lately. All I just

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0: 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Let nobody tell you how to live your life. This is democracy, the government for the people, by the people, and from the people. There's been a whole lot of primaries happening around today. For who will be some of the party's flag bearers and public office holders, and it's been hectic. I don't know how is it at your end. And there's so many things in politics. But right here, right under Ijayo Jokoro constituency too, it's been pretty hot. To be specific, for who we represent Ijayi Ojokoro constituency too at the Lagos House of Assembly. Talking about who the crown fits. Who simply wants to impose him or herself on the people is clearly different from who the people actually wants. And your power authority from Zion, give me the strength and give me the energy to fire. Well, I said this thing last week, and I'll repeat it again, that if this thing is truly about representation, why should there be chaos? Why should there be desperation? Like, I want to go and represent my people.
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2: 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And today we'll be discussing
3: the voices you need at work all day, every day, till payday. Are here.
0: I don't go feed my eyes today. I'm telling you, government living like they be in paradise, right? You can't even tell them there's another heaven anywhere because they've already experienced their own heaven. Right here on earth, they have experienced their own heaven. Believe you me. So they don't believe if you are still being preached to somewhere that there's one Aljon, one heaven somewhere. They have created their own heaven already. And I just look around and I saw people. I'm telling you, I can't tell you some of my experiences today, but people living like a pauper, right? A citizen of a nation who has the right to exercise their vote, who have the right to basic amenities provided by public office holders, by the government, are now living like pauper. And people are busy up and down chasing one beef. I don't want to mention the particular brand. One beef like that being thrown at them. They are fighting because of something you can personally afford. As little as 200 naira. You can imagine where we found ourselves.

All right, still right here on Jordan 105.5 FM, and this is still your award-winning radio show, Deflower Your Mind, with Sean Paul T, live right here on Jordan 105.5 FM. Like the Yoruba would say, they will say, Ototo Logun, okay, what is wrong with this one? It's not happening to this one. What is happening to this one? This one does not even care. What is facing some people back? Other people, okay, as people are busy struggling politically, others are busy struggling, you know, soccer-wise, football-wise. I mean, as far as I'm concerned, if you're an Arsenal fan, don't phone on this show. Or you meet me on the road, please don't greet me. If you're an Arsenal fan, if you're a Gunners fan, okay? I'm just kidding anyway. Okay, I wish Arsenal best of luck. Come May 30th, I wish them best of luck. You know, a couple of times we already had that. Okay, of Chelsea, if you're a Chelsea fan, okay, of Chelsea. Anybody listening to me right now would think this is a proper Chelsea fan. I'm not one of the enthusiastic Chelsea fan or football fan, whatever. But if my club wins, fine. If they don't, fine. So I find myself in a situation by I'll be emotionally broken and say, oh, simply because my club didn't win, I would not eat today. It's time to open up the phone lines. Okay, 0906000 3352 or 0705169 712 are the numbers to call to join the show this afternoon. How has been the primaries elections at your end, at your area? How is it going? How has, you know, everything played out to be? I would like to hear from you. Or you can send me a WhatsApp message on 0807 2143890 8072214389. You call 0906000 3352 and 0705169 712. 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
1: We are Southwest, we are South, we are Northern. Those things cannot get to our side. You don't they show like this, oh, what goes around?
0: Get on the train.
1: Follow us on. Comes around, they say, now it's really happening. To be honest, I was sad about the news of a mathematics teacher that was, you know, recently put to yonder just by the kidnappers. You know, that is a signal, I guess, that do you think after we deliberately put out a video that we kidnap these people has been abducted by us, do you think we are joking? That is a signal that we just hope and pray, you know, before today runs out, probably tomorrow or next or whenever, that another person won't be put to sleep gruesomely. We just pray either the state government or the federal government won't start looking at who we step in first before they act fast. These are lives of people's family, okay? These are lives of people's relatives. And we have kids.
0: 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Let's go.

I can't just imagine one day. They will say, oh, on Lagos Ibadan Expressway, I'm getting caught. Some kidnappers, you know, took away some people. I can't just imagine it. I can't imagine it, right? And impossible is nothing. Nigeria is the land of all possibilities. So impossible is nothing anywhere. Something cannot do does not exist. And that should be the motto for Nigeria. They say Nigeria. They say what cannot happen does not exist. Impossibility is nothing in the love of Niger. 090-6000-3352 is the number to call to join me on the show this afternoon. 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

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She not like this. We go the day. How long? How long will this take? How long will it end? The level of insecurity on the land. People are barely talking about hunger now. They are just busy talking about safety. At least if you can have a 3-square meal, at least your safety should be an utmost concern, right? The safety of your family and the safety of yourself should be put first in everything, because once there is life, that's when you can start thinking about what to eat and what not to drink, right? If you are gone, you are gone. And we just hope and pray that God Almighty will help us step into this situation, because we keep praying. Even the non-praying countries are working. I'm telling you, the non-religious country are working. Things are going well there. Why must it be about, okay, we now that sees ourselves as a religious country and we pray in diverse ways to God Almighty? Is God not answering prayer? But whichever way it is, I believe in prayer and I believe in hard work. So it is not just about prayer. They say walk and pray. Prayer without work, you know, they go anywhere. And walk without prayers, you know, they go anywhere. So the two go in line with themselves. So make sure you do what is just, what is right for the betterment of yourself and the betterment of your nation. Me, I've gotten to that point in my life whereby I've stopped thinking about what the government will do for me or do for my family. I've started thinking

0: thinking about what myself can do to better my life, the life of my family, my community, and my environment, my nation, how to affect the environment positively, right? It's very important, and believe you me, God has been helping us one way or the other. But people will just phone in sometimes and start lamenting. Hello.
1: Hey, Champolotti.
0: Nama, you be brother. Nama, you be brother.
1: How are you doing?
0: Oh, very well. Your name and where you calling me from, sir?
1: Even if I'm part of the Muslim here, even Chance said I have an embassy. You only agree that I have an embassy.
0: Chance said that I have an embassy. Ambassador Muslim! Very well, sir.
1: You attack me on this evening. You attack me.
0: It's a pleasure. It's a pleasure to have you on the show this afternoon, sir, Ambassador.
1: Thank you very much, your politics.
0: It's an honor.
1: To me, you said it all. You said it all.
0: All right, sir.
1: The politicians believe that we are Zoom office, they are in paradise.
0: They are in paradise.
1: They don't care for nobody. Everything is free. Security, money, everything is there for them. Even though the one is student who spent 12 years. For 12 years.
0: You can imagine.
1: They still want to be there. It's imagine. It's, they say that, oh, they are untouchable. They can do whatever they like. Look, I didn't blame politicians anymore. I will not. But I blame we citizens. We here, we is like that, not to press our mumu buttons. Let us throw our mumu buttons. Let us took our mumu buttons and throw it away. Then we took advantage of us. Look, to me, a senator, I told you, I can call senator. We can call a senator. If he don't do it right.
0: Yes.
1: And Jimmy, you cannot stay there without my vote, without your vote.
0: Yeah, any public of you are representing us.
1: So, people realize that we have power more than these people. We are so powerful as a citizen, but they believe they have power. They have no power.
0: They
1: just took advantage of us, right? Look, talk about religion. Look, the kind of the microphone in front of you. I want to tell you the religion center that built it. The nomination of religions.
0: You can
1: that Christian Muslim brother build that microphone in front of you.
0: You can repeat that again, Ambassador.
1: I said that the microphone in front of you.
0: Yes,
1: how about the nomination of the religion that built it?
0: Yes, sir.
1: Is it Christian? Muslims in
0: none,
1: Asia,
0: none.
1: They build the microphone with technology. The phone I'm using was built under technology.
0: Yeah.
1: Look at the geography. All lands have become a religious center.
0: You can imagine.
1: Look, the one we took up to church, took up, but it has took that. So ask our political question, honestly, we are there. On Sunday, see when we took out the lights.
0: You can imagine.
1: You can watch one person.
0: You can imagine.
1: If it's a troop off like this,
0: you
1: to our politicians, to governors, to look at which, honestly, our life better than this.
0: Yeah,
1: do not fight it. See the Muslim with troop off in large numbers.
0: You can imagine. Yeah.
1: Are we supposed to look like this to our
0: I've seen this today, Ambassador, on some primary election ground because I was busy
1: talking
0: up and down.
1: See the primary.
0: You can imagine.
1: He's a personal family support.
0: Thank you very much.
1: They don't know you again.
0: Thank you very much.
1: They don't know you. They don't know you. What you need. Oh my God. Nigeria, wake up.
0: May God help us.
1: Not the violence anymore.
0: May God help us.
1: Let us
0: thank you very much, Ambassador. Bless you. Appreciate. Thank you very much, Ambassador. It's a pleasure having you on the show this afternoon. That was Ambassador Musbau, Ambassador Comrade Musbau. Definitely, I hope to have him on the show one of these days, okay? In the studio, we'll probably have to talk about one or two. That is a fighting man, I'm telling you. A man with a fighting spirit who fights for the masses, who fights for human rights, who is an advocate of the people. I'm telling you, the true definition of what democracy represents. Who doesn't like people to be cheated? So I don't want to talk much about Ambassador this afternoon until probably, hopefully, one of these days, anytime soon, we'll definitely have him on the show live right here in Jordan 105.5 FM. This is not the first time you must have been hearing of his name on Jordan FM, right here on this frequency. He's been here, and definitely it will be live on this show anytime soon. Keep the phone line buzzing, my people. Let me pick one more calls, and I might call it a day. Till tomorrow that I will have the opportunity to come your way again. 0906000.
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Fight for your life, African people, arise. Oh, government, public office holders, using me to play Ludo. Not again, okay. It's time to rise up, to wake up Nigerians and make sure we do the right things. This is how we get to call the show a wrap. Special appreciation to you, my listeners, this afternoon. And, of course, our callers, and apologies to those of you who were not able to get through on the phone lines. Tomorrow is another day at 3 p.m. when I get to come your way again on this same dialing station. Okay, make sure you serve God, you do good karmic works, let go of all neediness, and your mind will settle. For other placement, don't hesitate to reach out to this number after the show, 090-3079-0505, 090-3079-0505, and you follow me across my social media platform, across all platforms, one word, Sean Paulotee, S-E-A-N-P-O-L-O-T-E-E. Thank you once again, I love you all, bye for now, and keep well.

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0: Good evening. Here's the news update at 4 on Jordan 105.5 FM Lagos. I'm Michael Irumaka. And the highlight: NAFDAC destroys 1.8 billion naira worth of fake expired products in Abuja. Lagos to enhance emergency response with technology. In business, Lagos targets $2.5 billion, 600 delegates at Invest in Lagos 3.0 Summit. On the foreign scene, World Bank flags a skills deficient across African economies. Now the news in detail. The National Agency for Food and Drug Administration and Control, NAFDAC, has destroyed substandard, falsified, expired and unwholesome regulated products valued at over 1.8 billion naira. The destroyed items include banned sachet alcohol under 200 ml, narcotics, antibiotics, anti-malarials, counterfeit sachet milk, skin lightening creams, fake insecticide and other illicit cosmetics, medicines and chemicals. Some products were seized from hawkers and shops, while others who were voluntarily surrendered by compliant companies and organizations. Speaking at a destruction exercise, NAFDAC Director General Professor Mojisola Adeyeye described the proliferation of fake products as a threat to public health and national security. She reaffirmed the agency's commitment to stronger enforcement, harsher penalties, and collaboration with lawmakers to sanitize the supply chain and protect Nigerians from dangerous substandard products and food. The Lagos State Government, through the Command and Control Center, LSCCC, has held a multi-agency stakeholders management to advance integrity emergency management using one platform. Commissioner for Special Duties and Intergovernmental Relations, Gbenga Oyenride, said the gathering represents a strategic institutional framework for strengthening interoperability, multi-agency coordination and technology-driven emergency response management within the state. The commissioner noted that emergency management can no longer operate in silos, hence the need for integrating communication systems, synchronized operational protocols, real-time information sharing, unified command structures, and data-driven decision-making processes capable of supporting rapid development and coordinated response actions during emergencies and disasters. Speaking with Newsmen, General Manager LSCCC, Mr. Femi Kennedy Giwa, stated that the event seeks to reinforce operational synergy among first responders, security agencies, the traffic management authorities, healthcare responders, fire services, environmental agencies and other critical actors within the state emergencies ecosystem. According to him, the LSCCC remains committed to strengthening institutional capacity and advancing sustainable reforms that will improve public safety outcomes in the state.
1: The impact is that we will see a very responsive and responsible first responders. We will continue to see where we begin to embrace technology, and we are able to reduce our response time. We'll find a situation where people call the command and control center, and because of the fact that this is a kind of a coordination meeting, where we look at our gaps, we will bring those gaps. We'll be able to offer services, emergency management services that our people will be proud of, and please enjoy the dividend of democracy.
0: On her part, the Permanent Secretary, Minister of Youth and Development and Social Development, Mrs. Tony Oke Osoyintolu, harped on the need for synergy to avoid overlapping duties, noting that disasters and emergency response management is a teamwork.
2: That when there's a disaster, there's loss of life and loss of properties. And management of a disaster is to reduce the aftermath of that. And when it comes to management of disaster, we have several stakeholders that are involved in the management. And each stakeholder must know what their roles and responsibilities are as it concerns management of disaster. So what we're basically doing here is to define the roles and responsibilities of each of the stakeholders present so that management will be more impactful.
0: Jordan 105.5 FM Lagos correspondent Kamaldin Mustafa reports that participants underwent LEMS technical training, which provide a strategic platform for harmonizing response protocols, enhancing inter-agency synergy, and improving emergency coordination through technology-driven solutions. In business, Lagos State Government has confirmed its plan to attract $2.5 billion in local and foreign investment and over 600 high-profile delegates at the upcoming Invest Lagos 3.0 Summit, structured to convey major global business leaders to boost the state economy. Commissioner for Commerce, Cooperative, Trade and Investment, Mrs. Folashade Bada Ambrose Medembem, reviewed this at the ministerial press briefing held at Bagudu Kalthu Press, Alasa Ikeja, on Wednesday. The commissioner described Invest in Lagos 3.0 Summit holding at the Convention Center, Eco Hotel and Suites, Victoria Island, from 8th to 10th June 2026 under the theme "The Business Gateway to Africa" as the apex moment of Governor Sanwo-Olu's investment promotion program. Her words: through our partnership with the Commonwealth Enterprise and Investment Council, CWEIC, the summit is focused on delivering high-impact deals, sustainable development and infrastructure financing, totaling $2.5 billion, serving as a pre-event to the Africa Social Impact Summit, ASIS 2025. She said the summit is structured to close deals across the principal sectors of the Lagos economy, while positioning Lagos as the leading subnational gateway for capital flows, trade integration, financial innovation, and infrastructure. She reaffirmed the unwavering commitment of the Sanwo-Olu's administration to continued economic transformation of Lagos State. Jalan 105.5 FM Lagos correspondent Kamaldin Mustafa reports that the initiatives highlighted reflected deliberate process in strengthening the state's trade ecosystem, empowering micro, small and medium enterprises, revitalizing cooperative structures, and expanding opportunities across formal and informal markets. On the foreign scene, a growing mismatch between workers' skills and employer needs is severely constraining business growth, productivity, and job creation across Africa, the World Bank has warned. Foundational learning remains weak, with few children able to read a simple sentence by age 10. It points to global skill partnerships such as Germany's collaboration with Ghana and Senegal in construction, energy, and IT as a promising way to better match training with the job market's demands and create opportunities at home and abroad. You've been listening to the news update at 4 on Jordan 105.5 FM. To end the news update, here are the highlight. NAFDAC destroys 1.8 billion naira worth of fake expired products in Abuja. Lagos to enhance emergency response with technology. In business, Lagos targets $2.5 billion, 600 delegates at Invest in Lagos 3.0 Summit. On the foreign scene, World Bank flags skills deficit across African economies. And that's the news update that was produced by the news team. Just before we go, consider this African proverb. It's not about ideas, it's about making ideas happen. 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I'm Michael Irumaka. 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
11: That woman wake up down, now she deserve the Benz. Amen. What's up, my people? On a day now, this now road boy. See, better yarn and comedy on top Jordan Drive, okay? Tune in, make it in jam, 4 p.m. to 8 p.m. Now road boy, they talk so. Onye, you understand? But just remember, see, the woman...

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1: 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That's where we're going right this afternoon. And as you've noticed with our playlist and our songs, you were just listening to Time Now Money, so you see that we are talking oldies, we're talking back in the days, we're talking the 90s, the 2000s, the 80s, and that is what we do here on Jordan 105.5 FM every Wednesday. It's the Way Back edition. So you're welcome to the Jordan Drive, where we take our drivers, our Jordan drivers, safely with great beats, great conversation, great music. We talk real talk right here, and we give you correct music. And on Way Back Wednesday, it gets better.
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1: The people that are every day we'll be doing what's another song. I don't know another song, but it's not every day we are going to be doing bing bing bing bing bing. We need to take it slow. We go do our
4: own. Listen now, innovation. And turn up. Radio the has volume. Never been this exciting.
1: Rukati don't know. Oh, we go the land is green. Oh, we go time now money. So that's what we do right here on the Jordan Drive Way Back edition. And today you will be wondering, Talomoy, who is this girl now? Who is this girl that's just talking? My name is Oreoluwa Fatogun, but you can call me DJ Orezi for the entirety of this show. Yes, that's what you can call me. And today is also a very special edition on the Way Back Wednesday on Jordan Drive. This is where we give out. This is the time we give back to the my listeners, to the Jordan drivers, to the Jordan listeners. Every Wednesday we give back. So we ask questions. It could be current affair questions. We could have random questions that you would answer today and win airtime credits. So today, right, I have five questions. It's

0: I have 5 questions and I'm going to be picking 2 winners. Last week we did 4 winners and congratulations to everyone that won our giveaway, airtime giveaway last week. Congratulations to you, congratulations. I give you a round of applause. Yes, you won our gift. So today we are going to pick another 2 winners. Unfortunately, it can't be 4. We are going to pick 2. And if you know, you know. The less the number, the bigger the reward. Yes, I said what I said.
1: This is Jordan.
0: Reminisce. Do you notice something that has left our society? Or as children?
1: 105. Get on the train. Follow us on social media.
0: There are some things that you enjoyed. Some point as a Gen Z, not Gen Z, yeah, a Gen Z would experience that. A millennial would experience that. But I don't think this Gen X, this Gen Alpha, is going to relate to that. And that's folklore. That's storytelling. Everybody's a storyteller these days. You hear content creators say, "Oh, I'm a storyteller. I'm a this. I'm a that." But we don't listen, we don't hear folklore anymore. All this alo, all this, I don't know how Igbo say it or Hausa say it, but when you gather in the midnight, sorry, in the afternoon, in the evening, you gather together and you tell, and a grandma tells you stories, and she will tell you the tortoise story, or even your mother, she will tell you a tortoise story, she will tell you the dog story, she will tell you stories that will give morals, right? That is the story that we used to listen.
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0: tales by the moonlight. I want you to tell me, how did you enjoy? You can tell me how the woman starts. For me, I used to hear alo, alo. It's the woman say alo, will say alo. Alo, alo mi dale lori, or something like that. That's for Yoruba. If you're an Igbo person, you can come and tell us, how did they used to say that story, and how do you enjoy it? Or you can give us an example of a folklore that you listened to when you were a kid. 0906000 3352 is the number to call. 0906000 3352 is the number to call right here on Jordan 105.5 FM. All right, let's hear from our first caller. Hello, good evening.
1: Hello.
0: Good evening to you.
1: Ekaton.
0: Good afternoon, Ekaton. Who is this and where are you calling us from?
1: Biola Loso last year, Joy Bar.
0: Eh? Biola
1: Loso last year, Joy Bar. Biola!
0: Brother Ola, oh sorry, Brother Ola, Lati.
1: Joy Bar.
0: Okay, Brother Ola, do you want to tell us a folklore or a story, tales by the moonlight that you listened to as a child?
1: No, there are more questions that are about.
0: Awon alo te ma n gbo lati kekere.
1: Ah, lo ti ya ko ani lati kekere lori japa ti papa ti ko.
0: Kini alo ye dale lori?
1: Ja lo mi pe ki yo ma goju ala goju.
0: Wow. Bro, like show. Thank you very much. Thank you very much, brother. Brother just gave us a story. He said that he used to listen to the story of tortoise and the dog. Who remember the story of tortoise and the dog? Eh? This Jennifer, they are not gonna enjoy what we enjoyed as children, because the story of tortoise and the dog, who remembers it? These children are not gonna hear it anymore. Even grandma is no longer. There will be children knowing to go and see grandma again, because grandma is not even in Lagos, and to travel to go and meet grandma now. So tales by the moonlight is little by little fading away from this society. Even some kids that are everybody their estate, you cannot just say, go leo a while, come and listen to tales by the moonlight by grandma Risikat. You cannot listen to it anymore. So if you have a Tales by the Moonlight you want to share with us, let's hear from you. Sorry, we cannot do that here. Oh, please turn off your radio. Hello.
1: Hello, good afternoon.
0: Good afternoon to you.
1: Yeah, this is Temi Tokpe from my village.
0: Temi Tokpe.
1: Yes.
0: My name's Sake, you're back again. Good evening.
2: Yes, yes. Dort Jordan 105 FM.
1: I know most of can I say to you by anyway?
0: Yes, you can. Let's hear you.
3: If you want make a ginger, give me kokoro.
4: I don't lie when I say
1: it. That is the look of your enemy. That then what it means. So Japan now took his right to abolish to prepare a concussion. So that's why I want to pay it up for the wine in the next 3 days. So that you want to say, Japan, you call me one way, you're a little bit.
0: Oh, Timmy Tope is not good. What happened? Network. It's not good. Timmy Tope was telling a very fantastic story right there. And do you know that I didn't even remember the story. Me myself, as I am, I've forgotten this story. But let me finish it for you, Timmy Tope. This story, in Japan, we eat the food. The food that the babalawo say is for your wife, so she will get pregnant. Ijakpa will carry the food and eat it because the food is too sweet. The food, you have two meat, you have two pomo, it have fish, it have egg, it have vegetable, it have everything. And Ijakpa say no. Power ni yawo mi se ma jeru ounje bayi. De sanu omo o de je. That's Ijakpa ate the food. He ate it. And then when he now gets home, his stomach was not swelling. Then I say, Ijakpa, what do you eat? Ijakpa now say, it's the food that Babalawo said I should give my wife that I eat the food. And you that you're a man, you cannot get pregnant. So what will happen? Your stomach is gonna be rising. It's not gonna fall you. It's just gonna be rising like dollar. So that's what the story Timmy Tokwe was telling us is about. Thank you very much, Timmy Tokwe. I so love that. Even me, I didn't remember that story. And when she was saying it, I was just transported. Timmy Tokwe just teleported me back to the olden days. I just remember when my grandma used to tell me that story. 09063352 is the number to call if you want to tell me a beautiful story by the moonlight. No, not a way all this AI story now that they are doing nowadays. Not say Amaka story. Tales by the moonlight. Then if I really want to hear from someone that is able that wants to tell me how did they used to start that story. You're about to say hello, me free big bag bro. Sometimes I hear my grandma say that I'll be wondering, wow, we will laugh about it. But if you're able, I want to get how do you used to say story, once upon a time. We never used to know the is time. We shall going to be saying time. So 09063352 is the number to call to tell me a story by the moonlight, because I realized that folklores are going out of this age. Even thank you, bro, Ola, for the story too of Ijakpa. He said Ijakpa used to do more than himself. That Ijakpa. Let's take this call. Hello, good evening.
4: Hello, good evening. How are you?
0: Good evening to you. You know my name. I don't know your name. It's not fair.
4: Yesterday. Last week, now we spoke.
0: Really?
4: You represent me right time.
0: So what is your name?
4: My name is Gabriel.
0: Gabriel, welcome to the show. How are you?
4: Yeah, well done. How are you?
0: Fine, thank you.
4: I have a story.
0: Tell me the story, sir.
4: Okay, it's about the antelope.
0: Antelope,
4: Yes. That was a farming in the land. No food, nothing. So all the animals were killing their mother. They were just eating their mothers. The antelope took our own mother to God. We call her God, then Olodumare.
0: Yeah.
4: To go and hide his own mother. So anytime the antelope was hungry, he'd go to that place, go and sing. So the mother would draw food for her. So she was looking fine. It was then 34 and asked her why. She was looking fine, she wasn't hungry, she wasn't rough, and so. So, after so much pressure, she disclosed to tortoise what she did to her mother, where she was hiding the mother, and how the mother was sending her food. So, tortoise put pressure on her to extend that she allowed tortoise to go with her one day. And the agreement with the tortoise and the mother was that she only come once in a day So when the tortoise went with the antelope, they gave them food. So when they left, the tortoise then went back there to go and sink.
0: Tortoise did not have to do 001.
4: Yes, he didn't do that. He went there the same day instead of only once in a day.
0: Wow.
4: After the antelope have left, he went there alone behind the antelope. And when he was singing, it was then the mother realized, no, this is not our agreement. That's why tortoise died there. The mother dropped fire on the on tortoise. And that's how the tortoise died there. And what this one told us is that we should not be greedy. And should not be treat people that helped us. So that's how they taught us that time, that don't betray people.
0: Okay. Thank you. Ah, thank you very much, Gabriel. Thank you.
4: Okay.
0: Do you know that? I'm sure that my listeners are enjoying this show, this episode, because that story, there's even a song attached to it. Hi God, I don't know the song, but there's a song attached to it, and the song is about the tortoise will be singing to the mother, the woman will drop rope, and that rope is what they used to climb up. That tortoise, you see, that tortoise is a very corny animal. It's a corny animal, that tortoise say no, but no, she must open kimaje once in a day, Tano share, imagine. No, he said, I'm gonna go there. I'm going to eat one in the morning, one in the afternoon, one in the night. Ah, and as Brother Agrebre said, be contented. Don't have ojukokoro, eyes of ants is what they are calling it. I'm going to take this last call. We'll go on a break and we'll come back to come and do our giveaway session. Last call for this time. Hello, good evening.
5: Good evening.
0: What's your name and where are you calling us from?
5: Yes, Mr. Olalekan from
0: Yanakwaja. Mr. Olalekan, do you have a Tales by the Moonlight for us?
5: Yes, the story that the other man told is not antelope.
0: It's
5: dog.
0: It's dog? Wow.
5: Yes. And the song he wants to write to is Yaya.
0: Mr. Lekong, thank you very much. Yes. Mr. Lekong, you did Tales by the Moonlight Girl. How many days a week you used to go there?
5: Thank you.
0: Thank you very much, Mr. Lekong. Mr. Lekong say, I'm sure people are remembering and saying, oh my God, Mr. Lekong, thank you very much. Mr. Lekong, I would have said, I owe you something. Mr. Lekong. We're going to break. We will be right back to ask our giveaway questions. Man. Thank you. Thank you to everyone that called to make this show. Thank you very much. We're going to break and we will be right back. Let's go.

0: What up? Welcome back to Nigeria, Lagos, Abulegba. This is Jordan. This is Jordan 105.5 FM. Don't mind me. I'm just having so much fun in the studio. This is Jordan 105.5 FM, the station that promotes entrepreneurship and value. And this is the Jordan Drive Show, way back edition, where we take our drivers way back to the 70s, the 80s, the 90s, the early 2000s. Because today is not the day of bing. Today is not the day of jassy. I don't know if there's a song like that. There is, but you know what I mean. This is where we take you way back to things of the past. We make you reminisce and remember things that you think that you have forgotten. And today I'm talking folklore, tales by the moonlight, story. Once upon a time. And I've gotten a lot of calls on this. And they told me about the tortoise and the dog. They told me tortoise and the envelope. They told me tortoise and the onibo. And somebody that came to tell me that this my listeners, I love you so much. Thank you so much for calling. Now we're going straight without any further ado. Let's go back in time, ask questions about anything and everything. The questions I'm going to ask today are going to be what? I'm going to be asking riddles, so you are gonna have to prepare yourself, because riddles is something too that we've really not hearing about. So riddles, we have five, and I'm going to give you 30 seconds, as you already know, to answer the question. So we have five riddles. I'm going to tell you to pick a number, and you're going to pick a number. When you pick a number, I'm going to read your question. And in 30 minutes, if you do not what? If you don't answer, hold on. Yeah, it's going. It's gone. So, 0906003352 is the number to call. Or you can send a message today. You can only call. 0906003352. If you want to be part of the two lucky winners to win our airtime today, we have our first caller here. Oh, good evening to you. Good evening to you. I did not hear your voice. Hello.
1: Hello, good evening.
0: Good evening to you.
1: This is Ola, call back.
0: Prayer Ola, Mr. Ola.
1: Yes.
0: Yeah, okay. What number do you pick?
1: Number two.
0: You pick number two. What did number two say? Yes. So your riddle goes thus. You see, I am something, you know. I run, but I don't have leg. What am I?
1: I run, but I don't have leg.
0: Yes. The 30 seconds is on the clock here. Brother Ola, you have go. Sorry, brother Ola, we did not get it. 0906003352 is the number to call to what? To win what airtime for today, for two lucky winners to be precise. Winners 0906003352 is the number.

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1: hey everybody, this is The Sweets, and it's about to get all funky today. Great music and fantastic teams in making you the best entrepreneur you can possibly be.
2: Yes, so my people, this is not Jordan Drive, and I've been listening to, so we'll get better information.
3: Let me call you and
0: okay.
3: You do. Thank you very, very much.
2: I won't give you no move an inch, but if you don't say one move, move your radio.
3: Hey, thank you.
0: Stella, are you Igbo or Yoruba? Time or tales by the moonlight when you're younger?
3: Not really. Not really, but I think I watch one on television.
0: No, if you don't watch the one that your grandma tell you that tight, that time. How do you people used to say story in Igbo?
3: Grandma, it's for people that grew up in the village now.
0: There's a grandma that has a house in Lagos, sha.
3: I don't know.
0: Stella, thank you for calling, Stella.
3: Ask me a question now.
0: Okay, sorry. Pick from number 1 to 5.
3: Okay, number one.
0: Stella is speaking number one. Our question for today is, what has hands but cannot clap?
3: Clock.
0: Are you sure it's clock?
3: Clock has hands now, but they cannot clap now.
0: What if it's me that have hands but I cannot clap?
3: What if it's what?
0: What if it's me?
3: You have hands and you cannot clap.
0: Thank you very much, Stella is our number one caller. Hey, she's our number one winner. You were number one last week, you are number one again today. Okay, so Stella, thank you for calling.
3: Thank you.
0: You see that it's actually very easy today. I'm just giving riddles out because nobody is talking about riddles anymore. We don't do riddles again. Who am I? Oh my, let's pick this call. Hello. No, I'm not gonna take this from you. I'm not taking this from you. You got to off your radio when you call. Eh?
3: Hello.
0: Good evening.
3: Good evening.
0: Okay, your name and where you calling us from?
3: Mike.
0: Please, can you spell it?
3: Mike from Yanaimaja.
0: Okay. Ima Abi Max.
3: Mike, M-I-K-E.
0: Oh, Mike. Oh, I'm so sorry. Mike from Yanaimaja. Thank you for calling. Choose a number from number 1 to 5.
3: Number 5.
0: You choose number 5.
3: Yeah.
0: Okay. Your number is what travel around the world but stays in a corner?
3: Time?
0: No, it's not time, Mio. You still have time, Sha.
3: The clock.
0: It's not the clock, oh, but...
4: Hello, Lagos. Welcome to the Jordan Knight Show. And today we'll be discussing...
5: The voices you need at work. All day, every day, till payday.
0: They stamp it and it goes to Abuja. It can go to Maiduguri. It can go to New York City. It can go to Ebutemeta. A stamp can stay in a corner, but still travel.
5: This is Jordan
0: now 10. And all over the world. Hello?
6: Hello?
0: Hello, what's your name and where you calling us from?
6: Mr. Olaleko calling back.
0: Mr. Olaleko. Thank you.
7: Station with a voice.
0: Number three question, Mr. Olaleko. What is that thing that the more you take, the more you leave behind? What am I?
6: The more
0: you take, the more you leave behind.
6: The more you...
0: Mr. Aleko, I've said the question.

0: repeat it too.
1: Please help me repeat it.
0: You take the more you
1: take, the more you leave behind.
0: Oh, I'm so sorry. Huh? Are these riddles ad? Hey, somebody has to win it too. The more you take, the more you leave behind. It's a full step. When you walk, you take more steps and you leave behind footsteps. You get it, Mr. Lekon? When you walk 1, 2, 3, you leave behind 3 footsteps. Imagine if you are walking on sand. As you are walking, as you are taking a step, your mark is showing on the floor. You are leaving behind your footstep. You got it? You got it? So we have one last question for one last winner. If nobody win it, I'm gonna use the money to eat. Oh, Jesus. Okay, let's call. Hello.
1: Hello.
0: Good evening to you. Your name,
1: Good evening. My name is Gabriel.
0: All right. Yes. Number, it's only number 4 that remain you.
1: Okay.
0: Okay, we have what is that thing that comes once in a minute, twice in a moment, and never in 1,000 years?
1: I don't understand you.
0: What comes once in a minute, twice in a moment, and never in 1,000 years?
1: I don't know. I don't need to lie. I don't know. And I don't want to guess.
0: And you don't want to guess?
1: Yes.
0: What if it's that guess that is the answer, Mr. Gabriel?
1: I don't want to guess. I don't have an idea.
0: Okay, Mr. Gabriel, let's see. Let me give you another question because you're a regular person. Okay. What has a neck but has no head?
1: Has a neck.
0: Yes.
1: But no head. No head. Has a neck. No head. I don't know. What is the neck doing there without the head? Is the head cut off?
0: Okay, listen to the answer after when you could drop the call. Mr. Gabriel, this is still Jordan Drive on Jordan 105.5 FM. We are having so much fun with my listeners. I love, even if we are not getting the questions, we are learning so much today. So, and my name is Oreolua Fatogun. Oreolua Fatogun is my name. And what has a neck but no head? Do you know that they say those bottlenecks in the ministries, those bottlenecks in the distinct, in the government, there are bottlenecks. A bottle has neck but doesn't have head. And when I said what comes once in a minute, twice in a moment, and never in 1,000 years, the answer is letter M. When you spell minute, letter M comes first. Moment, M-O-M-E-N-T, but never in 1,000 years. And you see, there's no M in 1,000 years. So it's just a trick of words. I can still allow one more person to call me to get, because even if I want to use the money to eat shawarma, I cannot use it to eat shawarma. So I need you to call me and win this thing. You need to call me, oh. You need to call me. All right, we have a caller.
1: Hello.
0: Is
1: it that call back, Mr. Ola?
0: Mr. Ola?
1: Yes.
0: You want to call 2 times?
1: No, let me, as I know that the number to call, so you can give me the last chance.
0: Mr. Ola, okay. Yes. Let me give you the last chance because you are our personal person. What can you break without touching it?
1: What can I
0: break without touching it?
1: Please let me. I find the question. I have the question again.
0: Money, what can you break without touching it? Mr. Ola wants to win our answer. And I'm not going to say the answer to this question. The next person is going to call and answer it.
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0: Hello.
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5: Yes, ma'am.
0: Oh, yeah, what can you break without touching it, Olamide?
5: Egg. Egg.
0: You can break egg without touching it. You still have some time, Olamide. Think about it. Think about it. What's that thing? They'll say, ah, you break it. You break it. But you don't even touch it and you have break it.
5: Glass cup.
0: Glass cup. Did you break a glass cup in your house, Olamide?
5: No, ma.
0: You have to touch a glass cup before you break it too. The glass cup cannot be sitting and it will break.
5: No, if it is on a table, if the table shake, it will fall and break.
0: Oh, I love that, Olamide. But unfortunately, Olamide, that's not the answer to my question, Olamide. Ah, Olamide Badu. Hello, good evening.
1: Good evening.
0: Good evening.
1: This is Tunde from Isashi.
0: Tunde from Isashi.
1: Yes.
0: Oh, yeah. Oh, Tunde, are you ready to answer the question?
1: Yes, yes.
0: What can you break without touching it?
1: I think it's promise.
0: You think?
1: Promise. Yes, promise.
0: Promise a person, I be promise as like promise is a debt.
1: I promise, just the point that I can't touch it, but I can break it.
0: Wow. That's good, Mr. Tunde. You are our second winner for the day. Say it.
3: This is Jordan.
0: No, it has to be a promise. When you make a promise, right? But you can break that promise without touching it. Yeah. But that's what we come to the end of the giveaway session. Let me play you small music now. And you come back and I wrap up. Or if there's still time to request a song, somebody can request one or two. But let's play this music first. And we will be right back. My name is still Oreoluwa Fatogo, and you're listening to the Jordan Drive Show on Jordan 105.5 FM, the station that promotes entrepreneurship and value. Let's listen to Orukati Jawana. And then we'll be right back.

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There is nothing that is going to Yami and Jordan listeners. Nothing. I'm gonna be here serving you very good information, education, entertainment.

Gist, gossip, conversation, and music. That's what we do right here on Jordan 105.5 FM, the station that promotes entrepreneurship and value. My name still remains Orolua Fatogo, and you are welcome back to the Jordan Drive Show on Jordan 105.5 FM. Give a round of applause for everybody that call us, everybody that listen to us. We are from Lakom, we have Olamide, we have Stella, we have Gabriel, we have Tunde, we have Mike. Those that called us. Temi Tokpe that told us a story. Temi Tokpe, my namesake. And everybody that's what? Called us and sent us messages. I love you so much, but I have to go. Oh my god, I'm so sad, but I have to go. And this is still Jordan Drive Show. It comes every 4:15 p.m. Mondays to Fridays, 4:15 p.m. Mondays to Fridays, and it ends by 8, but on Wednesdays, the way back edition, it has to end about now. Yes, because what? I gotta go. And I love you. For everyone that sent that 1 hour giveaway, you will hear from me. Oh, you will hear from me. And for everyone that told me stories, I love you. And I love the stories that you told. And it just shows that we need to bring back storytelling and folklore into our society so that the children can have something to listen to. Now, what the children want to... Cocomelon. Is it Cocomelon that want to be do? Oh god. So now let us what? Bring back folklore into our society. My name still remains Oreolua Fatogo. You can get me on Instagram _OreSpeaks. Goodbye to my drivers. Goodbye to everyone listening to me at home. And see you tomorrow. And by 6, the news at 6 comes right up. So I gotta go now. Listen to Sony Neji, Urukati Dawono. I'm signing out. Bye.

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1: My brothers and sisters in the vineyard, can you spare me a few minutes of your time? I know there is a divine call of God upon your life, but let me ask you this, and I knew this same question has been troubling many of us. Are you truly called? If yes, what is the area of your calling? Because you are not called to do everything. Some of you are worried about where to start. Some have already begun the journey, but weary and tempted to quit because of the challenges they are facing. You desire to serve in God's vineyard, but you don't know where to begin. Do not worry. Here is the answer to the question troubling your heart. Dynamic Pastor School, practical and professional school of ministry, is not just a Bible school or a place of theology. It is a school designed to open your spiritual eyes, mind, with a seasoned professional guiding you. Many have a divine call, but do not know their area of specialization. Are you called to teach, to youth ministry, to marriage counseling, prayer and deliverance ministry, or an outreach ministry? Many cannot answer this question alone. This new section of Dynamic Pastors Academy will be highly practical. You'll be taught by the spirit-filled professionals ready to guide you step by step. Do not miss this opportunity. Join us in the first week of June for new section. It will be fully practical and led by the professional who will put you through. Admission form is now available at Dynamic Pastor School, number 106, Ijuroad, Agege, Lagos. If you are already in the ministry, but things are not going as expected, join us. With God's help, we will guide you and you will testify to His glory. If you feel no call yet, but you have a body to win soul for Christ, this academy is for you too. Join us and you will have every reason to praise God. It is a weekend program. Time 4 to 6 p.m. on Friday and 10 a.m. to 4 p.m. on Saturday. There are four different modules for this program. The first module, we are going to treat it for 13 weeks. The second module, another 13 weeks. The third module and the fourth module. And I can assure
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1: If you can be part of the school,
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1: 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As you can see, this is not just a Bible school or ordinary theology. This is an eyes opener to the assignment ahead of you. 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

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Here is the Global News at 6 on Jordan 105.5 FM, Lagos. I am Orolua Fatogun. And the highlights: NAFDAC destroys 1.8 billion naira worth of fake expired products in Abuja. Fan begins Ebola screening in Nigeria airports, reassures travelers. In business, Lagos targets $2.5 billion, 600 delegates at Invest in Lagos 3.0 summit. On the foreign scene, Strait of Hormuz closures risk $200 oil, and global recession warns Woodmark.

Now the news in detail. The Nigeria Agency for Food and Drug Administration and Control, NAFDAC, has destroyed substandard, fortified, expired and unwholesome regulated products valued at over 1.8 billion naira. The destroyed items included banned sachet alcohol under 200 ml, narcotics, antibiotics, anti-malaria, counterfeit sachet milk, skin lightening creams, fake insecticide, and other illicit cosmetics, medicines, and chemicals. Some products were seized from hawkers and shops, while others were voluntarily surrendered by complaint companies and organizations. Speaking at the destruction exercise, NAFDAC Director General Professor Mojisola Adeyeye described the proliferation of the fake products as a threat to public health and national security. She reaffirmed the agency's commitment to stronger enforcement, harsher penalties, and collaborations with lawmakers to sanitize the supply chain and protect Nigerians from destroyed, dangerous, substandard goods. Amid the recent Ebola virus disease outbreak in parts of Central Africa, the Federal Airport Authority and Nigeria FAN has activated enhanced surveillance and passenger screening at all international airports. FAN, in collaboration with Port Health Services and the Nigerian Center for Disease Control and Prevention, NCDC, is monitoring arrival from high-risk regions. Passengers are being screened for Ebola symptoms, with suspected cases to be promptly isolated for further checks. The agency's Director of Public Affairs, Henry Agbebire, said on Wednesday that robust prevention measures, including strengthened coordination, staff sensitization, and emergency protocols, have been put in place to safeguard public health. FAN urged calm and assuring travelers that the situation is under control. In the business news, Lagos State Government has confirmed its plans to attract $2.5 billion in local and foreign investment and over 600 high-profile delegates at the upcoming Invest Lagos 3.0 summit, structured to convene major global businesses leaders to boost the state economy. Commissioner for Commerce, Cooperatives, Trade and Investment, Mrs. Folashade Bada Ambrose Mebidin, reviewed this at the ministerial briefing held at Bagoda Kautho Press, Alausa Ikeja, on Wednesday. The commissioner described Invest in Lagos 3.0 summit, holding at the Convention Center, a hotel and suite, Victoria Island, from 8th to 10th of June 2026, under the theme "The Business Gateway of Africa," as the apex moment of Governor Sanwo-Olu's investment promotion program. Awards. Through our partnership with the Commonwealth Enterprise and Investment Council, CWIC, the summit is focused on delivering high-impact deals, sustainable development, and infrastructure financing totaling $2.5 billion, serving as a pre-event in Africa's Social Impact Summit, ASIS 2025. She said the summit is structured to close deals across principal sectors of Nigeria's economy, while positioning Lagos as the leading subnational gateway for capital flows, trade integration, financial innovation, and infrastructure. She reaffirmed the unwavering commitment of the Sanwo-Olu administration to continue economic transformation of Lagos State. Jordan 105.5 FM Lagos correspondent Kamaldin Mustafa reports that the initiatives highlighted reflected deliberate progress in strengthening the state's trade ecosystem, empowering micro, small and medium enterprises, revitalizing cooperative structures, and expanding opportunities across formal and informal markets.
On the foreign scene, a prolonged closure of the Strait of Hormuz could trigger the worst global energy shock in decades, driving oil prices close to $200 per barrel and tipping the world into recession, according to a new Wood Mackenzie report. The consultancy warned that more than 11 million barrels per day of Gulf crude and condensate remain curtailed, alongside 80 million tons per year of LNG, about 20% of global supply, cut off from markets. The longer the disruption persists, the greater the impact on energy prices, industrial activity, trade flow, and global economic growth, said Peter Martin, Wood Mackenzie's head of economics. The report outlines three scenarios for the Iran conflict: a quick peace by June, a summer settlement in September, or an extended disruption through the end of 2026. In the worst case, sustained closure would cause severe shortages, soaring prices, and a deep economic downturn. Even a summer settlement could spark a shallow global recession in the second half of 2026. 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To end the Global News, here are the highlights. NAFDAC destroys 1.8 billion naira worth of fake expired products in Abuja. FAN begins Ebola screening at Nigerian airport, reassures travelers. In business, Lagos targets $2.5 billion, 600 delegates at Invest in Lagos 3.0 Summit. On the foreign scene, Hormuz closure risks $200 oil and global recession, warns Woodmark. That's the Global News at 6, as produced by the news team. Just before we go, consider this African proverb: it's not about ideas, it's about making ideas happen. Follow and like our social media pages: Instagram at Jordan105FM Lagos, Facebook at Jordan105.5FM, X at Jordan105FM. 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If you have news for us or you would like us to cover your event, you can call us on this number: 0802-826-8974. Thanks for listening. I am Orelua Fatogun. Join us again tomorrow for more news bulletin. Good evening.

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1: 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It is good maintenance that will sustain its value. Healthy engine, safety, comfort, and longevity of any car, truck, and buses being used for personal pleasure and business requires good maintenance from certified dealers. Here are a few reasons why you should service your car or automobiles regularly with Rock Foundation. It will ensure your safety. More than 80% of accidents are due to poor maintenance of the vehicle and car neglect. Regular servicing of your car is to secure you, your family, and others who are traveling on the road with you. Faulty steering, poor or faulty braking system, worn-out wipers, etc. are related causes of serious accident. Regular visits to Rock Foundation will help you in ensuring everything is working properly. The maximum performance of your car for your peace of mind is our business. It will prolong your car's life. Cars and vehicles in advanced countries have a culture of regular maintenance. This is the more reason when they are brought into the country after 15 years of lifespan, they perform as brand new vehicles. At Rock Foundation, we will help you to prolong the lifespan of your car so that it can serve you better and you can invest the money to buy new car or vehicle in a business that will double your money. It will increase resale value. 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

0: Whoa, can I welcome you yet again to another episode of Time Out with Dr. Bone Show. Now, this is one episode you do not want to miss from start to finish. Today is the 13th day in the month of May. I wonder where May is running to, but here we are. We thank God for life. We thank God for keeping us and watching over us this past four and almost half month of the year. We give God Almighty all the glory. So I want to welcome you to this show. This is Time Out with Dr. Bone Show, and my name is Priceless. I do the show alongside Dr. Bone himself. That's his pseudonym, but his real name is Dr. Chigozie Eze, and he'll be here. He'll be joining us any minute, any moment from now. So I want to welcome you. If it's your first time, you are in the right place. This is Jordan 105.5 FM, the station that takes care of all the entrepreneurs in this, in Lagos, in Nigeria, I dare say in Africa. And of course, most definitely also going global, because you know right now that radio stations are not just terrestrial. You can actually go on the satellite and look, search for the stations, and you can find the stations right there on Radio Garden. So yeah, I want to say welcome to everyone, wherever it is that you're listening to us from. Maybe in your car, because yeah, this is the drive time belt. So you could be returning from work, returning from your place of business, returning from school, wherever it is you're returning from. I just want to say good evening. We intend to keep you company for at least the next 40-45 minutes. So welcome one, welcome all to our 248th episode. The 17th of May, that's in just about 4 days, we'll be looking at, we'll be celebrating worldwide, or commemorating actually, World Hypertension Day. That comes up on the 17th of May. That's the silent pressure that many Nigerians ignore. And today, we're just going to throw some spotlight on it. We're doing it today because definitely it's going to happen before our next episode. Also, on our Bone Feed segment, we want to also look at ankle reconstruction after injury, the myths, the facts, and what Nigerians need to know. And on our timeout segment, we intend to educate us again, you know, a little further on clavicle injuries and surgery. If you're an ardent listener of this show, you know that Dr. Bone has actually touched on this before. A clavicle is what we call the collarbone, that's located right there close to the neck and close to the shoulder. So your clavicle injuries and surgery, the facts that we all should know about. So stay tuned, stay focused, stay with us here. And as you stay, let me just bring to us this wonderful mouth-watering opportunity, because indeed there are job opportunities available for dispatch riders at a logistics firm located here in Abule Egba. If you're interested, you must, as a matter of must, possess your valid rider's card, and you should reside within Abule Egba Axis for proximity to work. If you're interested, please go ahead and call the numbers 080-34-35-3270. If you missed that, it is 080-34-35-3270. Please don't call the number if you're not a dispatch rider and if you do not live within Abule Egba Axis or indeed its environs. So let's kick it off this evening, because yeah, time is just ticking away. It's just ticking by. Don't forget that, yeah, if you want to partner with us on the show, you want to advertise your goods and services, take advantage of this beautiful platform that, you know, we have such a wide listenership. We have people that engage with us here on the show every Wednesday evening between 6:15 and 6:45 p.m. Well, 7 p.m. pretty much. So you want to take advantage of this platform, yeah, go ahead and call our producer on 080-56-22-7730. That's 080-56-22-7730. Now let's get into it this evening. Every year on the 17th of May, the world over observes World Hypertension Day. a global health awareness campaign focused on the dangers of high blood pressure, also known as hypertension. In Nigeria today, hypertension is affecting millions of people, many without knowing it because it often shows no warning signs. Yet, uncontrolled blood pressure can lead to stroke, heart disease, kidney failure, and other serious complications. Now, stress, unhealthy eating habits, lack of exercise, excessive salt intake, smoking and alcohol consumption are increasing the risk among Nigerians. But the good news, behind every dark cloud, they always say that there is a silver lining. There's a silver lining here. The good news is that hypertension can be prevented and managed through regular blood pressure checks, healthy living, exercise, and proper medical care. I'll take that again, in no particular order. Proper medical care is important for you to both prevent and manage hypertension. Regular blood pressure checks is also important. Healthy living. So make your food your medicine and not make medicine your food. I mean, that's a regular...
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3: Too expensive, so that you can monitor things like that in the comfort of your own home. And sometimes you can get a second opinion by going to a health center, a hospital. I think some pharmacies also offer those services for you to just check your vitals. So that's very important. And as I say that, I say, let's live to heal. It is the power of happiness. Let's take a quick break. When we come back, we'll continue with this wonderful, enlightening show.
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2: 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So that's the number to call. Please call the number immediately. But if you are, that's only if you are sure that you have your up-to-date and valid rider's card and you reside within Abulegba axis. All right. So let's get on with the show as we go straight to questions with this. So angle reconstruction after injury. Just before I delve into this, I just wanted to say that I'm saying this as a non-expert. I'm not a medical doctor. I am just the talkative on the show. The medical doctor is Dr. Chigozie Eze. So I honestly wish I could answer your questions, but you have to wait until Dr. Bone is in the house. So that's my disclaimer before I start to bore you with this. Now, a simple misstep on a staircase, a bad landing during football, a motorcycle accident, or even a slippery tiled floor during the rainy season can change a person's mobility in seconds. Across Nigeria, ankle injuries are often dismissed as ordinary sprains, treated with hot balms, tight bandages, or even prolonged massage by untrained hands. Yet, behind some of these painful swollen ankles are torn ligaments, fractures, tendon damage, or joint instability that may eventually require ankle reconstruction surgery. For many Nigerians, the fear begins the moment surgery is mentioned, and it ought not to be so. Some believe that reconstruction means permanent disability, metal implants for life, or the inability to walk normally again, while others delay or resolve to use traditional methods. That they go to the traditional bone setters. Now, one major misconception in Nigeria is that once swelling reduces, we feel that the injury has healed. But in reality, many people continue walking on unstable ankles for months, leading to chronic pain, repeated falls, arthritis, and deformity. But I must tell you, ankle reconstruction is a medical procedure used to repair damaged bones, ligaments, cartilage, or tendons after severe injury. And if you're an ardent follower of this show, you would know that Dr.

land well, you know. So the goal is not to remove movement, but to restore stability, to reduce the pain, and to help the patient return to normal daily life. So, I mean, as soon as Dr. Bone gets here, I think I'll just throw our phone lines open. We may have one or two persons out there that has a question about this. But, you know, the ankle is a delicate joint, according to Dr. Bone. It's actually a delicate joint. So if anyone out there has sustained any form of injury to the ankle, please make sure that you seek the advice of a qualified and, you know, trained professional. So, of course, the best, the specialists are the orthopedic surgeons. So please find the nearest orthopedic surgeon. And I'm not blowing our horn here, but Dr. Chigozieze is actually a very fine orthopedic surgeon himself. His hospital is located here in Abuliegba, actually very close here to the radio station. It's on number 123 Agbe Road. Everybody who knows where the station is located, you know that it's located off Agbe Road. So rather than turn into the radio station, you just keep going and then you locate 123 Agbe Road. You can also access that Agbe Road via the U-turn bus stop. You can access it via Charity Road. You can access it via Beckley bus stop as well. Just a visit to him, you'll be glad that you did. For those who would need his phone number, if you would like to communicate with him via WhatsApp, you can call him on 080-6152-7292. Once again, his number is 080-6152-7292. All right. So, we'll take a quick break. When we come back, we will continue with the show. Stay with us.

0: All right, welcome back, and thank you so much for staying tuned with us here on Time Out with Dr. Bone Show. I'm glad to let us know that Dr. Bone is in the house, albeit virtually. So welcome, Dr. Bone. Good evening to you, sir.
1: Good evening, Priceless. I'm just stuck around this Abule Egba charity function. Mm. At the time is
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1: But just 6:36, I may not
0: be able to make it. Yeah.
1: The Nigerian man said, hypertension, no, they show for fits.
0: Mm.
1: So, and we go on, but any blood pressure of systolic above 140,
0: yeah,
1: over the systolic above 90 is hypertension.
0: Mm.
1: And we need to make sure that blood pressure comes down.
0: Mm-hmm.
1: And if one is placed on medications, sorry to say, this medication is really, really sorry to say that. So when I see young persons with high blood pressure, I try to look at all the causes and try to take them up. If I take them out and blood pressure comes down, very good.
0: Hmm.
1: Then the person does not need to be on antihypertensive. But if that doesn't go down and we place on antihypertensive, that patient has to be on it for life. And hypertension results with age, results from strong family history, mommy and daddy having blood pressure.
0: Mm.
1: I believe 50% of the children may have blood pressure.
0: Mm.
1: They die.

0: then stress,
1: yeah,
0: smoking, adding too much salt on table, alcohol, all these are predisposing factor, but there's no known cause. The cause is a departure. So it is always good. And the known complications of hypertension, which no doctor wants any patient to have, is a stroke or cardiac arrest or a kidney failure or a liver failure. These are major ailments that will fail over sustained high blood pressure that is uncontrolled over time. So it is good to watch our blood pressure. We take our antihypertensives. They are not that expensive. We take them to keep us alive, and we exercise. And the cardiologist says a 15 minutes walk, purpose walk, from the end of your street to the end of another street back to your house, and you're sweating. A 15 minutes walk daily on all kinds of days is enough exercise for that. So let me go to the bone fuse segment now.
1: The ankle reconstruction.
0: Ankle injury. The ankle joint is the least blood supplied in the whole joints of the body. So it's not a joint to toy with or to play with. Then there's an injury. You could miss your step with descending flight of steps. Or you could sprain your ankle. Not all sprained ankle. We should just run and start rubbing all manners of palm, heat, palm, cold palm, palm, tying bandages or crepe bandages across and worsening issues. Now, if there's an ankle injury, the ankle naturally swells. All we need to do is first rest the ankle, elevate the ankle, put broken ice in towel, and elevate rice, rest, ice, compression, elevation, and get to the nearest doctor where an x-ray must be done. An x-ray must be done. Don't limp on the leg. Don't tiptoe. Don't jump. Don't hop. Just get an x-ray done. If there is no fracture, because the ankle joint is formed by the tibia, the distal tibia and the fibula, which are the medial lateral malleolus, over-sitting on the talus, which is the fulcrum of the tarsal bones, the 8 tarsal bones, the fulcrum. So if there's any break in the medial tibia malleolus or the lateral fibula malleolus, then that patient will need a reconstruction. If there is no fracture around the ankle, we just put the patient in a scotch cast to rest that ankle for about 6 weeks. The ligaments will, patient can return back to walk easily. But if there is a fracture, depending on the pattern of fracture, that is Weber C, Weber B, we must reconstruct ankle. For a Weber A, we do conservative, just a scotch cast, just as high as below the knee.
1: Okay.
0: Then if it's Weber B and Weber C, then we must and this is not surgery starts worrying excessively. No. It's a spinal anesthesia. Patients who are awake all through in my center for the 5 minutes with a CM, I'm done. And the leg is put in a cast, and that cast will stay the first 3 weeks to remove stitches, and subsequently a scotch cast is put to stay another seven to 9 weeks to allow the fracture heals, and the patient starts to ambulate. If the fracture, that leg will not touch the ground for the next 3 months. The patient will have to walk. I told you that the ankle is the least blood supply in skin. So it is unforgiving. If you don't manage it well, you will have pain for the rest of the patient's life.
1: Wow.
0: Pain for the rest of the patient's life. It keeps coming out. Some sprain their ankle, they go to TBS, they get their sprain, they get massage. 2 months later, they come to me and they tell me they are still having pain. We do that cast that should have been done, had an issue. Some, they do the x-ray and it's a non-union fracture. We have to do an ankle reconstruction and fix the ankle. We must fix the ankle, because the ankle carries the whole body weight from the head to the knee to the foot. That is the joint that is there. Mm-hmm. So we must fix it and fix it. It's unforgiving. It doesn't affect anybody. There's a Bible aphorism that says, seek ye first the kingdom of God, and every other thing shall be added unto you. This is not a blasphemous aphorism. I just remove the kingdom of God and put, seek ye first the kingdom of the fibula, the small bone on the lateral side. The stability of the ankle is ensured if you look at that fibula and make sure any fracture that happens to it is sorted out. The lateral malleolus. If you sort it out, all stability will return to the ankle and you can live a peaceful life.
1: Which is what
2: lesson on the go at WW.
1: Everybody
0: let
1: wants.
0: Me see, I'm just in the radio station now.
1: Yeah. All right. All right. Thank you so much, Dr. Bone. Thank you, listeners, for listening. We will return to the show after this break. Please stay with us.

0: Welcome back, and thank you so much for staying tuned. Thank God for technology. We just use technology to be able to, you know, have Dr. Bone in the studio, even though he's not yet in the studio. But of course, he's right here. In a few seconds, he will be in the studio. But don't forget, we have job opportunities available for dispatch riders at a logistics firm located in Abulegba. If I may help some of my brothers out there, make I talk for Pidgin English. And job opportunity day for anybody where they, you know, say you feel ride that logistics bike, we go carry you. You know, from carry people's property where they want deliver. So you go work for these people where they want employ you. Eh? If you get your valid rider's card, your rider's card never expire. Eh? And your house, you live around Abulegba. Eh? And Abulegba exists. Ah, I did try. If you live around these areas, then go ahead and call this number. 080-34-35-3270. But you know, on a good day, you should be able to speak good English to be able to deliver your goods and services, you know, from a logistics firm to the places where you want to deliver them to. So I'll say it in English, in proper English as well. The job opportunities available for dispatch riders at a logistics firm located here in Abulegba. You must possess your valid rider's card, and you also should reside within Abulegba Axis so that you are able to access work easily. If you're interested, go ahead and call 08. We have a caller. Let's take your number. Let's take this call. Hello, good evening. Welcome to the show.
1: Good evening, ma'am.
0: Good evening, sir. This is Monday from where, sir?
1: From Apapa Island, Kinka Continent.
0: Okay, welcome, sir. Please, how is Apapa this evening?
1: Very good, ma'am.
0: Okay.
1: How are you giving you
0: a donut? We're doing okay. So, you've been listening to the show?
1: Yes, how are you giving the loan? How are you giving the loan?
0: How?
1: Are you giving the loan? Loan?
0: Oh, sorry, this is a wrong number. Oh. This is not the loan. This is not the loan show. Maybe the loan show comes up after this one, but there's no loan here. But I was putting out the phone number to call just before that call came in. 080-34-35-3270. That man just confused me now. There's no loan here, I beg you. You work for your money. So this logistics firm is a good place for you to go there, work for your money. And that's the number to call if you're interested. Of course, you should have your valid rider's card. Since Dr. Bone is here, good evening again, Dr. Bone.
2: Good evening, Priceless. It's good to be here.
0: It's good to have you in the studio.
2: I was caught off with the Association of Nigerian Private Medical Practitioners.
0: Oh, yeah. You do that once every... quarter or so.
2: Second or third Wednesdays of the month. The one of Ifakor Ejai Zone, where I belong.
0: Okay.
2: So we started a meeting for 3. I had to leave there 6 on the dots.
0: Wow.
2: Because it's a meeting that is even going to extend up to 7, so I had to leave to come for the radio show.
0: Wow.
2: And at a point in time, I was caught up. Do I just cancel the show or let the show run with Priceless alone? I heard you struggling on the radio. I started running, and you know, you said you are just the one that articulates
0: I'm the sorrow.
2: You are now an assistant doctor, orthopedic surgeon. So, it's good we are here, and the topic for today are very, very interesting ones. Blood pressure. I gave a talk about hypertension sometime this month, first Saturday of this month, to Knights of St. Mulumba, Martha Christie group. I gave an extensive talk, over an hour. And everybody asks their question. Then, so it's a topic of interest to me, though it's not my core specialty, but it's a topic of interest, because when people have stroke, they come to me and they say, yeah, the orthopedic surgeon make him or her work. So a topic of interest.
0: Yeah.
2: And the ankle is also, I'm passionate about the ankle. A lot of people do mess up the ankle before they get to me. And it's so sad.
0: Yeah.
2: And when I tell most of them the truth, you're going to be in pain for the rest of your life. They start crying. I say, it's better you get the truth now, you know how to manage it, than somebody lying to you. The first person that handles an ankle injury can either make it work right or destroy it. And now, when that first person is not a medical doctor or an orthopedic surgeon, they mess it up. And because I saw some misconceptions, will ankle pain, will it heal? What changes the course if you don't go to the orthopedic surgeon first? Now, if you go to the traditional bone setter, you're only going to mess up the ankle and delay healing in all ramifications, both ligament, torn ligament healing or fracture healing or this or that. Some tie their sticks and they even create sores on that ankle that never had one. Had an issue because the tie is so tight and the patient is screaming in the middle of the night and they say you're supposed to go through that. You're not supposed to go through pain. Getting the trauma alone, traumatizing your leg, tearing the ligament and breaking the bone is much pain alone for treatment to come and inflict more pain on you. You shouldn't inflict any more pain on you. So it's good that we get it right. The best thing to do was the rice approach. Do not step on the leg. Keep it elevated. Get a towel with ice and wrap it around the leg and allow the swelling, the inflammation to be checkmated. Then go to the nearest hospital and get an x-ray. Don't assume there's no fracture. Don't assume it's only a ligament injury. And stop limping on the leg. Get an x-ray.
0: Okay.
2: When there's no fracture, you get a cast. When there's a fracture, depending the least kid in the spectrum, the Weber A, you get a cast. Anything above Weber A, which is B or C, C the most unstable, you get surgery done. It is not a myth, it's a fact.
0: So not a myth, it's a fact.
2: So let's move to the
0: timeout topic segment, which is clavicle injuries and surgery, facts that every Nigerian should know. Now in Nigeria, a broken clavicle, commonly called the collarbone, is often dismissed as just a simple fracture, quote unquote. Many people still believe it will be automatically, you know, it will automatically heal with herbs, massage, tight bandaging, or prolonged rest at home. Yet for athletes, motor accident victims, construction workers, market traders, and even children involved in falls, a badly displaced clavicle injury can lead to long-term pain, deformity, weakness, or reduced arm movement if not properly treated. One major challenge in Nigeria is delayed hospital presentation. Some patients just go ahead and seek traditional bone setting treatment and then eventually just arrive at the hospital after complications now begin to develop. Infections, when they're poorly, you know, managed, poorly healed bones, nerve injury, stiffness, or visible shortening of the shoulder can then make treatment even, more difficult. Another misconception is that surgery means permanent disability or metal spoiling the body. In reality, many patients return to normal daily activities after proper rehabilitation. I mean, that's good news. So the first thing I want to say here is that many Nigerians believe that a broken collarbone will heal naturally without surgery. So I'm going to start with that question. Doctor, is this a misconception or it is a right way of thinking by our Nigerians?
2: It's a misconception, number one. Now, the clavicle is a long bone that's ossified.
3: www.jordan105ff.com.
2: And it articulates in front the rib cage to the clavicle, to the scapula behind, to form the appendicular skeleton, that where the upper limb is attached to. The upper limb is the appendum, so appendicular skeleton. So the one behind the clavicle, the scapula behind on the rib cage, and the clavicle in front on the rib cage holds the upper limb, the hand, or holds it to the body. So when one breaks, which is the clavicle, it becomes difficult to be able to even, you can hold it, but you cannot raise the hand up. You can't do anything meaningful.
0: Yeah.
2: You continue to struggle with pain. You're playing basketball, you can't do that. You're playing football, you can't run. You can't lift a newborn baby. You can't do so many things. And when it breaks usually in the weakest point, which is the medial to third junction with the lateral one third, just near the shoulder. That's where it breaks. Mm. And when it breaks, it depends on the age of the patient. For all adults, it's a surgical emergency that should be fixed. Okay. In the old times, we used to say, oh, go and wear a broadarm sling, go and tie a figure of eight bandaging. It doesn't work that way, because when it heals, it malunites.
0: Yeah.
2: So you have a bony swelling at that region, and even the fulcrum, the clavicle in front and the scapula.
3: Behind
2: being a fulcrum for the upper limb to move around the shoulder becomes reduced. So, and most ladies also want to wear spaghetti top. You don't want people asking you why is your shoulders, why are they deformed? Why do you have this swelling here?
0: Mm.
2: Why can't you run in the bikini in the beach or in the pool? So, Association of Osteosynthesis, AO, trauma, not worldwide, has decided that this is a bone that should be fixed. The good thing about the bone is that it heals in 21 days.
0: Yeah.
2: That's the good thing about the bone. So rehabilitation is 6 weeks. Now we open and we fix the bone. And when you fix the bone, the arm is left in a broad arm sling, because you don't allow the hand to drop and pull more weight on a broken bone. So within 6 weeks, with the broad arm sling, clavicle here is it, we start the range of motion exercise. The surgery, it is called ORIF. There are no more than 10 of us.
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6: Hello, Lagos. Welcome to the Jordan Knight Show. And today we'll be discussing
7: the voices you need at work all day, every day, till payday.
2: Wrong place. You now have a deformity. You come to me to come and osteoclase, break it and realign it. Because with that overlap, this shoulder, the unaffected shoulder will be longer than the affected shoulder. So most people don't like it, and it limits a lot of things. You can't do sports. You can't carry bucket of water if you're washing clothes or you're cooking in the kitchen. You can't carry pot of food. You can't do so many things. So most patients still come back and say, doctor, what can we do? At that time, the procedure will be much more expensive.
0: Indeed. Ah, thank you so much, doctor. I have one last question for you, though. You know, what should Nigerians know about rehabilitation and physiotherapy after a clavicle surgery, so that they can avoid stiffness and long-term shoulder problems?
2: Yes, after a clavicular surgery, the moment we stop the broad arm sling, the patient starts range of motion exercises.
0: Okay.
2: Usually in the physiotherapy department, we use the reciprocal

0: where the unaffected hand pulls the affected one up, and with gravity, the affected one pulls the unaffected up. That's a reciprocal pulley and range of motion to maintain the ball. The shoulder is a ball and socket joint that has sacrificed stability for movement. So any injury around the shoulder restricts movement, and we want to maintain that movement. So physiotherapy is an essential part of management.
1: Okay. Physiotherapy is an essential part of management. I mean, I think that's a very, very good place to lay the show to rest this evening. I want to thank everyone that joined us, listened to us, you know, from start to finish on the show. This very unique show that we had today, but it worked. We made it work. And I want to say thank you to you, Doctor, for, you know, taking the initiative to join via the phone lines first and then to join physically in the studio.
0: Thank you, Priceless.
1: So, you know that we'll be back here same time next week. That's at 6:15 p.m. on this same station. That's Jordan 105.5 FM. I remain Priceless, and Dr. Chigozieze is Dr. Bone, and we'll be here same time next week. Until then, we say let's live to heal.
0: It is the power of happiness.
1: Bye-bye.

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0: 7 p.m. Yes, don't be late. Make it a date. Wednesday, 7 p.m. Apologies for starting late. And yes, we are right here and we are right back. Welcome to Jordan Family Line on Jordan 105.5 FM, the station that promotes entrepreneurship and also add value to you, every area, every aspect of your life. So with that, we say good evening and welcome to today's edition of the show. And yeah, my name is Peter Olani, and once you hear that I'm around, you should also know that the ever gracious, the most present, and also the wonderful looking Counselor UC is also here. Good evening, Counselor UC.
1: that hype is much. Good evening.
0: So I was told that you should start hyping. It's like a way of making extra income. So I'm looking forward to it.
1: I think he still did a lot of work to do.
0: I'm still learning on the job.
1: okay, that's good.
0: Good evening, Counselor. You see, how's your day been and how's your week been going?
1: It's been good. It's been so good. My week has been busy, but today I took our time to rest. So
0: good.
1: It's been
0: necessary.
1: It's been good, and it's good to be back here.
0: True.
1: So thank you.
0: Do you enjoy the weather?
1: I don't really know. I think I just came out this evening. I've been home, I've been sleeping, so I think the weather is cool.
0: It's not been sunny since Monday.
1: I think the weather is cool. Probably that's why I really enjoyed my nap, because I really had a good time sleeping. So the weather is cool. Yeah. It's good.
0: That's the kind of weather we want. So moving on, and today we are talking about something really interesting. And today's topic or today's discussion is more like, like I said, it's more like a discussion. So we are interacting, we are opening the phone lines very early so we can pick as much call as we can. And also, the WhatsApp line is open. So I'll give you the phone number and also the WhatsApp line for you to drop your message or call in when you want to contribute. The number to call is 090-6000-3352. 090-6000-3352. Or you can send in your WhatsApp message on 080-7221-4389. 080-7221-4389. Yeah, that's the WhatsApp line. And you can send in your message if the number is not going through or is not connecting. And also, the number to call is 090-6000-3352.

0: Yes, okay. The phone line is buzzing already, but yeah, let's discuss, or let's talk about what we want to discuss today. Okay, so today, like I said, we're having a discussion, and our discussion is centered around if a husband and a wife is working in a company, or a husband and a wife is working in a company, the wife got promoted to a management post. And the husband is working under her because of work's demand. The husband is working directly under his wife. The husband is working directly under his wife. So basically, it takes instructions from the wife at workplace, not home now. It's at workplace. So, and her work also demands she comes, she closes late, and she travels a lot. And also, like I said, give her husband instruction and. All these in combined, all these factors start affecting their marriage. Now, the parent of the wife, the parent of the lady, now asked or are asking the wife to resign from the job and recommend her husband for the post. So, if you are the wife, what will you do? And also, if you are the husband, what will you do? How will you undo this issue? From affecting the marriage and also not showing it like you are jealous or you are being affected by whatever is going on. So basically, if you are the wife, how will you undo the situation from the wife perspective? And also, if you are the husband, how will you undo the situation? So, counselor, you see, let's start with you because you are the experienced one.
1: Okay, let me say that this actually is a true life story. It's not fiction. And somebody is experiencing it, and she asked for my opinion, and I looked at it and I said, wow, this is something I have not really seen or experienced. So I felt like we should discuss have a view about it, you know, and let's hear other people's view on it, and
0: then like, she'll be able to make a decision.
1: Yes, you know that on this program, like we said, we keep learning and so it's part of learning, so we want to, that's why it's like a discussion, so we want to hear other people's view, what do you think and all that. But for me, okay, let me recall the story again. So the lady, both of them, they started dating while they were in the university. So they got a job, and somehow it was actually the wife that got the job first. So later she was able to, with her influence, brought her husband, and she did a lot of certification on the field. So because of that, she had to climb faster than her husband. And the promotion came. I think she was recommended, and she got promoted to the top, and which means that the husband had to work directly under her, you know, and she has to give instruction to her husband and all that. At first, it wasn't an issue, but it became an issue when the husband had to take instruction. And, you know, as a manager, there are times she really had to raise her voice. You know, probably the husband wasn't getting it. And she has to, the husband had to leave her at work, go home, and she comes back late, and she had to travel, and so many things started happening. And it's like, I think both of them at that stage could not manage it. The husband couldn't manage it, and because of that, there were friction, and the parents had to get involved. And at the end of the day, both the parents of the wife, the lady, and the man, the husband, they all decided that for peace to reign, that's the word, for peace to reign, the wife should resign. And not just resign, because she has an influence in that company, she should also recommend her husband to take that post. So that's a tough one, if you ask me. That's really a tough one. So when she told me about that, and I felt like, wow, what am I going to do? What am I going to say? If you were to be me, what am I going to say? Or what am I going to do? So, excuse me. So, looking at it, I think that in this place, there's a place for applying wisdom, you know. in as much as the husband is the head, but that is at home, and the wife, she's a go-getter. I think that she merited the post. So I don't think she would able to compromise at workplace. But she should also somehow recognize that I am talking to my husband, even though it is work thing. Mm-hmm. So, but in... Of course, there are so many ways you can work with your colleague without disrespecting them.
2: True.
1: So I think the whole, the buck work has to come from the man, because now the man is having the issue of ego. For example, probably they're having a meeting and the wife is telling the husband, you go get that thing, you know, office space, you call people by their names. You just say, Peter, if that's the husband's name, Peter, can you please get us something from the office, you know, that stuff and all that. I think the whole lot, the person that really needs to adjust is the husband. But I don't think that it is a wise decision for the lady to resign. And I so don't think that it's also a wise decision for the parent to, let me use the word, blackmail or gaslight her to resign. Because she worked her way up there. She merited it. She this is her dream. So, and I also don't...
3: Good music and vibes.
4: Awesome talk. Every day, all day.
1: Did anybody at point? But I feel that both of them can come to a midway, can meet themselves at the midway, you know. They should this...
3: Yeah. Value. In a
1: time, it has to do with a lot of compromise, you know. The wife need to compromise. The man also need to compromise. And for the woman, it's also very...

0: dicey, because if she is showing her husband favoritism at work, it might also
1: affect
0: you know, I read something, okay, eyebrow, is it because it's your husband and all that. And let's also know that it's not all company that approves or allow husband and wives to work. So if the company had allowed them, knowing that they are both married, so it means that the company had trust their professionalism and they trust that both of them would actually work it out. So so it will really take a lot of understanding from the man. I know that it is not going to be easy from the man. So it's like I keep saying, both of them need to have a conversation around it. You know, I feel that for the parents who have gotten involved, it means that both of them were unable to sort it out, and it went too far. You understand? So probably that's why they couldn't resolve it themselves, and they had to involve both parents. But even at that, they still need to have a conversation around it. One of the conversation they need to talk of, things they need to talk about in that conversation is, one, the husband needs to air his feelings.
1: Mm.
0: How you treat me at work that I don't like. You know, he needs to fix that. And the wife also needs to understand the man's feeling. It's a lot for the man. The husband, the wife need to understand that. And that conversation will help them to know the next move to do. But I think that it shouldn't be something that would cause that that problem in marriage. They should be able to see it as promotion for the family.
1: Mm.
0: Because in this country, for you to resign and start looking for another job,
1: it's not
0: really practicable. So I feel that they should have a conversation and speak out their opinion, and both of them should have an open mind concerning it. That's the first move for them.
1: Thank you very much, Counselor. You see, the phone line is open. I can see some calls coming in. The phone line is 090-6000-3352. Yes, that's the phone line. 090-6000-3352. 090-6000-3352. 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Our first caller is here. Hello, good evening.
2: Hello, good evening, sir. And I saw Sagio from Ijuru. Okay. Yes, good evening, sir. Good evening, ma. Castello, you see. I see you now.
0: Thank you.
3: Nation, radio has never been this excited. This is
2: Osagio. I am the most remember.
1: You did see, have to call today, Mr.
2: I think this one don't pass this message. I don't call.
0: Thank you.
2: Yeah. See, I come up with my wife, me and no call, kata. Yeah. You know me, see, I don't get issue. Me, my wife, I don't know why they put my on that couple woman or so. But, you know, I don't get issue. But, so, what I say, you give me that advice. So, if you do me any other one, you will come into my house. Let me not try, because, for me, I don't get issue with that kind of thing. If you treat me well for us, you know, there's another that says, whatever you sow, you will reap.
0: Yeah.
2: You can't expect to treat your husband at a place of God. You now want to come and treat you nicely at all. It won't work that way. It has to be balanced.
0: Okay.
2: But for me, I don't have an issue.
0: Yeah.
2: My wife is working and receiving better salary than me.
0: Yeah.
2: I don't have respect. You see, that respect you did there, and I respect more work too. You will say because they collect 1 million, they collect 100,000. No, you can't come out my respect for my body. Voila, you don't cross problem by yourself, do that. Man will always be man, no matter how you be. You know, you will come out that man from us. Man, I always be here, yeah, you will give them that respect. Also because of me, because now your boy for work, you can't treat an idea. You will come to for us, man. No,
0: voila. Thank you so much. I think I like the fact that he doesn't have issue with that. You understand? I think that's a good one. If you're able to say that it's okay. You know, you don't have the issue.
1: Like you said, let me ask Counselor. Do you think the husband will also have an issue with the wife being the boss or being the manager over him?
0: I think that is the that will be the first problem that we have. If the man has an issue with that is the one head, that's going to be the first issue. But Osage had told us he will not have an issue. You know.
1: Sorry to cut you. Hello, good evening. Hello. Oh, please do well to call back. The number to call is 090-6000-3352. 090-6000-3352. 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Hello, good evening. Osage.
2: I'm cooking up. I didn't think what I know get you should be saying anything my wife get, I mean she get her, so we are one.
1: True.
2: I that's why I know get you should be I progress on my progress.
1: Okay.
2: If I think what I've
0: got. Thank you. That's a good understanding. You know that she's working for the family, so there's no issue. But I think that is not every man that will have that kind of thinking.
1: Idea.
0: Some people feel that
1: I can't
0: allow my wife to head me, you understand? So if you don't have issue with that, I think that's a good place to start. And I think that the wife wouldn't have, I don't think the wife could intentionally disrespect you at work. If she's the one that brought you, because she just know that you are capable of it, so it means that she understands professionalism. So I don't think there's a way that she could deliberately insult, disrespect her husband. So I think that having a first understanding that I respect her at work as my boss, I think that's cool.
1: 090-6000-3352 090-6000-3352 or you can send in your WhatsApp message on 080-7221-4389. But why do most of the time family always tend to go for women whenever there's issue? Like, okay, now looking at our own case study, you are to resign. Why not the husband? Like, you should resign as well. If
0: if you can't cope with it,
1: if you can't cope with it, why don't you resign?
0: I think,
1: and also look for something else.
0: Okay,
1: to do.
0: that is a cultural problem. That's a societal view. We know that, and over time, people had come out to talk about inequality, gender discrimination, and all that culturally. So there's nothing we can do about that, especially in Africa where women.
1: Sorry to cut you, Councillor Lucy. Hello, good evening.
2: Yeah, good evening.
1: Good evening. Please turn on the volume on your radio set or move away from it.
2: Okay, I'm Comrade Tanya Mubene.
1: Okay, go on.
2: Yes, I have listened to the discussion. First and foremost, you look at the design structure and you look at the secular structure and look at the societal value.
0: Yeah.
2: When you bring all this together, we are talking about compatibility at home and in the office.
0: Yeah.
2: God has made it that a man should be at his head. No matter the Western culture, no matter what came in from the white man or whatever said you can or less or whatever, it has come to scale. Women on their own, because the man, the glory of the woman is from the man. And when you look at the women, they are bossy. They are not really good. I'm sorry, apologies to the women with you there. They are not good managers of men because of their nature. So it will be difficult for that man to stay there, and why the boss, the wife remain the boss. So my suggestion, I am not suggesting that the woman will resign and abandon the office because she has worked for it. But what happens? The man should take a leave. It could be a big contractor to that company or find somewhere else. Instead of both of them now staying in the same office. That is my humble suggestion.
0: Thank you, sir.
1: Thank you very much, sir. Comrade Anyao, thank you very much. Anything to add, Kasselin? Because to me, I feel like if, I don't know, maybe I'm wrong about it, or maybe I'm overthinking things. If you're applying a particular rules to this person, then that rule should also be able to work for this person too.
0: No, we should not downplay the cultural role here. The cultural role, the cultural value of our society, societal value of what the place of a woman, you know. So I think that's what is playing out here, you know. But why we're having this discussion is because we all need to be fair to all concerned. You understand?
1: Yeah.
0: This is a woman that had walked her way to the top. It is her dream.
1: Most definitely.
0: It's her dream job. She merited it. She put in a lot. She brought in her husband to the office. I think they both had equal opportunity to climb. She was there building herself by doing extra professional courses to build up herself. And the husband also had that opportunity, but he didn't choose to do that, you know. So I think why we are having this discussion is that we need to be fair in our judgment, even though we have underneath cultural values, societal value. I think we should look at this woman as an individual that had worked hard to get to the level where she is. And would it be fair for you to tell her to resign just because
1: it's not working out?
0: Her husband feels threatened. Let me use the word threatened. You know, she had to travel, not because is a choice. It is what the job demands. And when she travels, the husband has to stay at home. She had to give instructions to her husband. And there is no other way professionally you can give instruction to your subordinates. You understand? If you really want to be professional, I think for the fact that you are colleagues, you understand what it means. So I think the person here that needs to really be reasonable is the husband. And I, like I said, I'm not saying it because I'm a woman. I don't think the wife, from this same case study, I don't think the wife would be intentionally disrespect her husband. Let's have it in mind that it was this woman that also brought you to this place, because she wants you to work, she wants you to grow, she wants you to put in your best. So I don't think she had worked herself up and she would start disrespecting you. So I don't think so. So I think that the man should be the one that would have an understanding. Just like Usagi said, he wouldn't mind, you know, as long as when she's back home, he's the head. I think that's what it should be. As long as when she's back home, she's not lording it over you at home. I think with that, I think that is balanced. That's what I need to add to say.
1: 0906003352 0906003352, or you can send in your WhatsApp message on 0807221438 0807221438. Now we are saying the husband should have more understanding than the wife. Hello, good evening. Good evening,
0: First Lady.
4: Hello, good evening, Councillor.
1: Good evening.
0: Good evening, First Lady.
1: Yeah, we know. Okay, go on.
0: We know.
4: Okay, please answer that question. Let's assume my husband now is fighting with somebody.
0: Your husband is fighting with somebody.
4: He's fighting with somebody.
2: Okay.
1: Do well to listen via your radio, First Lady. Councillor, you see a question within another question.
0: Okay, so.
1: My own answer should be, why should you? What's your business?
0: I don't think that's a good one. Your husband is fighting with somebody. I don't think it's a good thing for you to. I think I know where. I know the angle First Lady is coming from. I think there are some husbands that we feel that since I am not talking to that person, you two should not talk to that person because I'm your husband. So, but First Lady is asking, is it right? The question, the answer is no, it's not right. But I feel that if there is, I feel that if your husband has misunderstanding with somebody for obvious reason, if it is something that is risks to your family, it's not like you are going to get involved in that fight, but you wisdom would let you know that you should avoid that person. I think it's not also right for you to be friendly openly to somebody that is not in good terms with your husband. If he's not in good terms with your husband, then if it is something that has to do with your family, the best thing is to avoid. I said avoid. I didn't say join in the fight, but you could avoid that person. You know, I think that's the right thing to do. You could avoid that person. Okay.
1: Thank you very much, Councillor. You see, good evening. Okay, no. Coco. Good evening in this house. Oh, our day went well. Yes, our day went well, Mr. Gbenga. Good evening to you. Honestly, it's easier to say that a man can work as a subordinate under his wife.
0: Wow.
1: I prefer to work in another department or a branch. Okay. Men can conveniently receive instruction from receive instruction and order from another woman, but definitely not his
0: from
1: wife.
0: Their wife.
1: Why?
0: Mr. Gbenga, please explain to us why. Why can't you receive instruction from your wife?
1: Maybe it's because I'm young. Maybe I'm not, because I'm not into this marriage.
0: Mr. Gbenga, if you are listening to us,
1: I always find it difficult. If you comfortably receive instruction from
0: another woman,
1: then your wife should be super easy because it's someone you're close to. Your wife, your friend, whatever she is to you, it should be much more easier than even someone else. I don't know. Baby.
0: Okay. Osage is a man. He said he doesn't find it. He doesn't have a problem with it.
1: Mm-hmm.
0: Benga is also another man, and he said he might not like it. So I think
1: we are not done with it. Let me take the remaining one.
0: Okay.
1: And he said, full stop from his wife. Full stop. He said some organization will ask a newly wedded couple in the same organization to decide who goes and who stays.
0: Yeah.
1: I prefer to have my own company with her. With our assistant rather than working in our department, Gbenga. So he sent a mini note to First Lady. First Lady should please always find a noiseless area whenever she's calling.
0: Okay.
1: The feedback is
0: very bad.
1: Very bad.
0: Oh, my First
1: Lady. Please, First Lady, please help us.
0: My First Lady.
1: Help us look
0: I think
1: a serene
0: her environment is... It's an open place.
1: Open, yeah.
0: It's a commercial place. So even when she tried to go far, you will still hear some echo. But First Lady, you can try and go a bit farther than where you are. You know, you are one of our biggest fans. I wouldn't want that to...
1: First Lady, please help us.
0: I wouldn't want to stop hearing your voice.
1: Thank you. Thanks for understanding.
0: Benga, I even know your voice. Everybody knows your voice. And a day without First Lady on this show is not complete. So, Bert, do better than probably go a bit farther and let's see how the noise could reduce.
1: 090-6000-3352. Or you can send in your WhatsApp message on 080-7221-4389. 080-7221-4389. Moving on.

0: or to take instruction, not at home now, at work, from his wife. We need more men to really tell us.
1: Sorry, you made mention of something. You said not at home. I feel like if the husband is someone that perhaps takes instruction at home, like, okay, maybe my husband, can you help me with this? Can you help me with that? Can you try and help me with this?
0: Yeah.
1: Probably you would have registered it subconsciously somewhere at your head, like, yeah, okay, I can also take instruction from this person too.
0: At work.
1: I can also take instruction by doing stuff for this person too. Then probably maybe at work it will be much more easier for you. And you will find it so complicated.
0: I think that it bugged back to is this ego thing. You know, you're just trying to visualize that now my wife, they give me instruction like this.
1: That's the thing.
0: You know, I think it's an ego thing, you know.
1: But in the same sense, now if you meet her not as your wife, but as a person, you most definitely take instruction.
0: Do you know some people end up marrying their boss?
1: Please do well to call back. I'm seeing the phone line buzzing and some calls are just dropping. Sorry for that. 090-6000-3352. We want to take as much call as we can. 090-6000-3352. And also 080-7221-4389. That's the WhatsApp line. Please, we want to take as much call and also as many message. Yeah, especially from men and also from women too. Please do call. Women, ladies, single, married, call. And please share your opinion. If you are the wife, are you going to abide by the decision of the family? Like, you need to resign and also recommend. Hello, good evening. Good evening. Your name and where are you calling from?
2: This is Abbas from Adeto.
1: Your name is?
2: Abbas from Adeto.
1: Oh, go on, Abbas.
0: Okay.
2: This topic is a very interesting topic.
0: Thank you.
2: And I really like it because I think that also affected me from time to time. But with God's help, we are able to correct it.
0: Yeah.
1: Mm. Thank God.
2: You know, when you are working in the corporate environment, instruction is on the software.
0: Yeah.
2: And everyone must follow it.
0: Yeah.
2: I'm talking about corporate. I'm not talking about government. Now, the mistake is from the outset. I think the woman felt that, okay, my, how can I be working and my husband is not working? Nothing sounds well. That's why she helped the husband to get the job.
0: That's true.
2: Now, getting the job for the husband is bouncing back on her now.
0: Okay.
2: Now, the solution now is on the husband's hand. You know, when you're not in a situation, you can easily judge some things. The wife should not resign. The wife should not resign. The solution is in the husband's hand. You know, when you are at home, you know, we men, we have this mentality of controlling women.
1: Yeah.
2: That's how God... That's how God created us.
0: Really?
2: Now, when we get to work, okay, how would they feel when the wife gives the husband the instruction at work and the husband did not do it? And it's affecting my performance up there. And they are giving the wife theory, which is answer. So when they get home now, the wife is thinking about the job, they have to answer the query and all of that. She's not able to do some things that she's supposed to do at home. How the husband reacts to that again?
0: Yeah.
2: So, in order for that woman to be safe and free, the solution is just in the husband's hand. There are two things involved now. If possible, I'm saying, if they can transfer the husband from that place to another side, where she can take instruction from whosoever is her boy, if they can transfer her, if that is possible. If that is not possible, the wife, if she has the power, if she has, you know, she might have customers that are
1: into some other business. I feel like I know what you are going to say next.
2: That she can talk to and she has someone who is looking for a job.
1: I said it.
2: I don't know what I've experienced this before. Working with the same environment, it's just very wrong. Because the person they call C finish.

0: there's only one people in their flock of extent, they don't know them in that world. They say that, okay, for our husband and wife. If they know them, that man is not safe. They'll be entering the man, so the other colleague that talk, they'll be entering the man. They want to use this initiative to know where that he should respond. But this time around, the responsibility of the house is on the man. Because any time the woman starts taking the responsibility the man should take, after that woman has become woman.
1: Wow.
0: Yes, that man has become woman. Because women, working with women, I have worked with a lot of women as bosses, and working with them is difficult, honestly speaking. There's nothing you can use to entice them. There's nothing you can use to convince them. Their no is no. Their yes is yes. You must do it no matter who you are. But working with a man as boss, you can beg the man, you can do the man to do it. Okay, let's. But women will not do that. So when they get to work, women must do our work. That one is 100% system. You must do our work.
1: Wow.
0: And the man too must take the instruction. So the solution now is on the husband's hand. Better he look for the job elsewhere. Or you can talk to the wife, to make them transfer me.
1: Wow, that's serious. Thank you very thank much, you
2: Abbas.
1: So much.
2: Thank you very thank much. That's a whole lot to think. Thank you very much, Abbas.
1: So there's something I want to react to. He said that that's how God made it, that a man should be in charge or control. Is it really that how God made it? I think that's how society made it. I'm so sorry to say that. I think that's how society made it. I don't think what I know about the creation of man and woman is that God said, I've made a help for you, not somebody that you had to control, not somebody that. So I think that's what society had made it, you know. And I think that it is just in this part of the world, especially in Africa, because it's not in.
3: Hello, good evening, first lady.
1: First lady, you're back.
3: Okay, please also ask another question.
1: Go ahead.
3: The question is not related to the picture you are taking now.
1: Okay.
3: You want to ask, like, how old that a man used to see your woman before he married her?
1: Okay. Okay, thank you. First lady, your questions at times, they make me laugh, though I'm not laughing because they are not the right question, but I laugh because I can see your zeal to know a lot of things, you know, and I like that for you. There's actually no age. Like, people say that age is just a number. You can marry somebody that's 5 years older than you. A man can also marry somebody that...
2: Sorry, hello? Hello, good evening.
4: Yeah, good evening.
2: Yeah, your name, where are you calling from?
4: Good evening.
1: Go ahead, evening. We
2: go
1: can
2: ahead.
1: Hear you.
2: Your name?
4: Yeah, I want to correct an impression from the old woman state.
2: Sorry, your name and where are you calling from?
4: Are you listening?
2: Your name.
4: Hello?
2: Oh, please do well to call back. We can hear you. Your name, once you call, turn down the volume on your radio set, your name, tell us your name and where you are calling from. And then you are good to go. Quickly, before we move over to other things, Councillor, you see, Benga sent another message.
1: Okay.
2: He said, my wife will sometimes try to be bossy, especially when there is issue before leaving for work. A good boss will eventually end up in a good subordinate bed. I can't throw away a good wife material boss lady. Okay, 0906000 3352 0906000 3352. Please do well to call and also share your opinion on this particular topic. Hello, good evening.
5: Evening, how are you doing?
2: Hello, good evening. Your name and where are you calling from?
5: My name is Enoch.
2: Enoch, okay.
5: I'm calling. Thank you. For me. The questions that I'm hearing and the answers that everybody is trying to talk about.
1: Yeah.
5: As for me, I would not like my wife to be my boss. Because why? Even for house, if you like your wife to be a head, there is a problem. So I can't talk much. Good night.
2: Thank you very much, Enoch. God. Sharp and short. Thank you very much, Enoch.
1: I like that.
2: Thank you very much, Enoch. Hello, good evening.
3: Hello, Tandula Isi.
1: First lady.
3: First lady, please, can you go to marry someone that's in your... Yeah, can you go to marry someone that's in your... Fancy girl.
1: That is what?
3: Can you hear me, ma'am?
1: Say it again.
2: We lost that call. Please, first lady, try. Please help us
1: tell
2: try.
1: Move a bit farther from that your place.
2: Somewhere
1: that is
2: less.
1: Like a thief, you're going to buy something. Move away from me.
2: Hello, good evening.
5: Hello, good evening.
2: Yes, your name, where are you calling from?
5: Yeah, come on.
2: Turn down the volume on your radio set. Please, turn down the volume on your radio set. Or move away from it.
5: I want to correct an impression from the first lady.
1: Okay.
5: Yeah, the impression is this, but from the biblical point of view, Christ is the head of the home. Is he listening?
2: Yes.
5: Now, followed by the man, then the woman. That the woman should show absolute humility or reverence the husband.
6: This is Jordan.
1: Yeah.
5: Blemish.
1: Yes, sir.
5: Now, this thing is very clear. When a man came in, like I told you earlier, the glory of the woman is from the man. Yes. So, when you're not bringing it into a secular job, there's no way you can isolate this. Psychologically, it will affect the man. So, my suggestion in this person, for the woman that has never to get to that enviable position, she should stay in there. And let there be an affected. If they cannot transfer the man to another business, let the man leave the place.
1: Okay.
5: There will be position for him. Thank you very much.
2: Thank you very much. I think I like
1: this conversation. It's given us opportunity to hear a lot of views. You understand? So it's a good one. I like different views, and I'm enjoying the different directions that everybody is seeing it. And I'm also learning, because I thought it's going to be that easy. You know, why don't the man just be there, because it was the wife that also helped him to get there. And I was also thinking that the wife actually worked her way up there, so the man also had opportunity to get to the top. So why didn't he strive to get there? So why would it be a problem for him now that the wife...
2: Hello, good evening.
7: Good evening, ma. Good evening, sir.
2: Good evening, Grandma.
1: Good evening, Grandma.
7: I miss your program quite a long time. I always call me late.
1: Thank
2: welcome,
1: you.
2: Welcome, Grandma.
7: Good evening. Yes. I just want to greet you. I don't know what is on the board.
1: I wish you call me late. I wish you know what is on, because it is really hot. I wish a grandma would just put in her own words.
2: Grandma,
1: just
2: listen
1: and
2: you'll
1: call back.
2: She'll come back before the end of the show. Thank you very much.
7: Maybe
2: Grandma.
7: Later now, so that I don't take your time. I just want to greet both of you.
1: Thank you, ma.
7: I will listen. Okay.
1: So let's just say what we are talking about. So this is a case of a woman that had a relationship. They got married. They've been courting from university days, so they've been doing things together. So they finished school, they got married, and the woman got a job, and she felt, let my husband, there's an opening. She invited her husband. The husband got a job in the office too, same office, and she worked her way, got the other certifications, and then promotion came, and she was promoted. She worked and merited to the management level, and it happened that the husband is in the same department, the same office, and the husband had to work under her, and there were a lot of issues, and the parents had to get involved. And both the parents of the lady and the parents of the man, said the woman should resign. That was their own wisdom, elderly wisdom, for peace to reign. She should resign. And

0: and not just resign, she should also recommend, because by her position she could recommend that her husband take the position. So we've been having a lot of views. If you are the man, what would you do if you're the woman? I think we've had more of men view, and that's why I said if he had listened, would have had a woman's view and not just a woman.
1: Hello, good evening. Sorry to cut you short, Councillor. You see. Hello, good evening. Your name?
2: Yeah, I'm an engineer, Kingsley.
1: Okay,
2: and
1: Kingsley.
2: I'm calling from Okume.
0: Welcome, sir.
2: Yeah. First of all, good evening to madam.
0: Good evening.
2: I really enjoy our program. Whenever I listen to our program, I really enjoy it. I learn a lot from it.
0: Thank you.
2: And you told Peter to give me to you. To me,
1: yeah, you can go.
2: A man's life is who's to live as well. It's what he told me.
0: Yeah.
2: It's in Nigeria that we have this problem of a husband not working under his wife because of our big egos. We in Nigeria don't have big egos. So we feel that we think our wife may not be our boss. But if you have gone out of Nigeria, for example, maybe you should know, or even when it's out of Canada, we see that the situation is different. Women are heads of companies, schools, government programs, and their husbands work under them.
0: Wow.
2: I once worked in a company where the big boss was a woman, and the husband was in my department working right under the wife.
0: Yeah.
2: Everyone knew about it. Everyone knew that the husband was. But it didn't affect the power. The man won't let the rest of us work. So it didn't affect nobody. The man was very happy, even working under the wife. But if in Nigeria we think we cannot work under our wife, we need to work by himself.
0: Yeah.
2: And we'll talk to the other friend. But we forget that our wife progress. It's our focus as well. It's for the entire family. If you want to your boss in the office, it doesn't mean that what you get to is something pushing you around.
0: Yeah.
2: Workplace is different than home.
0: Yeah.
1: Please do well to come back, Mr. Kingsley. We are really struggling to hear due to the network or cause of the network. Please do well to come back and share your opinion. We are here. We still have eight to nine more minutes before we run out of the studio. Yeah.
0: I think he's trying to broaden our knowledge.
1: Yeah. That's what I'm saying. He should cut back, and we wish to at least in the next few 5-10 minutes to take those opinions.
0: I think from what he said outside this country, think like this does not really count.
1: Yeah.
0: And it is here,
1: you,
0: like
1: you,
0: I said.
1: You made mention of something like some eventually fall in love with their boss and they go married.
0: Yes, and they get married.
1: And they still work together.
0: So would you say, okay, now that we are married, you should leave? Some even fall in love with their CEO. So you said, okay, because we are not married, you will no longer be the CEO. You know, and all that. I think that we should broaden our knowledge, you know, and like he said, outside Nigeria, husband works on the wife and take instructions. As long as it's a workplace, he's not at home. As long as at home, the man is still the man, he's still the head, he's still everything. And I know that it's
1: sorry to cut you short. Hello, good evening.
0: Okay, go ahead,
1: Mr. Kingsley. Yeah. Go ahead.
2: As I was saying, it's in Nigeria that we think of a man who don't want to work for our It's because of our egos.
0: Yeah.
2: We Nigerian women want to take our wives. That is just what we want to do is that. We don't have to listen to our wives. When our wives make these opinions or views in the marriage, we discard those things because we feel we have the best opinion in the best view. So because of that, we don't want to work for our wives. Like in Europe, America and Australia.
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2: What's not the doctor? It's not true. You know?
4: Listen now and turn up.
5: I don't lie when I say I did the
2: add it. But it's not so. Outside Nigeria.
0: Yeah.
2: Look here, outside Nigeria. A lot of people tell you what I'm telling you now.
0: Yeah.
2: But men walk under their wives without qualms, without problems.
0: Yeah.
2: And it even brings. I have productivity because the man wants the wife to succeed. But in Nigeria, we don't. It's just our egos, our traditions, our customs.
0: Yeah.
2: And we men, we Nigerian, we see too big. That is the reason. It doesn't change anything. We are the husband. She's the wife. She knows she's the wife.
0: Yeah.
2: But she gets one. She knows she's the wife. Like, if my grandmother says something now, that people fall in love with their boss. It's true. You see, the worker under the boss. Boss in love with the boss, and the boss will marry that worker. Yeah, she's the boss. But the girl will not want to do that. So, it doesn't matter. To me, there's nothing wrong in a man, a husband, working under his wife. If I find myself, you know, in such a situation, I will gladly walk under my wife. There's nothing wrong in it.
1: Wow.
2: Thank you.
1: Thank you very much, Mr. Kingsley. Thank you very much. Thank you very much.
0: Thank
1: Mr.
0: you.
1: Kingsley.
0: That's a good one to end the calls. That's a good one.
1: It is extremely
0: educative.
1: Yeah.
0: That was a very good one. Educative and I hope that we should have an open mind towards this discussion so that we don't hold on to what we believe. You know, one of the reasons why we have topics like this is to learn, you know, is to grow, is to enjoy life itself, and don't hold on to what you know and feel that's how it should be and that's how it should always be. But I think today we have learned it is not actually a big deal. We bust ourselves into it by culture, by religion. We just bust ourselves into it that I cannot work under my wife as a boss. I cannot take instruction from my wife at work. Like what he told us, you are the husband. Promotion or no promotion does not remove the fat from it. And she's your wife. And if you play your role as a husband, it doesn't stop her from playing her role as a husband.
1: As a wife.
0: It's just that in the office, by profession, she became your boss. It's not that she's bossing you around. Let's not forget that there are two things here. She's your boss does not mean that she's bossing you around. She's your boss does not mean that she's giving you control that is out of the ordinary. She's your boss does not mean that for the fact that she gives you instruction means that she does not respect you as husband. No. So please, let's have an open mind. Let's have a broader view about life, about marriage, about even what it means to be a husband. You should be happy that my wife is the head. You should be proud about it. Let's not allow ego to cage our marriage, to cage the way we express ourselves as husband. Let's not allow culture, let's not allow ego to

0: And let's not allow the word respect to really cage us and see your wife to be
1: somewhat evil.
0: something that you want to toss around, something that you really want to control. Stand up, sit down. No, I think husband means somebody that protects. And if you protect your wife, you should allow her to strive to the highest, to get to the level that she could get to, and support her. If by chance, not even by chance, she walked her way out,
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0: 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And today...
1: Hey, everybody, this is The Sweet, and it's about to get all funky today. 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
2: 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Better information won't give you no move, I need you. 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
2: What is that the angel has come to do?
1: God said, I'm
2: the one that sent
1: you. Know,
2: because if that fire did not
1: come to you, that money
2: you are expecting, you are going to spend it.
1: I don't want your babble me,
2: Lord.
1: Oh, Lord, Lord, Lord, Lord, Lord,
2: Lord, Lord, Lord, Lord, Lord, Lord,
1: Lord, Lord, Lord, Lord, Lord, Lord, Lord, Lord, Lord, Lord, Lord, Lord,
2: Lord, Lord, Lord, Lord, Lord, Lord,
1: Lord, Lord, Lord, Lord, Lord, Lord, Lord, Lord, Lord, Lord, Lord, Lord, Lord,
2: And
1: you tell Kowoda for certain things.
2: For those of you that are saving money for certain things.
1: And you tell fowo kan jo fun kankan fun
2: pataki. You are saving money for those important things that you want to
1: achieve. Never joke with the words of my mouth for you not to be
2: remembered.
1: Oluwa ni ki eyin e ken na wo si pepe.
2: God said those people should face this other scripture today and shout that it's up your voice.
1: Gbogbo ti n ba kojo.
2: Any money that tries to save you.
1: Tabi ti mo n kojo lowo.
2: All that I'm saving right now.
1: Ma ja ye ogba na lowo mi. Oya! Iya yo soro. O da duwa minu. E to mo mi kojo mo je na lori aisa.
2: The one my children are saying.
1: Ile to be bira eni ko bira. Trouble yen ni ko fi se ko de bossi. Beni le po aba. Just Oluwa. Irani ki sadua.
2: It is a vision, it's not a prayer point.
1: Irani sa.
2: It is a vision.
1: Monti wola wa me. Moria wa kambi.
2: I could see some people here.
1: Ire joko de won lati July or December.
2: Godness is waiting for them from July to December.
1: Eh iranse le ma da e ma po yin sere.
2: Ministers never joke with this.
1: Moria wa eda kambi.
2: I could see some of the others.
1: Mo da yin mo le pe yin jare.
2: I can't tell you what to do. So you are expecting your siblings, the other ones, to give you something that you
1: want to do. And
2: the God says that I should tell you to tell you that Satan should not
1: exist.
2: For those of you that will be obedient, lift up your hands.
1: Egbo mi mo ti gbo iyo mo yele ohun Oluwa re e gboro ma gba agbara to nmura lati ba mi nawo lodun e so be. E ma yo soro.
2: That power that is
1: e gba la yo mura e soro. I'm going to go back in Nana Danu. Enjoy your meal.

0: Yes, Oluwa.
1: Mo n kilo ohun Oluwari, mo n kilo ohun Oluwari, mo n kilo to ba to akoko yen ti nkan mi ba yoju to ba tun gbo Olorun ori oke o le jiya mo.
2: I'm warning you now, and it is the voice of the Lord when it is that time for you to execute that go day.
1: Mo n kilo.
2: I'm warning.
1: Oluwa leyin kan wa mi.
2: God said there are some people here.
1: Ki se pe lowo.
2: It's not as if you have money.
1: E reti ni.
2: You are expecting.
1: That this
2: thing should be possible. This is what I'm going to use it for. If this thing should be possible. This is what I'm going to use it to buy. If this thing should be possible. And this is what I'm going to use it. There are some people here. You are suffering yourself. You are saving it. Because you want to use it for good things.
1: Targeting.
2: You are using it to buy. You should pray. For fire.
1: Kina la ara omo re koja. 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
2: Lord, if I am done, don't pass you by.
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3: 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Bere address polo number 27 Awoni Street. 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To bada to ni ori of si YouTube. Type Prophet Peter or Lade Jolori YouTube. Wa ba mi pa dembe. Made ma suri for God bless you.
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0: Welcome to Moment of Recovery with Apostle Anthony Oku, also known as Apostle of Recovery. Your life is about to change and you are about to recover all in Jesus' name.
2: Hallelujah. Thank you, Jesus. Today you're going to be hearing a testimony from a member of the church that God brought the sister out of coma. Thank God that the gates of eternity was shut and the gate of life was given to her. In the book of Isaiah chapter 38, it was imperatively clear that Ezekiah, the end of the journey of life, had come. But when he went to God in prayer, God said, I've added 15 more years to your life. I pray for somebody today that the gate of longevity be open for you. Anything called death and burial is cancelled in Jesus' name. Don't forget that if you have a testimony, share on 091-283-43738. All right, don't forget 091-283-43738.

0: that can destroy the gates and open gates for you. This month, it's a month of gates. We are praying and trusting God for gates to open. We pray for contention to come against every form of demonic manipulations over your life. The chapter of dying prematurely is closed. Somebody is going to enjoy long life and breakthrough on every side in the name of Jesus. I decree for you today and your loved ones that shall be well with you. I pray for you that anything that is long life, living long, that power, that gate of premature death, we close it. We open the gate of long life in Jesus' name. If there's no long life in your bloodline, I decree that for you, that every supervising spirit of your mother's altar killing people prematurely, the supervising spirit of the altar of death be closed, that people will live long and break the circle of dying early. There's somebody here in the sound of my voice. People in your mother's family don't live long, but you will live long and declare in the land of the living the goodness of God. Thank you, Jesus. Thank you, Lord. Hallelujah. Shadabalibria. Now I want you to listen to these testimonies, and then I'll be back to pray with you. So get set. I'm going to be speaking to you from Psalm 107, verse 16. It's going to be a beautiful time.
1: Praise God. I just want to say thank you, Jesus, because he's a faithful Father, the one that never fails. I want to testify of the goodness of the Lord in my life and in the life of my elder sister. She was in coma for barely 1 month and some weeks. But to the glory of God, she's out of coma. And I know that the grace of God is going to give her a perfect healing. I'm here also to testify of the goodness of the Lord over my younger sister, who I call my angel. She's been my wonderful little kid sister. And she added a year 2 days ago. I just want to say thank you, Master Jesus. And over my life and my business that was stagnant for some time. But for the past, well, I started this week after 11 months, after trials. But the perfect God, what I'm saying, he's so marvelous. He's doing a great thing. And I want to appreciate God, for God is good. If you are seated here and you know that Jesus Christ is the King of Kings, with him, he is the God of all possibility. He is the God that moves mountain. This morning, this is my first time of coming. But I said, God, I came here before most of the members. If you're here and you know that God is too good to you, can you all stand up and give this beautiful God a shout of praise? Praise the Lord! Hallelujah!
2: 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Name, Dr. Anthony Oko. As you sow your seed, text your name and what you believe God for to the recovery prayer line 091-283-437-38. The Apostle of Recovery, Dr. Anthony Oko, will personally take them to the prayer mountain of recovery, and your prayers will be answered. Expect a miracle in Jesus' name. Amen. Jesus is Lord.
0: Welcome back. In Psalm 107, the Bible says that God, we should be grateful for the wonderful things he has done for us. I read from the King James Version this morning. Please look at it. Psalm 107, look at verse 16. It says, from 15, it says, oh, that men will praise the Lord for his goodness and for his wonderful works to the children of men. For he had broken the gates of brass, cut the bars of iron asunder. Listen to me and hear me well. Gates are generational restrictions

0: gates are foundational battles that await people from a particular lineage. When God breaks the gates of brass and the gates of iron, it means goodness will flow, breakthrough will flow. That's why the psalmist said in verse 15, he said that men will praise the Lord for his goodness and for his wonderful works to the children of men, because he had broken the gates of brass and cut the bars of iron. Only God can break brass and break iron. But listen to me and hear me well. God can only be activated to deal with gates in your life supernaturally. One of the supernatural ways God can move is through prayer. In the place of prayer, the supernatural ability that is activated, angelic manifestations in your life, you begin to see some strange things that you never thought were possible. That's why the psalmist said that men may praise him for his wonderful works to the children of men. Until the gates of brass and iron they are destroyed, you will not know the kindness and the goodness of the Lord. A lot of people today are suffering, going through hard times, because the gates have not been broken. In the book of Judges 16, the Bible says the enemy, they lay siege at the gates. There are powers working tirelessly to ensure that you are perpetually locked out of your blessing. But the Bible tells us that Samson, being a man of understanding, Samson being a man of the spirit, in verse 2, why the elders, the wicked ones, they lay siege all night for Samson to embarrass Samson at the gate. Samson, the Bible says, also laid ambush. And the Bible says, at the middle of the night, Samson rose up. And then he took the gates, he took the pillars, he took the bars. Now, it can only be supernatural, because they had to plant a woman to find out the secret of his strength. It cannot be done by human ability. Listen to me. This is the reason you need to engage in prayer. Today, we're having a special this prayer will run for 1 hour with deliverance ministration, prophecy manifestation. See the kind of testimonies that is coming. Number 11 Awori Street. Today is Wednesday. Join me today from 6:30 to 8:15. We keep to time. We close on time. Join me as we break gates, as we incite and activate God's activity in our lives through the prayer of faith. There are some prophetic prayers. When you're coming, make sure you come with the key of the most frequently opened gate, either the key of your car, the key of your bedroom, the key of your sitting room. We want to use what is physical to activate what is spiritual. Every time you find prophetic assignments, prophetic manifestations, they always use something from the physical to activate something in the spiritual. In 2 Kings, the Bible tells us in verse 13, Elisha dealt with the war that King Joash was about to go. How did he do it? He instructed King Joash to use his bow and arrow to carry out a prophetic mystery. As King Joash obeyed, and I pray you obey me tonight, today, guess what happened? The battle turned for his victory. But because he disobeyed, his obedience was halfway. If he had put through that obedience, like you are hearing my voice today, he would have had a complete victory. Don't comprehend the ways of God through your own human understanding. The Bible tells us that our mind should be renewed when we're in Christ. In Christ Jesus, there are mysteries that we cannot explain. That's why for you to get a miracle, you have to be a child. If you have time, study 2 Kings 13, verse 14. Elisha activated something in the realm of the physical for the realm of the spiritual to open. I pray for you today that as you utilize this key, as you join us today, lift that key up, the key of your front door, get a key. I pray that the gate of brass, the gate of iron be open to you in the name of Jesus. I decree that ancient gate that have refused men and women to pass through the gate of prosperity, the gate of profitable life, the gate of advancement, the gate of upliftment, the gate of breakthrough, the gate of marital settlement. What is that gate that has been shut? You know what the Bible tells us in Revelation chapter 3, verse 7. Say, I'm he that openeth, and no man shut it. Take that key. Touch your door. Turn that lock. As you do so, I decree for you today, that door that you just opened, spiritually, a door is open for you today. Something that you never thought possible will pull through for you. Something you never thought will come through for you. Take this prophetic instruction. Join me 6:30 today at number 11 Awori Street, Lekwa Alaji bus stop. 6:30, Egbeda. 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I'm going to be anointing you and praying with you. There's a mantle that will be put in your hand today as you join me. Invite a friend. 11 Awori Street, Lekwa Alaji bus stop, Egbeda. God bless you.
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4: 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When a man misses it in destiny, an entire generation suffers. 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Olumuyiwa Adelaja International Ministries and Kingdom Transformation Global Network hereby invites you to a powerful one-day Men of Destiny conference. 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Venue, Hall 1 Excellence Hotel, Aguda, Ogba, Lagos. Time, 11 a.m. Ministering live, Pastor Olumuyiwa Adelaja, Reverend Jimmy Lala, with other anointed ministers. This is not just another meeting, it's an awakening. When men rise, families are healed, nations are transformed, and the kingdom advances. Please note, the conference is for men only, from the age of 15 and above. Healthcare professionals will be on ground for free health checkups. There will also be opportunity for Quality Business Network. Attendance is absolutely free. 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
1: Ogo.
0: Olorun anu.
1: God of mercy.
0: Amadupe o.
1: We thank you so much.
0: Oni ni Wednesday.
1: Today's Wednesday.
0: Olorun tin sanu.
1: God that showed mercy.
0: Gbogbo wa la so pe se o.
1: We all say thank you, Lord.
0: Oni.
1: Today.
0: Ogunjo.
1: Be the 20th day.
0: Osu karun.
1: In the month of May.
0: 2026. Bi ere bi awada.
1: Like play.
0: Ori oke nyabo.
1: Getting closer to the market period.
0: To nbo leyin.
1: Next Friday after this.
0: Gbogbo wa tun lori
1: o. We are all storming the mountain.
0: That's
1: a miracle God.
0: He that
1: does not know,
0: tell
1: them that you hear.
0: Allah anu lolong.
1: Our God is merciful.
0: He that
1: doesn't know, let them understand. Our God is an exalter. Wherever mercy enters, God
0: will
1: do big things there.
0: The Spirit
1: of Lord told me that they bring up mercy. I should tell everybody, especially. You that when you help people, hey, they only pay you back with you. Instead, you want to arrive into our lives. You do help people now, but nobody to help you. You do elevate others.
0: But
1: rather than others elevating you, they love pulling you down. The Lord says he has come. They want to show mercy. Some of you, whatever your good behavior, people always turn it to evil for you.
0: They misunderstand
1: you. One man she is too
0: much.
1: They don't want to understand you. Even when you try to explain yourself, no, they don't want to hear.
0: My
1: father says, today be the offense is for you. Some are hearing me.
0: But
1: only when people need them, that is when they remember they exist. When they're supposed to help them, no, they will not remember. Some are hearing me. They pray a lot. They have tried. But if they
0: cannot
1: see the answer to their prayers, go God, you are standing to this set of
0: people.
1: To never be that mercy. Every power.
0: Don't feel like
1: wasting their efforts.
0: Am I doing
1: enough? Hey, consume my
0: fire.
1: Every arrow shot at them.
0: Told you of us,
1: that's out of misbehavior. Arrow of strength.
0: Be of our
1: arrow of strength.
0: Oh my God.
1: Hey, consume my fire.
0: Baba,
1: God, I pray.
0: You.
1: For these people. That you are raised today. By your mercy.
0: Oluwa lana.
1: Hey,
0: mercy.
1: There's no way.
0: On a
1: God went through storm.
0: Today
1: we did that blessing.
0: Hey,
1: now your storm is
0: silent.
1: You went through setback.
0: Hey, man,
1: begin to move
0: on.
1: That hand that
0: jumped together
1: to oppress you.
0: Hey, man,
1: the Lord called them off. I pray for you. As I am sent. Every monitoring spirit.
0: Don't tell it, Kiri.
1: What are you about?
0: Oluwa sa won ni
1: da. Let love my children.
0: Oluwa sa won ni da. Gbogbo eyin to fe ti gbo mi yin.
1: You that are hearing me.
0: Lagbe agbara ti ma je mu si.
1: All that people we are coming.
0: Let si orun wa.
1: From the heavens.
0: Aran lowo si.
1: Hey, may help you
0: stand. Aran yin lowo.
1: You be help.
0: Aran yin lowo.
1: You be help.
0: Aran yin lowo.
1: You be help.
0: Egba iran lowo. 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
1: Beat your chest.
0: So pe mi o ni lagun lasan.
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1: By this time tomorrow,
0: one and second,
1: hey, man, you'll be
0: sorry. See, I know about sorrow.
1: Because when mercy speaks,
0: disappointment and failure,
1: they
0: will bow.
1: One God of terrible.
0: Wow, God of form.
1: They cannot speak there.
0: That I know about it form.
1: When mercy speaks, there's nothing I tell you again.
0: Boy, let you
1: hear this.
0: No suffering, Lana.
1: I told us this.
0: Already, no sorrow, Lao.
1: Don't procrastinate.
0: You're about to soon consider.
1: If you keep procrastinating,
0: one more,
1: but you can take over.
0: Hey, let you are very urgent.
1: things are very urgent.
0: Gbogbo ite wa ni abẹ okuta.
1: Don't come here at abẹ okuta.
0: Nkan ba mu ko gbọ mi bayi.
1: Once you can hear me.
0: Ni pe won ran mi si.
1: I am sent to you.
0: Oni lo ni nje.
1: Today the DJ o
0: promise in last.
1: Tonight I promised you last time.
0: Pe mo nbo.
1: That I'm coming.
0: Leni Wednesday.
1: This Wednesday.
0: E wa ba mi pe omode e pe
1: agba. Help me invite what the younger know.
0: Ma se pari Lekko lana.
1: I've been from Lagos yesterday.
0: Lati prepare ara wa.
1: I'm prepared already.
0: Ma se pari loru.
1: And as you finish overnight.
0: Ni jebu ode.
1: At Ijebu ode.
0: Baba se gbadura fun won
1: ton. Once you are praying for them.
0: Laarin ago meje.
1: Between 7.
0: Si mesabo.
1: To 9:30.
0: Laaro yi.
1: This morning.
0: Iye ni Sagam.
1: At Sagam.
0: Odi gbogbo to wa Sagam.
1: Because those that Sagam.
0: Asare gbadura idaji fun.
1: We will pray early morning prayer today.
0: Ama wa gba bebo.
1: Then we'll cross street.
0: Ni abe okuta.
1: To abe okuta.
0: Abe okuta.
1: Abe okuta.
0: Ago mejo si meji la.
1: 8 a.m. to 12.
0: Mo so fun Saturday.
1: I told you Saturday.
0: Pe mo ma wa o.
1: I must go.
0: Awon kan si ro pere
1: ni. Some are still thinking it's a joke.
0: Iba gabaruki.
1: Ajiya.
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1: you that have been set back
0: nbi to e ka ti re
1: we supposed to laugh
0: anu lo de
1: yi everybody has gone
0: gbogbo eniyan
1: everybody
0: so ndi pepe
1: go straight to your altar
0: hallelujah meje
1: seven hallelujah
0: ogo meje
1: glory seven times
0: hosanna
1: hosanna seven times
0: ati
1: life seven times
0: meje
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0: koju sona keji
1: don to the night place
0: ogo meje
1: ogo ogo ogo ogo ogo ogo ogo
0: ona kata
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0: koju sona keji
1: god bless
0: tell him for soke
1: iye iye iye iye iye iye iye iye
0: on ta ma fi anu doju ko le ni
1: what are challenging by message today
0: lori oro kan ma da oduro yi
1: over your notice stagnated
0: eko 29 30 31
2: this excites
1: not that day to 29 30 31
0: awon kan to nbere
1: some asking
0: file wo baba ni agbe wa
1: that is what you bring now
0: ko wa paper kan
1: just get the paper
0: bo je file ton ma nta yen
1: even if it's just an ordinary file system out there
0: gbogbo prayer
1: you will put on a prayer
0: point for mercy
1: your children's picture
0: alan gbe project aye wa bo lo
1: we are bringing our life project to demand
0: thing book of remembrance
1: iwe iranti la
0: pe abo kan yo ba
1: iwe iranti
0: gbogbo ileri ojo to pe
1: ojo long time promises
0: gbogbo adu ojo to pe
1: long time prayers
0: oyun orere to ni sinu
1: that pregnancy of good thing you can see
0: project kan la won me
1: your children to
0: the body fi won le lele
1: no don't leave them like that
0: ipade le weekend lo bo si
1: this program for to the weekend
0: aba si bere la ro
1: friday what is that on friday morning
0: aro kutu monday
1: until early morning
0: gbogbo ti lo le leyin crossover
1: after the crossover
0: gbogbo aso ta won last month
1: all the government of last month
0: aso ogo yen
1: the government of glory
0: e pada lo tun lo
1: we are bringing it again
0: e keji la fe wo
1: yi this is the second time
0: meta lo luwa la ma wo
1: this is the last time we use it
0: and kan sa de ase wo yes
1: sir don't say the same one yes
0: bo ba de ran mi ran
1: and if you have found out
0: o pe le wa last month
1: you that could come last month
0: e wo ti wa le le
1: put on your own this
0: ma je mu lo de
1: covenant has gone
0: oluwa ba ti de
1: and what the lord come
0: sin ti o le
1: se anything
0: anu lo fo un
1: let me speak
0: o baba mi lo de
1: my father has gone
0: lo wole tun le se o wo de de o so de de
1: ti ti koro
0: o wole alakisa
1: o so
0: do ni gba so baba mi agbani mo gbani
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0: so akoko lo to
1: the time has gone
0: olorun ba de
1: when god comes
0: sin ti o le se
1: anything ka
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1: where they speak
0: one le da duro
1: they can stagnate
0: ibi tan lo le ni
1: where we are going to
0: oni majemu aima
1: call of no covenant
0: si awon kan ti wonu
1: e that's my better time to
0: le da duro
1: that can delay you
0: o ti fi gbedeke
1: it has put a limit
0: si irin ajo re
1: to your journey already
0: abe majemu yen
1: under that covenant
0: lelo mi ti oppress
1: it's just of oppressing
0: majemu
1: where is the covenant
0: agreement between two people
1: adjust up wala ni
0: ejo eyan meji jo so
1: what they both agree
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0: I'm a push
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1: That you are rising.
0: O jabo.
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1: 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Another one that is terrible.
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0: 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Ibi tó bá ti báyàn.
1: Anywhere the arrow meets you.
0: Ló ti ń báyàn wọlé.
1: It's where it brings you down.
0: O máa ń bí ìkórira.
1: It brings hatred.
0: Ọfà yẹn.
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1: 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Something was done to them.
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0: 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You must be free. You will be free.
1: Amen.
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1: Amen.
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1: Amen.
0: So I think focus lori solution.
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0: Sorry, solution. See, I want kind
1: of solution prayer. To this thing is
0: ki o gbagbo.
1: Believe.
0: We are joy lawa.
1: That you have a future.
0: No matter what happen now.
1: Oh, you come at
0: don't
1: by.
0: Lose hope.
1: Ma sorry.
0: Ma sorry.
1: Don't lose hope.
0: Ma worry. Be until you let
1: share. Never see yourself as you cannot do it.
0: So I found one last hotel.
1: Tell those negative sisters.
0: Ma je ka ka so fun
1: eh. Don't let them tell you.
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0: mama ilohun o se kan re
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0: to ti join wa
1: but since she joined us
0: o bere si se kan
1: she started to do it
0: mo fi ma jemu yen gbadura
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0: and remember hello ma serere
1: amen amen amen
0: anu fohun
1: hey now let me speak for you
0: gbogbo eni gbo mi loni
1: God tell me today
0: oh we jayo wu tan ba gbo de
1: so whatever weapon they raise against you
0: koni si sha
1: amen sha no way
0: tori anu fohun lowo
1: let me speak presently
0: o ton da won duro le
1: yin did that stagnate them your
0: koni de duro
1: did not stagnate you
0: ni tori ma de mu anu
1: because the covenant of mercy
0: okay to fa gun
1: that height you want to climb
0: to le lati gun
1: that seems so high
0: anu gbe e
1: hey now let me help you
0: mo ba anu olorun so
1: I speak with the mercy of God
0: tinsi asegbe
1: where you have been going astray
0: anu to so
1: na mercy lead you
0: right let them atijo
1: that ancient covenant
0: o baje o
1: is destroyed
0: awon to joko le ogo
1: just sit down upon your glory
0: nitori anu
1: because of mercy
0: ashu won ni
1: they are good there
0: ashu won ni
1: amen
0: anu o
1: mercy
0: ko be ko aisan
1: help you to digest it
0: isonisio
1: you will not be sick
0: iku ojijo ni
1: pa you will suddenly
0: gbogbo to fowo so
1: all those that team up
0: lati fi bi si o
1: to do you evil
0: won sera
1: they will afflict themselves
0: won sera
1: amen
0: won sera sori awon adua mejeje
1: the seven prayer points
0: egba temi
1: please pray them all at
0: once adua lakoko
1: the first one
0: iwe idajo ti won ko lori
1: oko book of judgment written in my name
0: ma fire
1: nitori
0: anu
1: because of mercy
0: adua lakoko o poje
1: Sorry,
0: I'm not fire.
1: I pray.
0: Anu
1: this one.
0: Anu
1: mercy opens up money for me.
0: Yeah.
1: Oni ni mo ma gba ru adua
3: yi. Today I do pray kind of prayer.
1: Oni Wednesday.
3: Today Wednesday.
1: Emi personal dey ma se awon itore anu ka to le.
3: I put some arms.
1: Mo ma fi si Wednesday.
3: I put them on Wednesday.
1: Oro ma bi nkan.
3: It always be for
1: so leni.
3: Today.
1: Iwo na wo yara itore anu lo.
3: You to enter into the number of arms.
1: Everybody leni.
3: Everybody today.
1: O kere tan.
3: At least.
1: Ile ku meji lo lo n fe si.
3: There are two doors in number two.
1: Olowo anu Isaiah 45.
3: That's in Isaiah 45.
1: First one and
3: two. Ezekiel ati keji.
1: Ile ku ona mejeji.
3: What doors?
1: Abami le ku.
3: They are gate doors.
1: So ni.
3: Today.
1: Gbogbo en to wa labe majemu anu yi.
3: All those under the covenant of mercy.
1: Ore yin bere lori 2000.
3: Your offering should start from 2000
1: of majemu ni o.
3: It's a covenant.
1: It's your last.
3: Not just an offering.
1: Yes.
3: Bayi ni Oluwa wi.
1: Bayi ni Oluwa
3: wi. Fun ni ororo re.
1: Fun ni ororo re.
3: Fun kirusi.
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1: 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Ma so bi to ba wo di titito.
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1: Anu
3: 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Eh, let's just open it.
1: Anu
3: she.
1: Ma gbagbe o.
3: Don't forget.
1: Wa wa gbadua.
3: Now you will pray.
1: Pelu Psalm 24.
3: With Psalm 24.
1: Psalm 50.
3: Psalm 50.
1: Pelu Psalm 51.
3: And Psalm 51.
1: Orupe Psalm mejeji yen.
3: All three Psalms.
1: 50 and 51.
3: Psalm 50 and 51.
1: Ibro tira won.
3: They stay beside the
1: bed. Alo be yen.
3: You have not used it like that before.
1: Oh my dear.
3: You will know why.
1: Ko to pe 24.
3: Before the next 24 hours.
1: Bi anu ba wa lo to.
3: We truly just mercy.
1: Gbogbo eyi ti ori yin o gbe soke.
3: You that head and never been lifted.
1: Ori yin gbe soke.
3: Amen. Your head is lifted.
1: Gbogbo eyi taye yin o lo.
3: You that left never move forward.
1: Aye yin lo ba.
3: You left move forward now.
1: Eyi ti won ki ku ori
3: re. You that have not been congratulated.
1: Lo ki ku ori
3: re. Amen. 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
3: Iya lo loro mi be.
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1: 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O pada se.
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3: You know how great God is.
1: Yes, sir.
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1: Emi so tele
3: o. I prophesy.
1: Wa dele le.
3: You will get your promised land.
1: Oga.
3: My brother.
1: Bo ba se ma rin.
3: The way you go about it.
1: To ba wa lagbegbe Abeokuta.
3: If any where near Abeokuta.
1: Ja pade be.
3: Let's meet there this morning.
1: Ojo ogo re lo pe o.
3: Your day of glory has come.
1: Orun ogo re lo ran.
3: Your son of glory shining.
1: Iyanu ogo lo se
3: lo so. Your glory has come.
1: O so eri.
3: You will testify.
1: O de de le.
3: And you get your promised land.
1: In the name of Jesus.
3: Amen.
1: When to ba ri.
3: Everyone you see.
1: So fa pe.
3: Tell them.
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0: asked me to pray for tomorrow.
2: Oluwa, woman being shown you God of the Lemilori to the glory of God. Prophet from my wife will be Timothy Wabany, also, and you're not really going to Mushi. I'm not a celestial. Woman of many were not in the shop, but was she down? And now she called me back. There is God, I'm condemning it. Even this morning, as I was coming, I was talking about Daddy, no, oh no, Tony. Only priest is one. There is God here. And God will continue to be in Okiki Mole forever. My daddy is God is completely with
3: me.
2: Amen.
0: Those are the testimonies of the people of God. We are expecting your testimony and your coming. We pray together.
1: And that is the testimony you can pick number. Let our God be also God. What is the problem? Who can be the Lord? Are the ones who are the ones who are the
4: ones who are the ones who are the ones who are the ones who are the ones who are the ones who are the ones who are the ones who are
1: the ones who are the ones who are the ones who are the ones
4: who 6
1: 2 8
4: 2 8
1: 8 2
4: 8 2
1: 1 6
4: 16
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1: 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Making Badra from Honore Ade Laile Kwanshi only Echo Bank 38 12 15 15 68 68 43 38 12 1 2 15 1 5 68 68 43 43. Bank keji ta le fowo to je church account o ma gboruko church jade ta la kokon yen Fabi Michael Osoji eleyi Fidelity Bank ni o ma gbe Celestial Church of Christ Oki Mole Ayo Parish. Only 411 411 01 01 89 89 25 25 2 2 411 01 01 89 89 25 2 5 2 nítorí Job 41 11 níta ló ṣáájú ṣe fún mi tí èmi ò ṣe mú padà nígbà tí Psalm 50 number 5 máa sọ ó ní kó àwọn ènìyàn mímọ́ mi jọ àwọn tó fi ẹbọ dá má jẹmu nígbà tí number 14 máa sọ̀rọ̀ ó ní irú ọba ọpẹ́ sí ọlọ́run sọ ẹ̀jẹ̀ rẹ̀ fún ọ̀gá ògo mi yẹn mo fi nídìí ọpẹ́ yín ọ̀rẹ́ yín ìdámẹ́wàá yín ẹ fi ràn pàdé lọ́wọ́ yóò dá.

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0: oba awon ba yin ologun
1: gracious God we say thank you for your mightiness for your presence all the children of God tomorrow
0: ni ojo Thursday lola
1: on Thursday tomorrow don't forget
0: what Oluwa ni omuwa
1: what Lord says you bring
0: if I'm roro meta
1: 3 anointing.
0: Loluwa ni ka se.
1: The Lord say we should do.
0: Oni ka fi si ori awe.
1: You put it on people's head.
0: Ka fi si ese won.
1: Put it on their legs. And put it at their hand.
0: I really don't think about you.
1: You have been hearing testimonies.
0: Nipa si ororo.
1: By this oil.
0: Aye re o se da se.
1: Your life you can't do it alone.
0: Kimo laye re o se se.
1: You can't do it alone.
0: Ma su asiri ifami royan
1: fun. I will tell you the secret of anointing.
0: Oh, ti o je ki Saulu saseyori.
1: Why did he allow Saul to succeed?
0: Ile mo to Saulu laye.
1: What did he lose? Not his working to it is the oil of mercy. He was using that sword before. Why did that sword not go before? The armor he put on David. He wore that armor to the battle of Amalek.
0: Your degree.
1: Corinthian certificate.
0: It's not about your weapon.
1: Corinthian.
0: It's not about your potential.
1: Corinthian.
0: It's not about your intellect. It's about the mercy, the involvement of God. About what you are doing. When sword fail, sword either. How can sword fail, Pastor? And stone we have victory. What sword could not achieve? How can a small stone achieve it? Do you know the difference? The reason why
1: you are coming tomorrow on Thursday.
0: The problem.
1: The work we are doing is not a problem.
0: It
1: is the hand of mercy that is not there.
0: David is son.
1: Hear what David says. When that armor was
0: fallen upon
1: him, what did he told them? He said, take it off. I can use this to fight. The secret of it is pray. Those that you work in, come and take the covenant of mercy. The covenant must back
0: you.
1: The covenant that back David. The battle that his brother cannot confront. What happened with David?
0: The
1: covenant of mercy he won. That battle that overcome his
0: fears.
1: He was overcome.
0: First Samuel 17.
1: When they went to the battle,
0: the
1: Bible says
0: his
1: three brothers were there. What are those three brothers? They are
0: warriors.
1: His Shama,
0: Eliab,
1: and Abinadab. The three of them,
0: they
1: are warriors from their childhood. David is not a warrior. He was
0: taking of his
1: ship. What happened to
0: him?
1: The oil of God on
0: him.
1: The work that you don't know. If mercy comes, you begin to give it to him. You will become removing your reward and make people work. That's what mercy does. If you don't know how to fight, because they don't want to show mercy, God pour all your mercy on him. What happened that day? When he gets to the battlefront, his peers that we that we know how to fight.
0: Military school,
1: we went to military school. We cannot confront.
0: Saul got to get brigadier.
1: Saul, who is a brigadier?
0: Olori iwa.
1: Can I even confront Goliath? How is your own? Hear what he says.
0: Only me otowa.
1: I didn't come to meet
0: you
1: with
0: atida
1: with sword.
0: Only me towa.
1: I come to you.
0: Koluwa.
1: In the name of the Lord. God of hosts.
0: Oh, suffer we pay.
1: Told him that.
0: I have a backing of mercy. I pray for someone. Go beat
1: your
0: own beer. Let you show
1: your parents are fair.
0: Katuria Biara. I let you be a
1: super.
0: I mean, Recole.
1: I
0: know my mum will call
1: you.
0: Of God.
1: I know alone.
0: We make a way for you.
1: I don't know.
0: Yeah, people are struggling to
1: give.
0: The mercy of God.
1: I know alone.
0: We
2: bring you from the Eden
1: lati bi ton ti fi pamọ si
2: play you
1: asi fi han.
2: David was in the wilderness.
1: David wa ninu
2: and every one of them were on king.
1: Gbogbo won si wa ni ti da won si to.
2: It doesn't matter, you don't need to showcase yourself.
1: O ni je la ma ko ma fi
2: are on. How you will know you carry message.
1: Ibe ma ti mo ko gbe anuru.
2: They were all on king.
1: Gbogbo won to.
2: And they didn't even mention his name.
1: Won ti adaruko
2: re. Mercy. Those that carry mercy.
1: Awon to gbe anuru
2: can never be rejected.
1: Won de ko won si
2: le. They can never be
1: eaten. Won de won de fun pamọ.
2: Show yourself. When mercy is upon you,
1: then
2: we wait for you. That is what mercy does. Seven children. Not just seven children.
1: That's where I want to
2: use. Able children. That are what? The trained children. Are unkilled. The able children. Are unkilled. The strongest one. The eldest. They were unkilled. Every criteria. Naturally. That we made them to be installed as a king.
1: That's the cause on the
2: natural criteria. Was Saul on them?
1: Because
2: Saul was you.
1: Don't play Saul.
2: So Saul was you.
1: You don't say Saul is somebody.
2: And Eliab also.
1: Eliab
2: was you.
1: Oh, we not somebody.
2: So by sight, naturally,
1: a
2: fit.
1: What one year?
2: But let me tell you one thing. When mercy sees your perfection, mercy will withdraw.
1: Mercy.
2: Mercy does not need perfection.
1: Good morning,
3: Lagos.
2: Doesn't need perfection. Mercy is not mercy.
1: I know,
2: Christian. Because you will glorify your strength. So
1: any
2: calling what it work
1: the ability to
2: do. Work
1: the ability to
2: do. What
1: is on it?
2: Talking
1: about no good thing that come from you.
2: Time for you to rejoice in
1: that.
2: When people did not believe. That is when you become God's favorite.
1: God
2: will never choose someone.
1: No,
2: but people really believe in
1: God. Why are you going
2: to do
1: it? Our
2: case
1: is
2: questioned.
1: That is why it
2: comes by.
1: That which I school you went to. I did not
2: know what is going on.
1: Who did you not
2: stop?
1: No, I didn't know anyone. How did you not do this
2: thing?
1: That is why. Why Jesus
2: came.
1: From carpenters. If you
2: can.
1: From a king
2: as you
1: come and do the work
2: of
1: the king. If people will not be marveled,
2: King Sori of Emma,
1: it's not grace,
2: King Sanuma,
1: it's not mercy.
2: Yes,
1: they say we are not surprised.
2: You
1: know who came back to
2: you? Surely
1: you must do like a king.
2: But
1: what happened? Jesus was
2: brought.
1: Go to the land of empty.
2: From
1: that empty land,
2: they
1: will bring glory. That's why they are.
2: Show Rere Khan. Show Aleti Nazareth.
1: Come from Nazareth. The oil of God. On someone. The mercy that located root.
2: The root can still have a good
1: answer. The root to actually know God.
2: Can you call out, sir?
1: Something.
2: I just want it so you can root to do first single.
1: Can root still marry single?
2: You don't
1: know why he comes. Why did that man is and does not marry? If you want to let you
2: work,
1: if someone has given birth,
2: you
1: can never see single to marry.
2: Oh, Montopela.
1: You know why he's got mercy?
2: Montopela.
1: You know why he's got mercy?
2: My root to Tiniyahu.
1: Root as husband. As husband. Husband has died.
2: He
1: does.
2: He's
1: not that boss.
2: He
1: has one.
2: He's
1: a single.
2: He
1: didn't marry once. Now see it.
2: Brother
1: has not married before.
2: And
1: not married. Someone that has husband before. That husband has died before.
2: That was not enough.
1: To
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8: We come back and work for you unknowingly. That is oil of mercy. Mercy will change everything about you. Mercy will clean your...
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8: Follow us on record.
10: As
8: he more
10: and talk about
8: there is a wanted. A wanted man. Like Moses.
10: Be Moses.
8: That has a case of murder.
10: And
8: mercy said,
10: we
8: will be the one.
10: What is
8: it? We lead them out of Egypt. Where he ran from?
10: Where he ran from?
8: He now went there to become mighty man of
10: valor.
8: I said that was not enough. How can someone that trained someone because Pharaoh happened to be an adopted father for
10: Moses?
8: Am I right?
10: Yes, sir.
8: But when Mercy will speak, Mercy says he will become his God. So it doesn't matter how your case may look like.
10: Be honest, lady.
8: Why don't you take my money?
10: Say you have killed someone.
8: Come tomorrow.
10: Why not?
8: On just Saturday, my brother.
10: Saturday, don't
8: you? You won't be a sheshile.
10: Listen.
8: What's up, my sheshile?
10: You tell your prostitute.
8: Why don't you fuck her?
10: You have married
8: her. Of course, he'll come.
10: You have
8: that. When you understand mercy, you will be here tomorrow.
10: Man, boy,
8: you have a lot of testimonies.
10: That's
8: why I have two testimonies. Yes, sir.
10: All your testimonies. That's human.
8: Take a man, Olorun introduction. I met her
10: 3 times.
8: Only break up.
10: She has break up.
8: Tell your introduction.
10: How much you do introduction?
8: Coach introduction. Okay.
10: Do second introduction.
8: Coach introduction. Okay.
10: And the third introduction.
8: Scotland, the Lotiwa.
10: She came from Scotland.
8: Latiwa marry.
10: To come and marry.
8: Me year.
10: This year.
8: Emi no ni mo love.
10: Her father went there.
8: Back to Scotland.
10: She has gone back.
8: The same person.
10: In your corner.
8: They want 40 million.
10: And they use 40 million.
8: They want to be repaying for bus.
10: And they didn't even say they want to compare with her.
8: Touche visa, touche square.
10: Someone that did the visa and the
8: school. Already that day, touche morati.
10: Friend of his father, they've known each other.
8: I said the delay. Yeah.
10: Is that true? Yeah.
8: Lati funi kini.
10: It is for
8: lati funi relay.
10: To give him speech.
8: At times some delay. When Messi speaks,
10: tell the person.
8: I want to do very nice.
10: Those are battle.
8: Yes,
10: so many of them will be in regrets.
8: So they talk about TikTok.
10: Then I see TikTok.
8: They want to talk to Tungba. TikTok.
10: And they saw you in the summer.
8: What about me, Gumakba?
10: They don't want to make
8: Baba, so where are you?
10: Honey,
8: don't you see my ring?
10: Sherry,
8: because God has given her evidence. Those that thought,
10: I want to know.
8: She was useless.
10: She
8: does not befit.
10: We say no.
8: I will tell you
10: what I should do.
8: My son, dear,
10: I will

0: It is not power that makes someone great. 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Yeah, my power is future.
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2: is he mercy or power
0: e soro sa anu ni
2: Mrs. Mercy
0: don ti da baba fi da sa Goliath
2: si they use
0: so are a ma chekele sa Amada pada.
2: Yes, sir.
0: Okuta si wole
2: and stone penetrated.
0: Don't talk with me, anu ne.
2: That one we call mercy.
0: Bi anu ba darapo mo nkan yepere.
2: If mercy means we saw something of an entity,
0: Amadiagbara,
2: it will become power.
0: A weak thing by mercy will become a strong thing.
2: Ohun to ba je yepere, bi pa si anu asijo won lagbara.
0: E ba mi kawe yi.
2: Read that place.
0: Run
2: a prayer, Lord. The Lord has turned everything to
0: me.
2: Master, pray for me. That oil is on David. Everything becomes miracle for David. Everything becomes miracle. Becomes miracle for David. That stone that David used, what did he use it to do?
0: He
2: used it to kill birds. Don't forget, that work. Mercy wants to turn into miracle. How is it a catapult? We now take someone to pass. We now bring that thing of rubber that David killed. David killed 10,000 and saw 3,000. What is
0: it? Rubber.
2: Is that stone. That word that they are using to abuse you. They want to
0: patronize you. Want to patronize that small of mercy. Those that look at it. Is this what you used to be great? Mercy wants to sell the market for you. Because it is mercy that announced the stone of David. That stone. I know that. That Bible writes
2: Bible.
0: Might not be in the Bible. But that time. If it is there is a museum. That stone will be there.
2: Wama watch a research.
0: You're not doing research on it. As God said, you're not kill yourself.
3: On social media, Facebook.
0: Is that what you
2: want
0: to do? How did stone want to enter iron? Which one you want to explain?
2: Law of gravity. Will over explain.
0: You will look in the special.
2: That is what mercy does.
0: They can't able to represent.
2: One
0: God to turn everything for miracle for you. You're hearing us this time.
2: You're what alone.
0: The selling
2: people. Oda bi okuta yen.
0: Is that guy stone?
2: Take
0: that oil.
2: Ni ola wi pe.
0: Tomorrow that.
2: Ki ti okuta yen lo sise.
0: No stone that
2: way. E ma gbagbe ki lo sise sir.
0: Don't forget this mercy. E ma
2: gbagbe pe ororo ti se kene sir.
0: The oil of mercy is on him.
2: Ti lo okuta yen nu
0: gbo. He has been using that stone in the bush.
2: To
0: but go si ororo.
2: Immediately there was oil.
0: Nigba ti ororo di ori.
2: And the backing of the oil.
0: Ti ati leyin ororo.
2: What? Gave David unusual results.
0: Oh, fun David ni a situ wapa.
2: Gave him unusual results.
0: Oh, fun David ni a situ wapa.
2: So that your work,
0: share.
2: You need the anointing of mercy.
0: Oh, nilo roro anu.
2: It was until David was anointed.
0: Afibati adoro de David.
2: And everything about him was anointed.
0: Oh, bobo ni pa yasi da roro.
2: Come for this anointing.
0: Tuba wa fun a
2: roro. Work will become an anointed work.
0: Share adi share toni roro.
2: When your work is anointed,
0: but share na wasi tami roro.
2: Become the favorite of everyone.
0: Wasi dia shine bobo.
2: Oh, wow. Lord. Oh, roro ti so bobo.
0: Thank you, brother. I do for this program. I wish for the mercy.
2: Psalm 18.
0: My father, show myself as a merciful God. We are praying for the prayer of mercy. Now take the oil of mercy tomorrow. This sacrifice that's with those criteria that you use to obtain mercy. For someone to know how to stretch hand of mercy. This is the sacrifice. Raise the prayer for you. Those that your work is little. Want to authorize blessings. Your authority, if the authority of a prophet can turn little things to greater things. That feel that a child give Jesus.
2: Jesus called Jesus.
0: Not Jesus that eat it.
2: Kill a man, say,
0: what did that child do? Use it to take multiple
2: for the kingdom. God does not need it.
0: It's
2: for your own good. You are willing to increase.
0: Oh, yeah, that is. That it possible.
2: When you release,
0: talk about in your
2: new increase.
0: What possible?
2: If that son was stingy,
0: tell my balance.
2: That he ate that bread and fishes to himself.
0: To that day,
2: he will be satisfied for that day.
0: Oh my, you know, journey,
2: but not for life. His history was lifetime.
0: He told
2: he took 12 baskets along with him.
0: Releasing
2: the little he has. Whenever you release for the kingdom,
0: God
2: does not need it. He wants to use it to meet your needs.
3: Jordan 105.
2: God bless. So this thing you are doing, but you need to share.
0: I said you didn't start with
2: Sadua last song.
0: Don't just pray. Don't have insight.
2: Every
0: answered prayer, if you do sacrifice, God will bring reward and answer prayer. Find out any other insight for radio. Lord. Connect me with an helper. That as what my life needs.
2: Tala ye David wa. Saul.
0: Saul.
2: Tani mo lo waza.
0: Saul.
2: Ah, nu yen lo ororo yen lo pe pade ogun yen.
0: It is that mercy.
2: There is a battle, there is a contract that after doing it, your life will change. It is that oil that usher us.
0: Ororo yen na lo mu debe.
2: Gbe mi pade.
0: connects me with a helper that has what my life needs. That has what my life needs. The day Saul and David met each other, he get to his destined place. Where his heart has been longing for. You two really want to travel. Want to take a bigger contract.
2: Can you use your stone?
0: Shall you
2: to get the head of your Goliath?
4: Without releasing this stone.
2: There's no room for David in the palace.
0: Release
2: this stone.
0: You understand?
2: Just this 2000 naira.
4: Let that stone prepare a way for you in the palace.
0: Give them their conditions. Want to bless some people? They can use that 2000 this night. What is not enough? Come plenty.
4: Go marry me.
0: You say, Father.
4: Online, your job cancel.
0: Tomorrow is the day of cancel.
4: Take the come number.
0: Come on, time and take
4: 15 naira. Come
0: on, bring 15 around. We reach 21 Sam.
4: At the original,
0: your crown tomorrow. God, see us.
4: Everyone, account number, sir.
0: Give them the account number.
4: Give them the account
0: number. 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
0: Amen. Amen. Amen. Amen. Amen. Amen. Amen. Amen. Amen. Amen. Amen. Amen. Amen. Amen. Amen. Amen. Amen. Amen. Amen. Amen. Amen. Amen. Amen. Amen. Amen. Amen. Amen. Amen. Amen. Amen. Amen. Amen. Amen. Amen. Amen. Amen. Amen. Amen. Amen. Amen. Amen. Amen. Amen. Amen. Amen. Amen. Amen. Amen. Amen. Amen. Amen. Amen. Amen. Amen. Amen. Amen. Amen. Amen. Amen. Amen. Amen. Amen. Amen. Amen. Amen. Amen. Amen. Amen. Amen. Amen. Amen. Amen. Amen. Amen. Amen. Amen. Amen. Amen. Amen. Amen. Amen. Amen. Amen. Amen. Amen. Amen. Amen. Amen. Amen. Amen. Amen. Amen.

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no high priest. It's not been touched by the feelings of our infirmities. Like we all are, he also was tempted. But he triumphed. And he has encouraged us to come to him, to receive mercy, to stand through time, to stand through life. 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Just mention it. 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
0: And you just logo.
1: Logo!
0: Gbogbo ipa atagbara.
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1: He belongs to God who owns the whole earth.
0: O subarere.
1: Who does unto you?
0: Kiniwe ya Judah.
1: Lion of the tribe of Judah.
0: Oni.
1: Today.
0: Gbogbo eni to ngbo mi.
1: Everyone hearing me.
0: Labe majemu dandan.
1: Under compulsory
0: control. Se ma sese.
1: Hey.
0: Oni Wednesday.
1: Today's Wednesday, sir.
0: Eja dupe lowo patapata Ola.
1: The mighty God.
0: Fun anu tarigba.
1: For the mercy we receive.
0: Lati wa lara awon
1: to be among his people. His mercy, sir. His grace, sir. Not our power. Everything we are seeing. Everything we are receiving. Some
0: pursuit.
1: They couldn't get it. But he gave us without stress. Without running. It is enough to praise him.
0: It
1: is enough to be
0: praised.
1: Oh, go. In the name of Jesus,
0: our petitions
1: are accepted. Today being the mercy.
0: Ebola.
1: Where is the prayer going today?
0: O suffer ni pa your original.
1: I told you about your original.
0: Oh, the Olorun koko wish ni.
1: The first thing God wishes us.
0: And God bless them.
1: Allah is suitable.
0: Ibukun la torun wa.
1: Blessing from on high.
0: Ati oro.
1: And wealth.
0: O je tie.
1: They are yours.
0: In the name of
1: Jesus.
0: By ibukun ati oro.
1: Amen.
0: By ibukun ati
1: oro.
0: By ibukun ati oro.
1: Amen.
0: Adua anu ta nwo lo le ni.
1: The prayer of mercy we are asking today.
0: Anu for ishere.
1: Blessing for prosperity.
0: Anu for aluyoni.
1: Blessing for breakthrough.
0: Anu for ilosiwaju.
1: Blessing for moving forward.
0: Loni, your darafu.
1: Amen.
0: Your darafu.
1: Amen.
0: In the name of Jesus.
1: Amen.
0: I fell on the pepe adua.
1: To go straight to water.
0: I fell on ki hallelujah.
1: To shout our seven hallelujah.
0: Ogo meje.
1: Glory seven times.
0: Ati osana.
1: Osana seven times.
0: Ogo yade bujale.
1: Amen. Glory
0: seven times. Meje.
1: Seven times.
0: Hallelujah.
1: Hallelujah.
0: Ati ogo meje.
1: And glory seven times.
0: Hallelujah meje.
1: This seven hallelujah.
0: Afeke.
1: We are shouting.
0: Lati bi o di gbese wo.
1: Right to put down the wall of death.
0: Eni ba je gbese.
1: If you are in debt.
0: Koke hallelujah.
1: Shout this hallelujah.
0: Ki gbogbo adugbo mi.
1: Let the hopeless shake.
0: Number 2.
1: Igeji.
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1: You that do me to opposition.
0: Eke.
1: Shout this hallelujah.
0: Ki gbogbo atako wo boji.
1: So you have opposition will be buried.
0: Elekata.
1: Number 3.
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0: Eje ko yin lagbara.
1: Let your voice be very loud.
0: Mori marriage.
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0: Samuel
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0: awon adu e po waju mi
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0: mo ma ma mu meji meji
1: we take them in two
0: e le iponju jade
1: remove affliction out of me
0: Ko lara mi
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0: The rich man's wealth is a strong city. 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My brother, I want you to
1: don't have poverty as
0: oh, but don't
1: what kills people in this
0: time?
1: In the body and spirit.
0: Your
1: father, sir, lack is one of
0: these.
1: In the name of Jesus,
0: my
1: brethren, every arrow of lack, spirit of lack, out of my body. By mercy today,
0: I need to
1: cast out. God says the Lord,
0: you
1: spirit of lack,
0: I am
1: healed.
0: Only Bukua
1: is blessed.
0: The Bible says, the blessing of the Lord make it rich without having any soul.
1: The blessing of the Lord,
0: Madavalosa,
1: Megazia, this week,
0: I
1: decree success
0: into your
1: life.
0: Lola,
1: Too much battle.
0: Baba,
1: my father
0: and
1: Prophet,
0: Ekpari,
1: Finish this battle. Make them great again. I have someone beside you. I want to testify.
0: Engineer.
1: Bring up this man. Then we enter to pray of mercy. And I come around you. Engineer. Bring up that testimony, please.
2: Praise the Lord.
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0: Oh, my near here. Oh, my near here. My famous story,
1: I want to bless us for it.
0: Come, Murat, you
1: have to say me.
0: And you're alone, alone, you
1: know. God, don't love today.
0: My fair call, Fenu, Mr. Sir.
1: I want to tell my mother to tell
0: you. Don't wait back, but do
1: I pray that I pray for?
0: My fair call, down one.
1: I want to answer them.
0: Boy, I see a cocoa.
1: Yes, that's the presentation.
0: I need to tell you, and you can't boss you.
1: That's like going from one person to the next.
0: Be that to be
1: where you are born.
0: Oh, don't you
1: pare. Hey, from today,
0: pepe to gba body.
1: That order that has been reached.
0: To gbe o sinu aini.
1: That push it to life.
0: Pepe yen lana. Pepe ti won fun lo nje.
1: That order that they feed.
0: Pepe ma ba la nile.
1: For you not to make it in your
0: pepe yi.
1: That order.
0: O lana. O lana. O lana. O lana. Ise ti aye se.
1: That evil work of the
0: devil. Pelu ebu atetutu.
1: That with sacrifice that has been
0: made. Boy gbale abalaye.
1: That day shed play.
0: Ise yen bad. Highly covered.
1: In the name of Jesus.
0: Sonny Day.
1: That which made that prince won't go back
0: up. Up by Jelora.
1: Up by
0: Jelora.
1: Up by
0: Jelora.
1: Up by
0: Jelora.
1: Up by
0: Jelora.
1: From today.
0: And me I need.
1: Spirit of lack.
0: And me also.
1: Spirit of poverty.
0: Go for you. You will prosper. You will succeed. You will prosper. You will succeed. In the name of Jesus. Listen to me.
1: What was it?
0: He did off good on land.
1: Why you must break through?
0: 2 Corinthians.
1: Corinthians gauge.
0: Chapter 8.
1: Holy Kejo.
0: Verse 9.
1: Ezekiel.
0: 2 Corinthians.
1: Corinthians gauge.
0: Chapter 8.
1: Holy Kejo.
0: Verse 9.
1: Ezekiel.
0: Kini Bibeli.
1: What does he say?
2: Nitori.
0: Nitori.
2: Eni mori ofe oluwa
0: wa. Eni mori ofe oluwa
2: wa. Jesus Christ.
0: Jesus Christ.
2: Nipe. Bi ohun ti je oloro ri.
0: O je oloro lorun.
2: Nitori yin.
0: Tori ti e.
2: O di talaka.
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2: Ki a le so yin di oloro.
1: Ebi mi mo. Ebi mi mo.
0: My God.
1: Ebi mi mo.
0: Kale so yin di oloro.
1: That we may be made rich.
0: God wants you to prosper. Atenia tola.
1: Today or tomorrow.
0: Ni ma joko ti sayo.
1: I'll be sitting with this man.
0: Ogbodo la o.
1: You must break me.
0: Oro pe abon la o mo la.
1: It's not a matter of my father to make it.
0: Ogbodo joko lori
1: aye. It was sent from you.
0: Enough is enough.
1: Enough
0: is enough. Lati oni lo.
1: From today.
0: Emi woli pase.
1: I the prophet of Torah.
0: Wala.
1: Hey, man. Break
0: you. Wala.
1: Hey, man.
0: Tabari ami o si.
1: It does any mark of poverty.
0: Don't bang your mother.
1: Follow your destiny.
0: He got
1: Hey, man.
0: pole kana.
1: Panara ko
0: so pe aso awon agba.
1: In government of the wicked.
0: To fi mi bi alai ni lo iran lowo.
1: So if me aso ta do not need help.
0: Hello. Mo pe iya ma wa lorun
1: do. Then sir, you can be among help.
0: And the niri be to ni.
1: I do not see as if you need help.
0: One ni ti e o le.
1: Your own is simple.
0: Omo mi ade fi ya ele.
1: So today we not even jawo
0: mo ja. Omo se yo ya lo.
1: I be happy na that person.
0: And ti ma mi o le.
1: Don't worry about me.
0: Aso awon agba.
1: Even government.
0: Don't fi mi ala.
1: Now show me to better
0: guy. So need
1: as long as I don't need help.
0: I need no more.
1: Fire remove me. All by fire. All by fire.
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2: 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I
3: want us to read it.
2: With
3: understanding.
2: John 3, 27.
3: You
2: sit down. Possible, say Sakwato.
3: No matter what you try,
2: I want to come back.
3: There are some things, sir, that will never come.
2: I feel torn by you
3: until heaven opens.
2: Ayaga devil, Satan. I took
3: my
2: reward.
3: My heaven
2: opens.
3: My heaven
2: opens.
3: My heaven
2: opens.
3: My heaven opens.
2: Let you kneel
3: from today.
2: Medua
3: in the name of Jesus.
2: God will eat your roots.
3: All of it that happened at the shot again.
2: Oru yebresi.
3: Heaven opens.
2: O metaloma shell.
3: I was in this young man.
2: I was
3: from
2: Abosi
3: to Kisi.
2: Abosi. Ben Lunda,
3: you are not talking.
2: Subanto Yamila,
3: don't let me.
2: One be a woeful.
3: They were giving him bells of
2: one berry money.
3: I now ask
2: Salokuri.
3: Who is this man?
2: One Bobori say.
3: That's how this is
2: one lone lonely.
3: He was there.
2: Ebola Tirovo.
3: Where did you get
2: one Bob group? What's even
3: worse? The group that sees
2: the Sintovers, Elaya,
3: that's what to be like.
2: Go to London.
3: Whether I
2: go to America,
3: in America,
2: go to Canada,
3: or Canada,
2: I'm a Korean Mulu.
3: Did this man
2: do a break? Can you know one?
3: Because the younger brother of
2: God is a young gentle lady.
3: Remember,
2: I'm a bad one.
3: You will pray.
2: I want to take that bread.
3: Don't have forgotten it.
2: So you're king.

0: ibi tí ìdájọ́ ti pọ̀ lórí mi.
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0: o npe ju o
1: is getting
0: me mo npe o npe o
1: o npe ju o npe ju o is getting me
0: san 121
1: san 121
0: san 46
1: san 46
0: san 20
1: san 20
0: le ma kalo
1: don't i stand for today
0: me tani
1: 3 times fish
0: san 121
1: san 121
0: san 46
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1: under heaven
0: Only Jagbon said,
1: maybe just 16,
0: only Jagbon said,
1: maybe like 13 or 15 minutes.
0: Dua. Oh, the Jose
1: see what happened
0: after that. Anya,
1: si. Last time I told me,
0: King Dide,
1: let me believe
0: it. Baba me, me ni mo. Oluwa ran mi. Oluwa ran mi. Oluwa ran mi. Oluwa ran mi. Oluwa ran mi. Oluwa ran mi. 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
1: 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Give me new garment of glory.
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1: Lord God of mercy
0: eyi tan ye mi pada si
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0: eyi tan mi pada
1: turn my story around
0: si rere
1: for better
0: tori anu
1: God of mercy
0: eyi tan mi
1: pada turn my story around
0: si rere
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0: si rere Jesus Oluwa wa e ma gbagbe
1: don't forget
0: eyi te wa londo
1: don't of you know those days
0: ati agbegbe
1: and the virus
0: arola
1: tomorrow morning
0: alika vada
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0: ebedoze
1: tomorrow morning Thursday
0: alika dosa
1: Oluwa
0: ola
1: tomorrow morning
0: agogo meje
1: a 7 a.m.
0: awon eyan ma sun ibe yen mo
1: je some even sleep till overnight today
0: ben mo so fun tori pe
1: because
0: ifara olohun lola
1: the manifestation of God tomorrow
0: laye woli re
1: in the life of his
0: prophet
1: we done a lot of things
0: baba mi lo ran mi
1: bo my father sending me that
0: o si ti so fun mi
1: and he has told me
0: gbogbo ti n ba pade lola
1: all those that meet there tomorrow
0: o ni akosile rere
1: they will get to have a good report
0: wa ran mi si yin
1: I have said to you
0: me ele kinda ba bada
1: belia thank you father
0: wa lina
1: oluwa se
0: abi alozia
1: thank you lord
0: o wa lara awon ton ran mi si
1: you are one of those I've sent you
0: gbogbo to fe fa soke lo fe fa
1: isile all those want to lift up and try to pull down
0: awon to ran lowo
1: don't you have help
0: pada de ota
1: re not done to any we are coming to you.
0: Ogo ti won lo ni ri lo
1: yin. That place they say we never use.
0: Lo ma ri lo.
1: Hey, let me get to you.
0: Gbogbo eji to nja Nigeria.
1: Every storm in Nigeria.
0: Lori awon kidnapper.
1: Of course, any kidnappers.
0: Oluwa ba wa
1: da. Hey, let the Lord stop it.
0: Da iji duro.
1: Hey, man.
0: Da iji duro.
1: Hey, man.
0: Gbagbara lowo.
1: Hey, man.
0: E gbadura kerin.
1: Prayer number 4.
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1: Where have you stagnated?
0: Anu gbe mi fo.
1: Mercy make me fly.
0: Fo soke le meta
1: ni o. Jump up 3 times as
0: you pray. Nibi ti da mi duro.
1: Where have you stagnated?
0: Anu Olorun.
1: Mercy of God.
0: Gbe mi fo. 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
1: rí. You that heard and not been lifted.
0: Orin yín gbé sókè.
1: Hey, Amen. Head is lifted.
0: Gbogbo ayi taye yin o lo.
1: You that left never move forward.
0: Ayi yin lo ba.
1: Head is moving forward.
0: Ayi ti won ki ku ori
1: re. You that have not become congratulated.
0: Ki ku ori re.
1: You have not congratulated.
0: Olorun mo wo mi niran o.
1: Iya lo loro mi be.
0: Anu laye mi bere o.
1: Anu laye mi bere.
0: Mo ku e wonu anu la.
1: I want you to get mercy.
0: Wo be lo.
1: Hey, let that there.
0: O pada se.
1: Never go back.
0: O je ya.
1: Amen.
0: O seru. From glory to glory.
1: Let your glory not go.
0: Bello mama.
1: So shall it be.
0: Asegun be. So pe mo sori re.
1: Say I am prosper.
0: Okan mi balẹ.
1: My heart rest upright.
0: Anu fun fun mi.
1: Mercy speak for me.
0: Emi na goke.
1: I get to the top.
0: Say amen. Mo gbagbe o.
1: Don't forget.
0: Mo postpone e o.
1: Stop procrastinating.
0: O to ye ko se le.
1: What you ought to do today.
0: Se kankan.
1: Do it immediately.
0: Tori kini o.
1: Why sir?
0: Olorun fe gbe odi.
1: God wants to elevate.
0: I sir.
1: Sir.
0: An lo ru ebo.
1: You are going to give a sacrifice.
0: Ma se sin.
1: Do it now.
0: Se ta won me.
1: Do for your children.
0: O kere se
1: 2000. At least 2000.
0: To ba gbo eri awon to ti se le.
1: In the attitude of those that have
0: done
1: it. You know how great God is.
0: Yes sir.
1: I can't eat it. Unity Bank. 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God bless you.
0: Emi so tell
1: I prophesy.
0: Wa dele le.
1: You will get the promised land.
0: Oga.
1: My brother.
0: Bo ba se marin. Ogo re lo pe o.
1: Your day of glory has come.
0: Orun ogo re lo ran.
1: Your son of glory shall
0: be. Iyanu ogo lo se
1: lo. Your son of glory has come.
0: O swear it.
1: You will testify.
0: O de dele.
1: And you get the promised land.
0: In the name of Jesus.
1: Amen.
0: When to ba
1: ri. Everyone you see. Tell them. I will use my glory.
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